0: testimony arena. Obi be no aba sorry for no for testimony and kofie. And now what would tell me and now power you are not exceptional. On that and so. And to make sure say baby I will be on whatever the situation is. Say yeah, problem. I don't know whatever it is, but make sure say I know power will be ra sorry for no na ya bo nyame empire. The Bible says in Luke chapter 4 verse 40 that they brought all the sick people to Jesus Christ. They didn't call on the phone, no man free of phone. So they brought them to Jesus Christ, and then Jesus Christ laid hands, prayed for them, and they were healed of all their diseases. Young free of phone. So what would tell me no me person who say wo no fire any brass or the few honor for problem in a brass or the few for that any brass or the few honor wow pay our end but few brass or the few honor my boy name empire. After service no you will go home with a testimony. 8:30 now as some asha say number now friend 0246 232224 a Timota Christian Village Junction. We call Google Map on us so better pick Christ Vision Sanctuary on the Google Map. Christ Vision Sanctuary on the Google Map. Who is Yango? Uba and I say both Christ Vision Sanctuary on the app. Mekom Netipe Christian Village Junction from Atimota School, Atimota Forest, Atimota Hospital, after Atimota Golf Park. No, the next junction, no, AT Junction, Bako Eko Legon School Honomo. 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Sa Junction Honomo, Honey Fred Christian Village Junction. Sa Junction is one more. Hona Mekom no, Mekom Netipe. 8:30 Munash. Come meet God's servant, my father, Prophet Louis Makai. Offer number 0246 232224 0246 232224. Baby, I will be on Asia and Anna Poway. I was sorry for no more. Then I'm in a midi for a mumu bumpire. Your testimony awaits you at the church auditorium. Friend number is 0246 232224. On your pump, Asia, open any information about the church. 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You know, information be a part about the church. No, we'll be home. On your pump, Asia.
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0: Pastors. Weakness in prayer has made kings become beggars, and beggars are riding on horses. According to scripture, 1 Peter chapter 4, verse 7 says, the end of the world is coming soon. Therefore, be earnest and disciplined in prayer. For this reason, Freedom Time Praying Partner, FTPP, is inviting all to join this power-packed prayer program every Sunday, Monday, Tuesday, and Wednesday midnight, 12 p.m. on... 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

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We thank you for our family. Father, we thank you for the life in us. We thank you that we are not in mortuary, but we are in your sanctuary. We thank you that the enemy has not won over us. 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We love you and bless your name, King of Glory.

0: kindness in Jesus' mighty name. Somebody say amen. Quick one, I want us to lift up our voice and pray and ask the Lord for forgiveness. Maybe today happens to be your very first time tuning in. This is Freedom Time Praying Partners, your prayer family. We do pray from every Saturday to Wednesday. I want to please encourage you to be part of this wonderful prayer family. Empire dear a year. Empire boy dear blah a year. Mama a year. Daddy empire boy yeah. Adia wobonye funusru. Enyi suku awakone ngoma unim. Yes. The other time the word of the Lord said we should be vigilant like the serpent. Yeni na hosa otrias ye. Adintia chese bronsam neni ate. The unim no unim. But the devil knows your dache. The devil knows your future. He knows how you will be and how your life is going to be. Who you are, that is the reason why we be too susa. Soon, someone who namu said the baya will be sell. Nano babu kai. Because on that, this was sure before mansa. But I want us to pray this prayer. This is your prayer. So Lord, forgive me of all my sins. If you should be able to my fache me, nana dream my empire won't do and him said sham. Forgive me of all my sins and answer into my prayer. Please lift your voice and pray for forgiveness. Open your mouth and pray. Open your mouth and pray. Lift your voice. Lift your voice. Ask the Lord to forgive you of every sin. Lord, if I'm in full swab, I'm a chummy. Never me hunt to. Cleansing blood and answer into our prayer tonight. My Amra, for your feet, be away from your home. Nana to my own, too. Ashanda Namalama de Namahasa. I read a bosso Malikaruma Surra Katasa. Shayada Badabadama Surra de Bosura Mahasa. 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Sin Mariata. Wash us with your cleansing blood, O King of Glory. Forgive us of our sins and answer into our prayer. Labaraba Shanda Rabana Mashaya Namahaya. We are live on Praise TV. We are live on GH1 TV. 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Patcho Kacho be no fan the radio into all. Yeah, TV so as a camo solely no maba. Yeah, Kosia Dow, yeah, Shana watch for Frass, you name the day name. 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I bobo na for most of us. A ding. 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Was this in the quine? Will be Janier from Janessa, when seen the quine or Ben when chained the air? Will be Muswaba. Quick one, I want us to pray this next prayer outside of the Mama Mordain. Mama Mordain, I'm not remembering my name, Red. Lord, I don't want to be weak. I want to be fired up. I want to be filled up with your power. And I dream Mama Mordain. That is our next prayer. Please lift your voice and pray for the strength of God. Jahodola. Jahodin, Jahodin, Jahodin, Jahodin. Pray for the strength. Pray for the strength. Pray for the strength. Pray for the strength.
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0: Juanero, Juanero, Juanero, Juanero, Juanero, Juanero, Juanero, Isaiah chapter 14 and the verse number 27 and 28. Isaiah 14 verse 27 and 28.
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0: And you're going to pray for you to Mr. Romanyemre, Father Roma. Sorry, Pan, you're going to pray. Okay, I read. For the Lord of hosts has purpose, and who will annul it? Or say his hand is stretched out, and who will turn it back? Can you hear me, Ray?
2: Mekai odi for Isaiah.
0: Jesus.
2: Eti do nai enti temu adronu enson. 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Why na obe sankano?
0: Aye. After 2018 asemne wono. Give me the 28 or say, this is the burden which came. This is the burden which came to the year that King Ahaz died. Be asemo afiye ba. King Ahaz and all, I will die. Wu ya wan so libim. Ote. Also for country ni mami re.
2: Mekai adronu enwotwe no. 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Enkom sheyi bai.
0: Ote. 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Ebrad wa man nsa so. Ompa ibo ni o. Ompa ibo ni. O say witchcraft forces fighting the word of the Lord concerning my life. Mekabim. Witchcraft forces fighting the word of the Lord concerning my life. When him say, sometimes because of who say, my memory revelation be you will get it. Sometimes and come she be a da also, it me attracted a lot of attacks.
3: Yes.
0: Kubusa Joseph. After Joseph brothers, on one kasani nyanam one mother one father. After they realized and they saw.
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0: Oh, baby, a very strategic prayer because you move the me up to once and papa be na yen ya. No, didn't the baby piss for the cell, but didn't the baby piss with two susa. 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So I say, Mina, a radia semi catch the Ahaz at town for no. Or see, Yami were man in Sasuana Cantor. Yami were bunny trim one eat, Mrs. Yami Adrian. Pompa Bunny was a witchcraft powers trying or assigned to destroy the word of the Lord concerning my life. Can you tell me so? Every witchcraft power.
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0: To destroy
8: the word of the Lord concerning my life.
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0: Can you tell me so? 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And I want time for Dawson, sir. At the papa be a baby, a Dutch inti. And I want time for Dawson. Ye fight, sir, dear Bayadina, me a canoe. Intimate

Every witchcraft powers assigned to fight against the word of the Lord concerning my life. Witchcraft forces fighting the word of the Lord concerning my life.

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forces fighting the word of the Lord concerning our life. 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

0: Jesus Christ.
1: By the fire and the tender of the Holy Ghost, I declare, every witchcraft forces trying hard to destroy the word of the Lord concerning your life, by the fire and the tender of Holy Ghost, we command it to scatter by fire. We command it to be destroyed in the name of Jesus Christ. And by the blood of Jesus Christ of Nazareth, I declare, may you be free, restored, and delivered by the power of God. Mighty name of Jesus Christ, the Son of the living God. We want to quickly go for the next prayer topic. The next prayer topic. We see every word that is said, I will never do well in my life. Every evil word that is said, I will never do well. Everybody, asemboni bi ya kanto me benan ma brabo so se me se mi si mi bi nyamie dwuma me ya me ahwe he me si me wale ya me ahwe

0: me ya me ahwe he me se me wale ya me ahwe wo be wo ma ya hwe wo be ye wo be ya wo say every evil word that is said it shall never be well with me. You rebuke it now. Because sometimes when a certain evil word has been issued on your life, they sit somewhere to watch what will happen. If what they have planned or what they have said will manifest, declare. Can the two me super? Can we share it on Facebook? We are live on Facebook right now. The name on Facebook is Original FTPP. The Lord has done it. Original FTPP. The Lord has done it. Or FTPP. The Lord has done it. Just type FTPP. The Lord has done it. Yeah, be bo empire bin the part. Me strong. Menna. Yashana watch for frase. Men yemle go to Facebook. Type Prophet Bernard Uswansa. Prophet Bernard Uswansa. And I beg you, share the link for me. Share the link for me. And quick one, let me remind you with this. There is some criminals on social media, on Facebook, on TikTok, and also Instagram. They have created a page with my pictures. On one castle creative pages, and I'm giving pictures at all. It one way, you might think it is me. Oh, on money, I send you a message. I was going through your profile and the Lord told me this about you. And the Lord sent money. And when you are criminals, you have to be very careful and don't be victim. Oh, no, be asked send you a message there. I am not me who says ni for Sikabuko orphanage and you are criminals. Criminals, I pray that the Lord will just arrest them to bring them to salvation. But the here say, men, you're victim. Don't be victim. And fall into the hands of these criminals, especially on Facebook. Sometimes when we are praying like this, somebody will be busy sending messages on the comment section, trying to get somebody to scam. I am why you're very careful, pa. They are all criminals. Quick one, we want to go for the next prayer topic. You're born again, then, pa. Alakate padahaya. Iya padakatosa. Every evil word that is said, it shall never be well to be with me. Every evil word that is said, it shall never be well with me. Every evil word, declare it loud and clear. Every evil word.
1: Every evil word
0: that is said.
1: That is said.
0: It shall never be well with my life.
1: It shall never be well with my life.
0: You could be. Can you tell me so far? See, yes, why you so full? Sansem me so big can so full. I am nane yapa. Namosi Bernard, oh, say, why you so full? Ongasi, why you so full? Namosi Eben, no way.

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4: Yeah, near her. Yeah, evil words. And I guess I know your chains are so for Juma Nubetimia. 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Say every evil word.
5: Every evil word
4: that is said on my life.
5: That is said on my life.
4: It shall never be worried to me.
5: It shall never

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That is set for sin in my life. That it shall never be well in my life. 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That it shall never be well with me.

0: by the fire and the tender of the Holy Ghost. 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
1: Jesus.
0: May you be free and restored.
1: Jesus.
0: May you be free and delivered.
1: Jesus.
0: By the power of the Holy Ghost.
1: Jesus.
0: Be restored.
1: Jesus.
0: Be delivered.
1: Jesus.
0: Be free.
1: Jesus.
0: In the mighty name of
1: Jesus Christ.
2: Freedom.
0: Thank you, Holy Ghost. Can I get every one of you, please? Thank you, Holy Ghost. Go ahead and please share the link for me. Come on now. Go ahead. Just share the link for me. Be a blessing to somebody. Go ahead. Share the link. Share the link. Let us be a blessing. If you are live on Facebook, look right now. The name on Facebook is Original FTPP. The Lord has done it. Original FTPP. The Lord has done it. Or FTPP. The Lord has done it. Just type FTPP. The Lord has done it. Yeah, the boy empire been the part. Miss Long. Menna, Yasana, what for Frasi? Menyamle, go to Facebook. Type Prophet Bernard Uswansa. Prophet Bernard Uswansa. And I beg you, share the link for me. Share the link for me. Let me please quickly remind you that we are live on Adom TV. We are live on Praise TV. We are live on GH1 TV. We are live on Ago TV. We are live on Sony TV. We are live on Angel TV and Joy Prime TV and Homebase TV. And also Light TV. And we are also live on Life on Hit FM. 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

Ascultore campare a Santa Maria Santa Maria Santa Maria Santa Maria Santa Maria Santa Maria Santa Maria Santa Maria Santa Maria Santa Maria Santa Maria Santa Maria Santa Maria Santa Maria Santa Maria Santa Maria Santa Maria Santa Maria Santa Maria Santa Maria Santa Maria Santa Maria Santa Maria Santa Maria Santa Maria Santa Maria Santa Maria Santa Maria Santa Maria Santa Maria Santa Maria Santa Maria Santa Maria Santa Maria Santa Maria Santa Maria Santa Maria Santa Maria Santa Maria Santa Maria Santa Maria Santa Maria Santa Maria Santa Maria Santa Maria Santa Maria Santa Maria Santa Maria Santa Maria Santa Maria Santa Maria Santa Maria Santa Maria Santa Maria Santa Maria Santa Maria Santa Maria Santa Maria Santa Maria Santa Maria Santa Maria Santa Maria Santa Maria Santa Maria Santa Maria

0: By the fire of the Holy Ghost, I declare every evil that always happened to you when things are about to get better for you. After tonight, somebody declare, catch fire 3 times.
1: Catch fire! Catch fire! Catch fire!
0: Yes. And whoever that the enemy uses,
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Jiro ho pa, jiro ho na. 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Me wani pa na bebo wa. We are firing the next prayer topic. Ma wani ya den. If for life on Facebook, please share the link for me. Share the link for me. We see every garment of shame. Eni mkuasi atadi ya diashe me. Eh? Baby, I'm a phobia. And I'm quasi, and I say, what can I say? There will be a ya, a ye man on just a man come. Eh? Na ye basa, and I'm quasi atade. Ye bonny mean, or say, Yarian yen in quasi atade. And penny food be woman, she said, Nippa be bin yawa. Nifriale. Oh, yes. Nippa be nyaupa, nifriale.

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2: You are not a vampire.

0: Thank you, Lord. We are almost there. I can't buy Bobby for near the baby. Let us fire it hard one intensively. You have got the next prayer topic. Every agent of the devil, Shadia, programming to my life of today and my future. Every agent of the devil, programming to my life of today and my future. When you say you're Timisha, you're be my and then crown a woman, you know, and all you to all you are sell that chance. Said about a woman, Titi Pabonipa. Can we share it one more time on Facebook, please? If you are by lucky, you are live on Facebook. Come on now. Please, I beg you in the name of the Lord, share it. We are almost there. Share it, be a blessing to somebody. I beg you, come on now. Let the Lord use you. Share the link. So, this is our next prayer topic. You are born in Dindu. And this is it. Was a satanic agent programming to my life today and my future. Yasheda programming. Yasheshew. I'm a menne. Send them a member. I'm copying. Send me that thing in a baby. Sa. Ah, pata lakate da bakata pahayas. Check the condition. Santa la patela haya. Thank you, Holy Spirit. Yeah, fire and then you to pa to yeah, bon to pa. It don't be tired. We have few minutes to go. Menyemle ni fire. Yeah, fire and then de pa. A few pages and you're Satanic agent programming to my life today and my future tomorrow. Shalabadia. But you don't know who was one who don't say yes. Fire the hard one. Every satanic agent. Programming to my life today. And my future.
1: You are a failure.
0: Kind of thing. Ah, shalabadia kataya. Yakubim for the next time. Declare. Every satanic agent. Programming to my life today.
1: And my future.
0: And Pai will say about time mumu be mamma. Because you are correct or no more. Shall last week testimony be a ye tear wahanum minim say Tuesday and answer Wednesday na or bad time be or seneba. Akwaniku school a bonsa. Just a kwanu cra free school. Na obefia or see homework I just wanna buano. Ye busan if she cra just say ah or se be. On Tushi, just wa bon Nip no sinny kunusu on Pesa Kranu school fees crano. And to suffer some colabis in a Nemuchika crabby a penny, Yamana Kushefi Tejuma. Ya wanted to call. Yes, a can compare you maybe see academics and them wow. But her dear be. Unse Obani Yadio, or say Reverend me join him on a minimum bomb pie, and a double cassian for all your fire and a TB cool or so or your dumpo. Or do Guacolana soon. Was a fossil, I did say, you know. I credit your homework. So for sister, and the testimony is zero. So,
2: yes,
0: I credit free. If you or the of your school, the homework be fear. I credit and homework. And I see, hey, and I will be one more partner. I see, there will be more poor. Me and my dear, I credit the baby, my fee. I feel almost school, some of your class 20. I credit the toss say
2: 18.
0: Yes, I worry. We're failing with F minor. But say daddy, fiti dana ye boss sampen yue no. Me bano kone ni mwe to the stand say, omu ye exams yue ye akwani ba no. Na wabe toso tere. E ye radi nyame. 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Na unim, we uti mwisa kwa we say no, unim. So for we, ye mana bonne. Ne se dache, ye mana bibia beba sa. Intu mpabu ni, was a satanic agent programming to my life today and my future. You call it the yes, ma. Because say every satanic agent
1: programming to my life today
0: and my future tomorrow. Canadian. When I'm with what you say ya na obey an idea and number by my mechanical control. I bet you a chunk wishing himself, we see can he be here. I bet you a chunk wishing himself, we are one of the biggest businessmen. I bet you a chunk wishing himself, I defer one mammy fear a war, but unim, they will start attacking you today. Said about your future, no? Intimim, it's in private, but declare, say every satanic

satanic agent programming to my life today and my future. Every satanic agent programming to my life today and my future. By the fire of the Holy Ghost, die. Every satanic agent programming to my life today and my future tomorrow. Die! You are not a vampire. We say, what be ya? Yes, and that show said. My memory if you can not talk on you yet. You can't tell me. You can't tell me. You can't tell me. You can't tell me. You can't tell me. You can't tell me. You can't tell me.

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4: Shut up. You caught the next prayer topic. 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

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Lift your voice and pray. Ah, yes. Yabala, Yabala, Yabala, Yabala, Yabala, Yabala, Yabala, Yabala, Yabala, Yabala, Yabala, Yabala, Yabala, Yabala, Yabala, Yabala, Yabala, Yabala, Yabala, Yabala, Yabala, Yabala, Yabala, Yabala, Yabala, Yabala, Yabala, Yabala, Yabala, Yabala, Yabala, Yabala, Yabala, Yabala, Yabala, Yabala, Yabala, Yabala, Yabala, Yabala, Yabala, Yabala, Yabala, Yabala, Yabala, Yabala, Yabala, Yabala, Yabala, Yabala, Yabala, Yabala, Yabala, Yabala, Yabala, Yabala, Yabala, Yabala, Yabala, Yabala, Yabala, Yabala, Yabala, Yabala, Yabala, Yabala, Yabala, Yabala, Yabala, Yabala, Yabala, Yabala, Yabala, Yabala, Yabala, Yabala, Yabala

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I want you to begin to thank God for answering your prayer. 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

0: Father, we thank you for answering our prayer. 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
0: Wow.
1: Na nokranna. Mhm. Eye en eye nkwa de a Sunday in pipe one year. Mhm. 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We're so sofy, and I do me a new run bear servant.

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4: Jesus Christ.
5: So for me, see freedom, yami on. Adia bakwa on. So for freedom, yami on. Penny so be sonari. Oya do be go any more si. Make be to say be a own self or say ya be shempa bona seno. And I say freedom, yami. Maybe a bomb penny be my mebo be we know. My documents na ye here no. Yen sanka. One documents be the kind like that 2 years God of freedom. Wow, this is incredible testimony.
6: Yeah. Pastor Bernard, Pastor Bernard, many a chia brusu. Jesus, yeah. You have done it again.
5: My God. You until last one, I am fancy. Every year, Masha, when you make us a sofa, a lady in Shroud, me too, a war, a dumb TV. TV saw me home, Warner, and I'm home a rat day. Patch of us at Wakuma, so please say this after me, say, Dear Lord.
7: Dear Lord.
5: I know I am a sinner.
7: I know I am a sinner.
5: Forgive me of all my sins.
7: Forgive me of all my sins.
5: Come into my life.
7: Come into my life.
5: Write my name.
7: Write my name
5: in the book of life.
7: In the book of life.
5: I accept your son Jesus, as my Lord,
7: as my Lord
5: and my personal
7: and
5: Savior.
7: My personal
5: Lord, I thank you,
7: Lord, I thank you
5: for saving my life.
7: Saving my life.
5: In Jesus' name.
7: In Jesus' name.
5: Amen.
7: Amen.

Okay, me do see when I'm here. I'm not watching. I just saw from here. But about Empire. The year, I'm not even aware of the. I'm not that. You be your deliverance service. What time? Why Tuesday?

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Yatin can be out here, Doom 106.3, and I keep trying to say, another day. A brand new month, the friend month of new beginning. I shall say for from new beginning. So be a down jack, I can say, sorry, Sansa was so fun. Waba. A month of new beginning, a shasha for fro, Unyamima shasha for fro, your two foundation for fro, your shatara for fro, your jianim for fro, your jianwanim for fro, your jianim for fro, your for fro. 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

We are live on Facebook now. We are also live on YouTube now. From now till 4 a.m., it's a lifeline to your deadline. You're trying to say shit. 2026, month of August, month of new beginning. No limits, no barrier. Ebeye kamanaji pa pa pa pa pa pa pa pa pa pa. It's good to be alive. It's good to be alive. Oba Supenwa started share my month of new beginning. My month of new beginning. Sister Mary is saying, my month of new beginning. Oba Supenwa started share. She said.

But now, share, my month of new beginning, Keep on sharing. Fire, midnight fire. 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
1: I declare,
0: by fire,
1: by fire,
0: by power,
1: by power,
0: by fire,
1: by fire,
0: by power,
1: by power,
0: by glory,
1: by glory,
0: I decree,
1: I decree,
0: and I declare,
1: and I declare,
0: I have entered,
1: I have entered
0: my month,
1: my month
0: of new beginnings. I declare,
1: I declare,
0: all things,
1: all things
0: are made new,
1: are made new.
0: I disconnect,
1: I disconnect
0: from the old,
1: from the old.
0: I call

0: make me to be new.
1: I declare
0: again.
1: I begin again.
0: One more time.
1: And my new beginning
0: will be better
1: than my beginning.
0: My new beginning.

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4: You are moving from shame to majesty in Jesus' mighty name. As Ashu just said, turn it. Not just a rubber bottle and I'm crumbling, so I've been turning. But see, when you problem be our problem, I want to say, we are ignorant and now we are TV. Bible says, for by knowledge, okay, call Proverbs. Proverbs, come on, sir. Proverbs chapter 11, I think verse 9. Proverbs 11, I think verse 9. Because some of them was not special people.
5: Yes, sir.
4: We have to treat them special.
5: Yes, sir.
4: Proverbs 11, verse 9 from the King James.
5: You are Proverbs chapter 11, verse 9.
4: Thank you again.
5: Proverbs chapter 11, verse 9.
4: Again.
5: Proverbs chapter 11, verse 9.
4: Again.
5: Proverbs chapter 11, verse 9.
4: What's it then?
5: And a hypocrite with his mouth destroyed his neighbor.
4: Bible say, Obi biara oyenya chumno, odinano ene seini niya. Odinano. And now, so do I know ever done anything in Mr. What do I know ever done anything in Sister Lois, it's good to see you. Prosper, it's good to see you. Young Baron, to see you. Okay, can be
5: Proverbs 11, verse 9.
4: Uh-huh.
5: And hypocrite with his mouth destroyed his neighbor.
4: Bible so Bibiara or Yan Chomono, or did I know the same in
5: yes. But through knowledge shall the righteous be delivered.
4: Through what?
5: Knowledge.
4: Shall the righteous what?
5: Be delivered.
4: Through what?
5: Knowledge.
4: Shall the righteous what?
5: Be delivered.
4: Bible says, name of enam nim diaso. Otini ni benya ojie.
5: Yes.
4: And the adie biara with demi piano. There is an open door, and that open door is the door of knowledge. Say tonight.
5: Tonight.
4: Say tonight.
5: Tonight.
4: I don't like your voice.
5: Ah.
4: Say tonight.
5: Tonight.
4: Say tonight.
5: Tonight.
4: By knowledge.
5: By knowledge.
4: By revelation.
5: By revelation.
4: I command.
5: Deliverance.
4: Deliverance.
5: For my life.
4: For my life.
5: And destiny.
4: And destiny.
5: And I declare.
4: And I declare.
5: I enter.
4: My new.
5: My new.
4: Begin.

0: sir.
1: I think from verse 43 and 44.
0: Yes, sir.
1: Let's go, we got to go.
0: Luke chapter 19, from verse 43 and 44.
1: Again.
0: Luke chapter 19.
1: Yes, sir.
0: From verse 43 and 44.
1: Again.
0: Luke chapter 19, verse 43 and 44.
1: Let's go, we got to go.
0: From the days, for the days shall come upon thee,
1: or say, Ebrebi Bamoso,
0: that thy enemies shall cast a trench about thee.
1: And
0: compass thee a run about.
1: See, yes, you know, you. Yes, you are a yes, and a chroma for 24. Someone can't tell you, sir. Did you or did you have a chroma? Or did you have a cocker? Or can't tell you, and I used to say, me did you have a chroma? Or say, maybe, pa, my town for me, too. I'm going to come here. Na omo bochen kusu atwa mo ahia kokko yenko
0: and keep thee on every side
1: na enya di amu betumi adwane
0: ha and shall lay thee even with the ground
1: na omo bom ahwe fom
0: and thy children within thee
1: as a monumo menyina be da fom flat
0: and they shall not live in thee one stone upon another
1: or say na sa wall we am man to afa mo hono wall no ba kokro ni webeka
0: because thou knewest not the time of thy visitation.
1: Because what?
0: Thou knewest not the time of thy visitation.
1: Because what?
0: Thou knewest not the time of thy visitation.
1: For this son said, Ebrewura di basu obe sramunu mwen hun sa adano. Adiena yen srashenu. Momu si eje dede.
0: Oh yes.
1: And son said, who said, eye time, it's a Bible near the underlying time of visitation. Time of visitation. Time of visitation. Not just on Yankopono or Bra or Sera.
0: Yes.

0: Number 3 is a number of resurrection. Number 4 is a number of balance. Isaiah, a number of open doors. Number 5 is a number of grace, which we call unmerited favor.
1: Yes.
0: And then, favor of two good person. Number 6 is a number of high favor.
1: Yes.
0: The Bible says, Bosumia Toshun Siano. Onyami Suma Gabriel. Emmanuel called Galilee Crocassia Fred Nazareth. Now, oh, Bembu no Catian say, hail, God, the Lord is with thee. Thou art highly favored. High favor. Number 6 is a number of man. 7 Ayabosumi Chairman, your friend of July, your friend of month of perfection. But number 8, you know, Hebrew for friend is Shmoney. S-H-M-O-N-E-Z. But you can't say Shmonez, Shmoney. I said, just say, super abundant fertility. Super abundant fertility. And you know, say, Ucheke, a friend, say, Google, Obakacho, say, the 8 months, you know, is the month for abundance, and your month for great harvest. Even for Fabosumin Shmone, I suggested to be super abundantly fertile. Not just that, Bosumin, I never be from Yabay, I never be from Yabay, but the power of numbers, I now said numerical order, number 8, your number of new beginning. Asasa Fofro, Casasa Fofro,
1: Asasa Fofro,
0: Casanonaji,
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0: Minam Nintia,
1: Minam Ninja,
0: Epura,
1: Epura,
0: Masasa Fofro. Revelation.
1: Yes, sir.
0: Revelation.
1: Yes, sir. Yes, sir. Revelation chapter 21, verse 5.
0: Genio, Ebium.
1: Revelation chapter 21, verse 5.
0: Ebium.
1: Revelation chapter 21, verse 5.
0: Revelation chapter 21, verse 5. And to my platform, so I feel no I type of this is my month of new beginning. My month of new beginning. The visitation of God. Because Bosumi Bia any divine element, Unamidi Gubusumino so Bosumi were your friend August, and yet the element of new beginning. Not just a Nyama says a day on Yame Sama, Konya Fofro, say Shasia Fofro.
1: Oh, yes.
0: On Yame Ma, I don't know for Freddy a day, and Shasia Fofro, and Tinia say a year day,
1: a
0: Shasia Fofro,
1: Shasia Fofro,
0: and Revelation chapter 21.
1: Yes, sir. Revelation chapter 21 verse 5.
0: Again.
1: Revelation chapter 21 verse 5.
0: Again.
1: Revelation chapter 21 verse 5.
0: Afi yanko.
1: And he that sat upon the throne said,
0: Bible say, na o nia o ti ahingwano so ye nim say, eye nyame ye jane ti ahingwano so. Eye nyankopon ne ti ahingwano so. Enye sofo.
1: Debi.
0: And the Bible say, na nia o ti ahingwano so kan say. Then what kind?
1: Behold, I make all things new.
0: Osimu mi mani esanse me ye ne manyi na den.
1: Fofro,
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1: Fofro,
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0: o Kristo ni awasanse den kura no abi.
1: Revelation 21 verse 5.
0: Yes.
1: And he that sat upon the throne said,
0: Nania oti ahingwano so no kan say.
1: Behold,
0: sure.
1: I make all things new.
0: Me would I did me yen yemen yina fofro.
1: And he said unto me,
0: no yen wa catch them say.
1: Right.
0: Shrod Yamakano Toho.
1: For these words are true and faithful.
0: A son say, Sa Asimu Yamakachono, a Yanu Kre, Nando Hutoso, and
1: I go.
0: I go. Baby, I will be a churro, a son say, and would I deny what Cassa Naman in a bear for Floro, and Penny a Pania Man in a bed, and
1: a bear
0: for Floro. Wow, kidney, are you weak? Yami ma kidney fofro.
1: Yes, sir.
0: Wow, liver, are you weak? Yami ma liver fofro.
1: Yes, sir.
0: Wow, akuma, are you weak? Yami ma akuma fofro.
1: Yes, sir.
0: Wow, nai, are you weak? Yami ma enai fofro.
1: Yes, sir.
0: Wow, ni pedi, are you weak? Yami ma ni pedi ada.
1: Yes, sir.
0: So much, so say tonight.
1: Tonight.
0: So by the word of
1: the Lord,
0: I command.
1: I command
0: all pain,
1: all pain
0: to be made new,
1: to be made new
0: by prayer,
1: by prayer,
0: by prayer,
1: by prayer.
0: I activate,
1: I activate
0: the element,
1: the element
0: of new beginning,
1: of new beginning,
0: and I declare,
1: and I declare,
0: let all pain,
1: let all pain
0: become new,
1: become new
0: right now,
1: right now.
0: Lift up prayer.
1: Ba ba ba ba ba ba ba ba ba ba ba ba ba ba ba ba ba ba ba ba ba ba ba ba ba ba ba ba ba ba ba ba ba ba ba ba ba ba ba ba ba ba ba ba ba ba ba ba ba ba ba ba ba ba ba ba ba ba ba ba ba ba ba ba ba ba 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
1: Whoa, hold on.
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4: 106.3. It is not enough to know what God has done. You must know what God is doing. A lot of people know what God has done, but they don't know what God is doing. As the Chinese say, you must know what he's doing. Because we have left July, we are in August. Today is the fourth day of August. If you happen to be in our time zone, some said I will never be the same again. Say I disconnect from the old, and I establish the new. Say I will never
5: be found
4: in my old state. I step
5: into my new.
4: I disconnect from every old environment.
5: And I step
4: into my new environment. New anointing.
5: New anointing.
4: New favor.
5: New grace.
4: New mercy.
5: New power.
4: New glory.
5: New

0: scriptures now.
1: Scriptures now. You need man who tell you. Because we need scripture. We need future. Because the scripture no. And we know we did not swear dim pie. Bible say he has established his word even above his name. He has exalted his word above his name. Oh, you mean we preach and not some actually dim. Not just any amia some. Who he only change on one dim. And to him a seminar. Who friend dim any day. Hebrews chapter 10 verse 9.
0: Yes, sir.
1: We got to go, sir.
0: Hebrews 10 verse 9.
1: Yes, sir.
0: Then said he,
1: now can say,
0: lo,
1: sure,
0: I come to do thy will, O God.
1: Or see me ba abe ya wo pe e wurate adentia.
0: He took away the first.
1: Bible say, O yinye e dikan friho.
0: That he may establish the second.
1: Senebe ya obama ne obe yena siye tintin.
0: Yes.
1: And tia niye bi ya tubi yo nyami yye friho.
0: Yes, Odemo.
1: Awa ma fofo de ba na siye betin.
0: Yes, Odemo.
1: He taken away the first. That he might establish the second. And in this time around, I tell you, your new beginning will be better than your beginning.
0: In Jesus' mighty name.
1: Tia wadi na ye yusuno. Yes. Your beginning, oh, and your new beginning.
2: New beginning.
1: January, your beginning. But August, your new beginning.
2: New beginning.
1: January, a your beginning. Number one, a your beginning.
2: Right.
1: But number eight, your new beginning.
2: New beginning.
1: New beginning. Say, ni awo shasi anu radio unse ni o mebi achi awo. Enti o ma o aduma odi bede.
2: Odi
1: bede shasi fufro. Odi bede shasi. You have to listen.
2: Yes, sir.
1: Odi bede shasi fufro. We are establishing a brand new environment all together.
0: Yes.
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4: In the eighth month, I'm assuming you're touching what you know. In the second year of Darius. Darius, came the word of the Lord unto Zechariah. Nyanko Pansemba Zechariah and Chain, the son of Beretia. How you Beretia, pa? The son of Ido. How you Ido, pa? The prophet saying, Odi foreign Chain can say, the Lord has been so displeased with the fathers. Osi onyamiani anyamu papa no mukura. Enjina asamu no babo shume toso saying.
5: And what you?
4: Bushume toso saying.
5: What you?
4: Okay, so babo no di ashadi.
6: Another day.
4: 1 Kings chapter 6 verse 38. 1 Kings.
6: Something new.
4: 1 Kings. 1 Kings chapter 6 verse 38. And now your boss scripture now. Who on Facebook? Who on Facebook? Who on YouTube? No one type who on page. You know, tap it on your page. Tap it on your page. Be serious with your life. Be serious. Over platform, so be serious. Quickly, say,
7: yes, sir.

0: today. And in the 11th year, in the month Bul, which is the 8th month, first Kings 6 verse 38. And in the 11th year,
1: Bible says, Solomon bedi ohene no, afia toshu dubako.
0: In the month of Bul,
1: and I'm assuming a friend of Bul,
0: which is the 8th month,
1: a Hebrew for Kasamono, and no nebosu me a toshu wacheno. And then I see,
0: was the house finished?
1: And a fianu and Solomon sin what to me a day,
0: what
1: to me a day,
0: what
1: to me a day, what to me a day,
0: throughout all the parts thereof, and according to all the fastings of it.
1: Can I see New Living Translation?
0: Yes, sir.
1: My God.

0: yes, oh, Jimmy, pa, because onya me be ya, dear mama, who a juru, papa,
1: yes,
0: onya, tia, Christo, so many a deal. Yet, Jaya, Dennis, a winning him, dear.
1: Yes.
0: Jesus said, come and learn of me, for my yoke is easy and my burden is light. The yoke is easy, the burden is light. How? By understanding and by revelation.
1: Yes.
0: And to near and tia, sending him, dear. A be ya, dear mom, because what do I want, Dane? A be, assuming you're ready.
1: Yes.
0: Bible said, for my strength shall no man prevail. Bible shall be unto me over to me in a whole day, a dim quinim. Can you?
1: Yes, sir.
0: First Kings,
1: chapter 6, verse 38.
0: From the New Living Translation.
1: What's
0: it then?
1: The entire building was completed in every detail by mid-autumn in the month of Bull during the 11th year of his reign.
0: Can you NIV?
1: Yes, sir.
0: Thank you, Holy Ghost.
1: Yes, sir.
0: Thank you, Holy Ghost.
1: Yes, sir.
0: Who are NIV?
1: Yes, sir.
0: Because it's the same through.
1: First Kings chapter 6, verse 38.
0: Uh-huh.
1: From the NIV.
0: Uh-huh.
1: In the 11th year, in the month of Bull.
0: Bible said, now, Solomon made the hymn, but Sumi had a fear touching tobacco.
1: Uh huh. The 8th month.
0: But Sumi had touched on what you know.
1: The temple was finished in all its details.
0: I saw it down now, O see, Emma, Emun Yomen in a real payo.
1: Ha,
0: uh huh.
1: According to his specifications,
0: Sanya Yeshishamano,
1: he has spent 7 years building it.
0: He has spent what?
1: 7 years building it.
0: He has spent what?
1: 7 years building it.
0: What? Bless us, 7 years on to be singing.
1: Oh, yeah.
0: But should be a toss on what you know your name.

0: Surprise.
1: Wait, do I know you?
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1: Yeah.
0: Now, it's payback time.
1: Whoa, hold on.
0: Go ahead.
1: Oh, you mean my Discover cashback.
0: I told you there'd be payback.
1: You know, you have a weird way of delivering good news.
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I'm a

0: are watching from the nations, hashtag somebody, and type on your page, I receive grace to complete all my projects. I receive grace to complete every project. I receive grace to complete every project connected to my destiny. Do you know what it means to finish a project?
1: Hey.
0: Because you bet me I said Daniel Siba to me nyere. I said, enjoying to Nyanko Pansori Fiel. I'm an enjoying to a show. Enjoying. Bible says Solomon is done in Fiel Song. But in Fiel Song, you must be a Tosson watching. Oh, yeah, day.
1: Oh, yeah,
0: day. Oh, yeah, day. Baby, I will be at a Michelle Comse. But show me a Tosson swing. 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
1: yes
0: sikanino
1: yes sir
0: and the day o si no enfie nso no twimi ye you will finish what you have begun.
2: In Jesus' mighty name.
0: You will complete every project.
2: In Jesus' mighty name.
0: People will not laugh at your building.
2: In Jesus' mighty name.
0: Your building will not get stuck.
2: In Jesus' mighty name.
0: Your life, your marriage will be completed.
2: In Jesus' mighty name.
0: It will not just be a marriage proposal.
2: Amen.
0: You will finish your wedding.
2: In Jesus' mighty name.
0: You will finish your wedding.

prophesied, I declare by fire, by force, oh Lord, in this new month, give me a new faith, a new faith, a new faith, a new faith, a new faith, a new faith, a new faith, a new faith, a new faith, a new faith, a new faith, a new faith, a new faith, a new faith, a new faith, a new faith, a new faith, a new faith, a new faith, a new faith, a new faith, a new faith, a new faith, a new faith, a new faith, a new faith, a new faith, a new faith, a new faith, a new faith, a new faith, a new faith, a new faith, a new faith, a new faith, a new faith, a new faith, a new faith, a new faith, a new faith, a new faith, a new faith, a new faith, a new faith, a new faith, a new faith, a new faith, a new faith, a new faith, a new faith, a new faith, a new faith, a new faith, a new faith, a new faith, a new faith, a new faith, a new faith, a new faith, a new faith, a new faith, a new faith, a new faith, a new faith, a new faith, a new faith, a new faith, a new faith, a new faith, a new 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
5: Again.
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5: What's the name?
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5: Never be trying to say.
4: When Moses came down from Mount Sinai.
5: Abraham Moses is he from free man said not here. It is believed they say Moses is he from every sin and be part of so in the 8th month. It is believed. Say also because the 8th month and the year Shimone for the Hebrews and the month of super abundant fertility.
4: Bosumia
5: and Yemenina 8 tumpong for frokra. And yet the month of abundant harvest. Can be
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4: 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When Moses came down from Mount Sinai.
5: Abraham Moses sunny field Sinai the portion.
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5: No,
4: when he came down from the mount.
5: Abraham sunny field the portion.
4: That Moses

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4: And run Aaron and all the children of Israel so mercy. Behold, try the skin of his face shone. And they were afraid to come near him. Now, Bible so almost sure some bad in chain. Okay, Luke chapter 9, verse 29. Wow. She. Thank you, Holy Spirit. And for any dada and copier baby, you and a mama in the moon, your dada,
5: something
4: new, and mama in the dada, and you're for fraud, and you cook cream and I make a one. Go, let's go.
6: Yes, sir.
4: Luke chapter 9, verse 29.
6: Yes, sir.
4: What's the name?
6: Luke chapter 9, verse 29.
4: Uh-huh.
6: And as he prayed, the fashion of his countenance was altered.
4: Mommy, New Living Translation.
5: Something new.
6: Yes, sir. Yes, sir. Yes, sir.
4: Come here, uncle.
6: Luke 9, verse 29.
4: What's the name?
6: For the New Living Translation.
4: What's the name?
6: And as he was praying, the appearance of his face was transformed.
4: That's appearance of his face.
6: Appearance of his face.
4: That's appearance of his face.
6: Appearance of his face.
4: Appearance of his face. And he just said, anyone would appear, baby. Said when him tear now would appear in permanent. Your friend, appearance of your face. The appearance of his face did what?
6: Was transformed.
4: Was what?
6: Transformed.
4: Nanimu na odi pie ni permanent as a sign.
6: It's a sign.
4: Uh-huh.
6: And his clothes were dazzling white.
4: Eh, honey, and you're number two. Number one, when him, number two, eh, what yeah?
6: What are you?
4: Number two, you're there.
6: What are you?
4: Number one, you're there.
6: When you?
4: Number two, you're there.
6: What are you?
4: Say my father.
6: My father.
4: Say my father.
6: My father.
4: 2026.
6: Month of August.
4: Month of August.
6: My month of new beginning.
4: My month of new beginning.
6: I declare.
4: I declare.
6: Oh Lord.
4: Oh Lord.
6: Give me.
4: Give me.
6: A new face.
4: A new face.
6: A new face.
4: A new face.
6: And a new garment.
4: A new garment.
6: Say Lord.
4: Lord.
6: Give me.
4: Give me.
6: A new face,
4: a new face,
6: and a new garment,
4: a new garment.
6: I declare,
4: I declare,
6: as Moses
4: came down
6: from
4: the mountain
6: of God,
4: and his face,
6: and his face
4: was shining,
6: and the people,
4: and the people
6: were afraid,
4: afraid
6: to come to his
4: country.
6: I declare,
4: I declare,
6: in this month
4: of new beginning,
6: anywhere,
4: anywhere,
6: I appear,
4: I appear,
6: anywhere,
4: anywhere,
6: I appear,
4: I appear.
6: Let men
4: and women,
6: and women,
4: reverence,
6: reverence,
4: and honor me,
6: and honor me.
4: Fire upon
6: me.
7: Ratata ba ba ba ba ba ba ba ba ba ba ba ba ba ba ba ba ba ba ba ba ba ba ba ba ba ba ba ba ba ba ba ba ba ba ba ba ba ba ba ba ba ba ba ba ba ba ba ba ba ba ba ba ba ba ba ba ba ba ba ba ba ba ba 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

Beijo.

0: some four person say what? Yes, say when you move first. Yes, say when you move first. Because you'll be an himself, your friend Moses. But in the name now, the free, you know. And you know, no,
1: the
0: buyer. Bible said, no, sure, so much you are paying. Now, yes, you could any more, sir. Yes, you could not any more for the devil. Or no crying any more, sir. Do you know what it means to have an old face? Yes, I call when you're W.A. or Anuaba. That's just one of my days.
1: I had that.
0: Show, and then you change your attire. 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
1: Yes, and I'm not getting you got two. Hell yes, sir. I got a bunny and he got two.
2: Hell yes, sir.
1: Cause I'm not getting you
2: got two.
1: I got a bunny.
2: I got a bunny.
1: Yari atari.
2: Yari atari.
1: Yari atari.
2: Yari
1: atari.
2: Yari
1: atari.
2: Yari
1: atari. Yari atari.

0: in the spirit, you know, send your maybe honor so we need more a bit doing your papa. Now, come out here, Utia, ye, ye, ye, ye, and when you're inside, when you're soft for a month inside, because here, who's a Todabia, Ubasunda, and now Shatari. And now, what could Pierre be after Ubashuatari already? Umuatari. God can never do anything for you except you change your garment.
1: Oh, yes.
0: And I prove it to you. Mark 10:50. Shadi. Only friend, only friend in a year should be tin and you. But be a while on one cassette him say sequin and a tari.
1: Oh, yes.
0: Shadi, Shadi.
1: Matthew 10:50
0: My God.
1: Ha.
0: Young call.
1: Matthew 10:50
0: What's the name?
1: And he casting away his garments. And he casting away his garments.
0: Bible said na Bartimaeus or two na na to my friend to go here no
1: rose and came to Jesus.
0: Not just one, two and one, two and one. To me, sorry. No.
1: Kai.
0: Nienti and kofu bebe to me, sorry. How about abu say?
2: Yes, sir.
0: Omusha atari.
1: Data.
0: Omusha atari. Data.
1: Data.
0: And the sugar be atari.
1: Yes, sir.
0: And to be kwa de be shiao ne se suwa wadu wa. Atari ne. And atari ne suwa
1: wadu
0: wa. Read it again.
1: Yes, sir.
0: And I'll show you something else.
1: Yes, sir.
0: Uh-huh.
1: Matthew 10:50.
0: Uh-huh.
1: And he casting away his garment.
0: And you near my age. And I was so shitty. Use every means to do it in this 8 months. You find the elements for new beginning.
3: It's gone.
0: Can you?
1: Yes, sir. Matthew 10:50.
0: Uh-huh.
1: And he casting away his garment.
0: Bible said, oh no.
1: Rose and came to Jesus. And Jesus answered and said unto him,
0: I seen Jesus here, catch and say,
1: what would thou that I should do unto thee?
0: What?
1: Yes, sir.
0: And as long as you are wearing your old garment, you cannot present your prayer petition.
1: Oh, yes.
4: Continue.
1: Come on now.
0: Genesis 27. It's gone. The time when you shot the sun. On prayer and affairs.
3: Another day has come.
0: Yeah, let's go. Genesis 27.
1: Yes, sir.
0: Verse 27.
1: Yes, sir.
0: See, a Jacob ni Esau.
3: It's gone.
0: And a young fool, and a insurano, a sister, dema Esau, and a Esau, no uncle Yadi and Murano, what could show me sound for the other day? Because now Jay Yan is saying, Nipa for the betraying at
1: your time.
0: Nip, not Jay Yan is saying, make chess and then cram it up on bed.
1: Oh, the Jayan,
0: and they would have said, no, no, quan and where Jan.
1: Aye,
0: is that come you
1: on?
0: Kadaba
1: ya katalaba.
0: Eso no jin se so a chakura ni papa no mede.
1: Aba be
0: diane no chai no di aduane no. Ni wura fi se enye onu nko anani maduane no ye.
1: Ni wura fi
0: do enche yenko.
1: Yes sir. Genesis 27. Verse 27.
0: Kind 26 and not for 27 for what it can.
1: Yes sir. Genesis 27. Verse 26 and 27.
0: Ebio.
1: Genesis 27. Verse 26 and 27. Genesis 27, verse 26 and 27. And his father Isaac said unto him,
0: Nani Papa Isaac catch there no say,
1: come near now.
0: She bear me, say, I'm pass. So we say, we are Jacob. So we say, we are Esau. And the she bear me, I'm sure, say, we are.
1: And kiss me, my son.
0: No, brother, Simon.
1: And he came near.
0: Na Jacob, Echibene, Papa.
1: And kissed him.
0: Na Ofenano.
1: And he smelled the smell of his raiment.
0: What's it name?
1: And he smelled the smell of his raiment.
0: Nani Papa, here and sent here. What not tell you? Casa Sentinel.
1: Sentinel.
0: read it.
1: Yes, sir.
0: And he smelled what?
1: And he smelled the smell of his raiment.
0: Na ohia sent na one atadi him.
1: And blessed him.
0: Na tio sent na my yaden.
1: Yes, sir.
0: Na atadi him sent na yaden.
1: Yes, sir.
0: Tio nshira na ose den.
1: And said,
0: what can say?
1: See, the smell of my son is as the smell of a field which the Lord has blessed.
0: Or say, me banana na tadi enu sente no, enti se asase awurade ya shira so
1: shira so.
0: Enti no namas ma say. Two. Watari,
1: when him,
0: Watari,
1: yes, sir.
0: No matter what sentinel,
1: sentinel,
0: me see. Now, sir, the lady that came from with Holland, the Jehovah Witness, Jehovah Witness,
1: yes, sir.
0: Trade fair,
1: yes, sir.
0: And of you, Holland, about trade fair,
1: aye.
0: And also, so for me, call a juma, not me who bont is a sabbatoilet,
1: Kai.
0: Me fear German number fear pronouncing an edit
1: because
0: you descent your goodness. Sure, just a woman took on a German
1: edit
0: and to see a German who no be a catanic
1: sentinel.
0: I'm saying, I'm saying,
1: I'm
0: saying, I'm saying, I'm saying, I'm saying, I'm saying, I'm saying, I'm saying, I'm saying, I'm saying, I'm saying, I'm saying, I'm saying, I'm saying, I'm saying, I'm saying, I'm saying, I'm saying, I'm saying, I'm saying, I'm saying, I'm saying, I'm saying, I'm saying, I'm saying, I'm saying, I'm saying, I'm saying, I'm saying, I'm saying, I'm saying, I'm saying, I'm saying, I'm saying, I'm saying, I'm saying, I'm saying, I'm saying, I'm saying, I'm saying, I'm saying, I'm saying, I'm saying, I'm saying, I'm saying, I'm saying, I'm saying, I'm saying, I'm saying, I'm saying, I'm saying, I'm saying, I'm saying, I'm saying, I'm saying, I'm saying, I'm saying, I'm saying, I'm saying, I'm saying, I'm

0: betuma and I'm say problem when they are waking to me
1: no no
0: this sabbe yeah sent in fi by there some near there and he smelled the smell of his son.
1: Yes, sir.
0: The remnant of his son.
1: Yes, sir.
0: And he blessed him.
1: Yes, sir.
0: And said, the smell of, oh my

0: and said, the smell of the smell of my son is as the smell of a field which the Lord has blessed.
1: Or see me banner tell the enemy sent in it is assassin yamia shiraso.
0: Therefore God give thee of the dew of heaven.
1: And unti o sent in water the enemy said on yami ma or should boss you.
0: Hey!
1: On your mamma day,
0: a superbus,
1: on your mamma day,
0: a superbus,
1: on your mamma day,
0: a superbus,
1: on your mamma or superbus, you will send you.
0: Ah,
1: and your Bible, on sentinel, do it, you
0: know.
1: On your me, a sentinel, what daddy and on your mamma or superbus, you
0: will hear you. And the fatness of the earth,
1: not fair oil,
0: ha.
1: Crude oil was as him so young copper.
0: And plenty of corn and wine.
1: Now on summer a broom be bray and in some bray. Go on ye in the sun. I tell you something.
0: Yes, sir.
1: Go.
0: Let people serve you.
1: Or see baby be do be any panya day.
0: And so
1: baby be do be any panya day.
0: And so
1: I tell you sentinel. Go on ye.
0: And nurses bow down to you.
1: Na a man be bob mwasi amount.
0: Yes.
1: Natalia sentinel. Young co next blessing.
0: Be Lord over all your brethren.
1: Or say, Unionum yina ube diomoso. Natalia sentinel.
0: Yes.
1: Ko,
0: and let your mother's sons bow down to you.
1: Now mammy men yina ube bob mwasi a day.
0: Amao.
1: Sha. So control.
0: Curse be everyone that curses you.
1: Or be over 21 some so bebo giano, a diabon made
0: a connoisseur
1: call.
0: And blessed be he that blessed you.
1: Or be asso so, or be ye not you so be shano, and shabede,
0: and a banso. My God.

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Me keep cry. And to the wow trip and churn ye pa, but because you churn ye. Number 1 wedding when number 2 day what are ye? Number 3 day o smell. Number 4 ye o voice. What ni? Me say o nyame ma onia ni patia on be ye wa toye. Bosume wa che euro mu. Ni patia o ni on be ye wadoye. On be ye wa toye. Psalm 18, are you there? Psalm 18.

0: economy class. 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Me quite me cash will be for see you, Mr. Oracle. Oh, it's been a long time since I saw you. Mr. Minim, baby. And I'm so, yes, I was looking at you. I felt like it's been a long time, too. So where's your brother? And I'm so, he's in Georgia. Oh, so anyway. And I'm so, Georgia. And I was, give me your ticket. I said, excuse me, I'm coming. Oh, go by, I know I change your ticket to business class. Me see. On your memo and even your fufro. No, your voice is on your day. And your voice, yeah, a chi and moi, voice, yeah, would do baby. Bible say, a people have no known shall serve me. Adentia.
1: As soon as they hear of me,
0: as soon as what
1: they hear of me,
0: someone Timmy on bed day. As soon as they hear of me on bed day,
1: they shall repel me.
0: They shall hurt.
1: Obey me.
0: They shall hurt.
1: Obey me.
0: Yeah. Me the quotations. Mako 7. Enemy 2 coin. Ako baby. I'm medical. Me funny in a mouth. We pen. I'm the bear mouth.

0: because some woman need me be prom once your mommy. Now some timid power, they shall hold, they shall obey. And your voice, and to say, we need voice, Massa, we need voice.
1: God.

0: some nations, some people,
1: I declare
0: with this voice, with this new voice,
1: with this new voice,
0: in the month
1: of August,
0: my month
1: of new beginnings,
0: when men
1: and

0: activate the element of number 8.
1: I activate the element of number 8.
0: Say, I change my garment.
1: I change my garment.
0: And I put on number 8.
1: And I put on number 8.
0: And I declare.
1: And I declare.
0: That when they hear my voice.
1: That when they hear my voice.
0: Anywhere I appear.
1: Anywhere I appear.
0: Home or abroad.
1: Home or abroad.
0: Local or foreign.
1: Local or foreign.
0: Global or local.
1: Global or local.
0: When they hear my voice.
1: When they hear my voice.
0: From today.
1: From today.
0: They shall obey.
1: They shall obey.
0: I for last year and last 2 years. That's maybe 3 years ago. Of OTA online or so. Or Pamadia or Tema.
1: Tema. Yes, sir.
0: Pamadia or Tema.
1: Yes, sir.
0: Yes.
1: Yes, sir.
0: He says, I want to have the same
1: voice as yours. So that when he speaks, his apprentice will listen to him.
0: I thank God you remember.
1: Yes, sir.
0: Was a software. Me person me nyam voice na wumpi na me kasa apprentice for no way dey.
1: Let's hear.
0: Was a my apprentice for me kasa wumpi. See, and I'm a genie, and I'll be a McDonald.
1: Oh, yes,
0: a cut down should be chum.
1: Oh, yes,
0: should that DM you free?
1: Oh, yes,
0: me say, oh,

0: kasa ye betie promise and fail ye cham
1: yes demo
0: rise and fall ye cham
1: yes demo
0: close doors ye bie too
1: yes demo
0: e ka ye free ho
1: yes demo
0: wa wa fo mra fi nyina ye frao
1: yes demo
0: ambassa fro nan say
1: yes demo
0: enne ambassa frao
1: yes demo
0: things you must make sure you do. My mama come and go four. Number five. Be careful you raise an altar of sacrifice for your new beginning. Make sure, sir, we be peja aforia emuchia and yama washashe fofro. Ezekiel chapter 43, verse 27. Number 8, now the diagro. Number 8, ni shumone. As such as a new beginning. As such as a super abundant fertility. Ezekiel 43. I've seen a lot of people trying to call. They should take their time. Verse Ezekiel 43, 27.
1: Yes, sir.
0: Let's go.
1: Ezekiel 43, verse 27. Ezekiel 43. Verse 27. Ezekiel 43. Verse 27. And when these days are expired.
0: Or say, now who says I and now we are tremor.
1: It shall be.
0: And Baba Bechamu said
1: that upon the eighth day,
0: upon what
1: the eighth day,
0: and that also day,
1: and what day,
0: and that also day,
1: and what day,
0: or see, so says son, no way ever came. No, who said number 8 in your PSA case, and that also watching the peer pioneer.
1: And so forward, the priest shall make your burnt offerings upon the altar,
0: or say, make it sure, sir. What they will show up for the year ever cause of war?
1: Yes.
0: Ever cause of war?
1: Yes, sir.
0: Ever cause of war?
1: Yes, sir.
0: The priest.
1: The priest.
0: And yet the priest.
1: The priest.
0: Not a priest.
1: No, sir.
0: And yet the priest.
1: The priest.
0: Suffer on
1: her. And the priest shall make your burnt offerings upon the altar.
0: Nah. Or suffer on him. And they were for the year ever go a for him with the other.
1: And your peace offerings,
0: and you assume Jay affordable,
1: and I will accept you.
0: Namia Radamede,
1: may
0: I take you out to make you out to somebody just said, there are people are trying to be a microphobic person, but some with Miss Ramada, whom you knew we answer. Or say,
1: I salute the oil papa.
0: If you find 0049044,
1: no, sir. Plus 44
0: from London.
1: Yes, sir. From London, sir. I salute the oil papa. I want to sow my Gideon seed again. I need prayer study. I am trusting God for one.
0: A money deal.
1: Yes, sir.
0: One.
1: Financial stability.
0: In such can we?
1: Marital stability from now to the end of the year.
0: In such can we?
1: Three. Career stability.
0: Nejuman in punto.
1: Yes, sir.
0: Coding.
1: Ministerial stability moving forward in the coming year.
0: Osaya Sofu.
1: I am due to apply for British naturalization. So I can go for my passport. But daddy, times are a bit hard. And I'm now studying and working part-time.
0: Oh yeah, Juma.
1: Ha.
0: And Osa Shiani.
1: Ha.
0: And Odisofu.
1: Ha. Please, I need prayers.
0: Uzabeka.
1: I also want to testify as many are testifying, daddy.
0: Also, me person me should be dance yet to

0: It's a keyword in the eight.
1: Eight.
0: The priest shall make your burnt offerings upon the altar.
1: Or see, make sure, sir.
0: A chauffeur, the priest,
1: and yet a priest,
0: no, sir,
1: and yet chauffeur,
0: the priest, chauffeur,
1: making sure, sir, chauffeur, no, saka,
0: will show up for the
1: yes, sir,
0: and your priest offerings.
1: Any washum jay, a foreign, I just said, who bet you my bonfire, my day,
0: a sum jay,
1: I'm a washum jay,
0: yes, sir. And I will accept you.
1: Namia Radimede.
0: Let you at
1: home. A lot of people are sending. Just let me open the phone line.
0: Yes, sir.
1: Because a lot of people are sending their seed. And we don't have too much time. It's incredible. Because testimonies, you know, dozens.

0: Numbers 10:10. There was a Joseph Butri or Sandy. A whole lot of people. I'm seeing over 20 people. We have to pray for all of them. Numbers chapter 10 verse 10. What do you want?
1: Numbers chapter 10 verse 10.
0: What's it then?
1: Also, in the day of your gladness.
0: Or say, when you get that.
1: And in your solemn days. And in the days of the beginning of your months, you shall blow the trumpet over your burnt offerings.
0: Yes, sir. Let your offering become like a trumpet.
1: Oh, yes. Uh-huh. And over the sacrifices of your peace offerings. That they may be to you for a memorial before your God.
0: So send a bear, what for the number and Kaye will radiate him the amount. I didn't hear.
1: For I am the Lord your God.
0: And San Samia would have done Yankopon. Oh, you know, said he. Sila, nature is a corner quite a
1: home.
0: She know one time.
2: Yes, sir. Sila,
0: Sila, Shaho.
2: Yes, sir. Shaho.
0: Sila, Nyanya printing mistake.
1: Baby,
0: the patch of baby will be a. You've heard it. Testimonies in the
1: dust.
0: Me patch up seed in it. Gideon and me seed in it. 2026. I feel bit me a planty other seeds. 926.
1: Yes, sir.
0: 826.
1: Yes, sir.
0: What you call it?
1: 726.
0: 626. Bible pay me 126. Follow instruction. The Bible said the amount you give determines what the amount you receive. Sika would be managed to sika would be
1: Usabeka.
0: The patro baby will be a number MTN number now. Who so seed was no
1: sir.
0: 055-944-6673. 055-944-6673. And what you call it? Adjuma from Lani 0302-216561. And 0302-216562. Ya catch them saying people bring one line or so. Me patcho and fre ewo seed line now so seed was no frewa at dumme from line so it sans me no bomb paye and empire me no boss a be yechuma. A be yechuma.
1: Oh yes.
0: Cause a yechuma tata.
1: A
0: be yechuma with Yesu tenum.
1: Amen.
0: Yes, sir. Hello, good morning.
3: Good morning, buddy.
0: Patcho one can say.
3: Enoch,
0: in the mighty name of Jesus, I speak over you as your priest, and I declare that may the seed you have planted become acceptable in the sight of God. May it become a point of memorial.
1: Amen.
0: Yes, sir.
1: Amen.
0: Amen.
1: Amen.
0: Line, so does I hope we can take care of everybody. Hello, good morning.
4: Morning, brother.
0: About your one, I can say.
4: I'm trying to say.
0: I'm trying to say. I was saying that crow, banami him when him. So permanent banami when him. And rather me bomb pire the my yabai adjua bomb pire say. We're different with Fibem. I bought some yaya assassin for fro. Oh, yammy money, man, you know, for fro. What wa pomo day wa kwantu sem wo sebre wa busu yansem o ma wa boafo bibia nya foforo yesu tim no mabom paye amen me patcho and frere wo seed line so wo be frere wa dome from line so seed line is 055-944-6673. Plant your Gideon Army seed. Plant your new month seed. Plant your Gideon Army seed. Plant your seed for new beginning. Hello, good morning.
5: Morning, sir.
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0: 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Yesu dim no ma bom pa ye. Amen.
1: Amen.
0: Anya dim awura de kraa. So your best seed. Don't just sow any seed. So your best seed. And we said a lot of people planted yesterday. Me patcho who planted you see now, Frewate. Hello, good morning.
5: Hello, good morning.
0: Me patcho one can say. Daniel and say me bomb pie my watch me bomb pie or soon young coupon kayo bosom for fry your room a ya bosom a shasha for fro yam ma shasha for fro nimming in anya for fro with yesu demon my bomb pie baby I would do be as any patonia wa buff womb pm a buau it would yesu demon amen
4: amen
0: it's a good prayer wow hello good morning
6: daddy
0: now but you want to say
6: Me
0: bomb pa my sister Rose, oh free sprinters. Me bomb pa say when you make be for shabbin when you're for fro, when you're memo attire for fro, your memo a din for fro, your memo a name for fro, when your memo sent for fro, baby, I do be an in any patonia, or me now at toy, we yes, you dinamo, amen. Hello, good morning.
7: Good morning, daddy.
0: But you want to say,
7: Enoch,
0: not saying. Oh, why you should? Why you should? Father, in the name of Jesus, with a good heart, I pronounce the blessing of the new month. In the month of new beginning, may everything begin new. May the Lord give you a voice that causes good men to move towards your direction. May men and women help you anywhere you appear. In Jesus' name, amen. I'm so glad praying for you. Hello, good morning.
8: Good morning.
0: Ne pejam pa ya no dema ba bia ogina bia nya benya batoye ne ma nyina anya foforo ma ho den foforo wo wie die foforo wani foforo o mya mema eni a wo kasa aboafo beba wo yesu dim na mabom pa ye amen amen pa chobet mi am plan to Gideon amisi ni 2026 obetumi so plante o new man seed 926 826 e baba pim 126 so your best seed. Hello, good morning.
8: Good morning, papa.
0: But you want to say
8: I'd
0: rather not say ya me mani afa hu nyina anya foforo wadwuma sem wabrabo wo ye die wo shebre wa kontuo bibibia da wa koma so wa ho mpa ye che nyame nyama no emro so mfa ma ho nyame ma ni si wo ye wo yesu din mo amen
4: amen.
0: Oh, I'm so happy praying for these wonderful people. Hello, good morning.
9: Good morning, papa.
0: Neti say
9: Christo ando
0: pacho wane ka say
9: Samuel Ochaga.
0: Oh, Samuel Tabula and Pass, send me a Yamia Shash of Footab and a bee, Ninshin be Mouse on a Morso, Udun Tabano Boba, be I yet to send you a soft penino, Yamin Shira, a water son of Pepe. I've been free, ye dear to Mount, me fre at the Fofro, Yamima, Yama Fofro, Cram Pif, a dear Biara, that do what you are, ye Jano Quine, ye Frafo Frosemra, and we used to demo. Amen.
4: Amen.
0: So glad praying for you, so glad.

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1: Amen.
0: I'm so glad praying for you. The patch out and frewa seed line also seed in we are over frewa domen from line here 0302 216561. Second line is 0302 216562. Good morning. Hello, good morning.
2: Hello, good morning, sir.
0: Patcho one can say
2: Kwame,
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1: Amen.
0: So happy for everybody. You can plant your best seed. Plant your best seed. You can plant your Gideon seed. 2026, 1026. You are believing God for something. God is able. Let your seed speak for you. Hello, good morning.
2: Good morning, Danny.
0: Bacho wane kase. 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It's a beautiful time. I'm seeing a lot of people. Me pacho, me mana ama planting seed from states, you know. Me we pay money from me off air. Why? And I say, oh, Virginia. So I catch up. Say me ba Virginia. Me ba Virginia. Yeah, I'm coming there. Second week, October. Hello, good morning.
3: Good morning.
0: Net is saying, pacho, what I can say?
3: Pacho, sister, ma, mente fafra.
0: Sister, ma, ye puas empawate. Yeah, poor empire bomb pyre and what danger mount. If you choose a couple of nasi, was sebre, wabra bo bibi anya fufro, bosumia, a ya shasia fufro, yamema washasia nyanya fufro, a dear biara, a dawa commas, yamin yaman and chensu, we yes, dinamo, amen. And after a Holland conference, and you move to November, second and third week. Okophobia, your Bacophobia, first week of September. House of Prayer Church International, end of year national convention. Hello, good morning. We missed it. Sister Joyce, we want to say Joyce Dixon, who bet me a friend line. We want to pray for you. Hello, good morning. We missed the line. The patch of Benjamin plant two seed in was 055-944-6673. God is able. O plant two seed in your frag. Dome FM line 0302-216561. Good morning, please.
3: Good morning.
0: Now, patch of what you saying? Now, when I can say. Me bom paya man si se si dua baby ya u frifi biara nyami u tiem pa boro nyama ni chenso bo sumia eye a shasya fufro nyami ma wa shasya nye fufro kura adi dede biere di wa chiache yi janu kwa nye fre fufro ni mao en si u ye nyami nyama ni chenso nyami o yo donfon onomo bo sumi fufro imo u yesu dinimo. Amen. I recommend some patch and fre seed line fra dome from line hello good morning. We missed the line. Hello, good morning. Hello, good morning. Me patcho ubetumia fradome from line. Me want to be brave. Every seed line and patcho fradome from line. Fradome from line is 0302-216561. Good morning.
4: Good morning,
0: Dad. Me patcho, I want to say.
4: Patcho, I don't know where.
0: The nyami ase si ato ni busume for free. Mo wane kase.
4: Mammy Kate.
0: Yamina, yeah, Mammy Kate, you know, bomb pie a mound. 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One old man who feel for no abo for you, Yamina, the fufro, ne dear dancing and share ready, dear Nunyam. 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It will yes, you demon. Amen.
1: Amen.
0: See a few for you now, Mammy, what it?
1: Oh, Jesus.
0: Good to see you. Hello, good morning.
5: Good morning.
0: Nampacho wane ka say.
5: Cho me de boati.
0: Eja boati me bom paya ma baby o jine biere nyame nya wadoye aba wadwe nkasa mfa ma me fre ade fofro kra na de mawo. 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
1: Amen.
0: It's a blessing. Tremendous blessing. Tremendous blessing. Brother Shadrach, me pacho and Frisi Lano, Fradome from Lano. Good morning. Hello.
2: Morning.
0: Now, pacho, what can say?
2: Pacho, friend, come for me. Katafi
0: Kaswa.
2: Me pacho. Baby, who bought it? And I'm a person who bought me piano from me, Jumano, a coffin.
0: And yes, she, baby, I'll give you a yammy bit on Bible. Around me bomb pire the mammy near bay. Sabah would be a yammy yaman in chanson from Mano. Yammy, my ye, dear, you can see it. We used to dinner, amen. You can plant your seed right now on 055-944-6673. 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Good morning.
2: Good morning.
0: Number one, what can say? 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
1: amen.
0: Pacho e ma re fi se boso me foforo ye wuram no anya se ye jai fasie no to bet me a year to two tombs, especially for the first 8 days. Hello, good morning.
3: Good morning, Daddy.
0: Now, Pacho, what can say?
3: Pacho, you're family, Pacquesi.
0: Pacquesi, Yamimani, Sue, you what? In this month of new beginning, I declare that from the top of your head to the soles of your feet, may all things be new in Jesus' mighty name. Amen.
1: Amen.
0: We love you, and we love you too. We love you. Sister Rosemont of Foreign Patch, over to my friend from land. I see a lot of people. Hello, good morning.
4: Good morning, Pastor.
0: Now, what are you saying?
4: Pastor,
0: Francis, what are you saying?
4: Francis,
0: you. Also, what's up, question? Question of friends service, no baby. Baby, I should be a baby. Friends service, powerful. A bomb pire the mammy bay, me bomb pire fre at the fofro. A dear beer, do a cheer that dammy jano crime, a bomb pire say, Namia some enya juman from my bar with your Bible said, no deeper dear, and one will chow up bar with your swabba. It will use him, amen.
1: Amen.
0: The batch of one more fre seed liner, dear Mohon. Good morning, hello, good morning. Now, what to say?
5: Yes,
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5: aso for abete
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0: 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Father, in the mighty name of Jesus, I lift up prayer for everybody under the sound of my voice. 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

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And my room for say, oh, bumper, so bumper, man, yam, so for papa, you know, saying, yam, because so a boy who buy, not the beer, did ye. A yen cre and a bebrewo, Yami Shamunina, Yami Mania, will ye be a in tumpong with Yesu Dinamo. Amen. Isn't it beautiful? And my room feels like this week is super week. A super week. Anna, Yeshia and Nayumre, 6 p.m. or China 6 p.m. Thursday in Kang. A next week Thursday, a half night. Next week Thursday, nothing shall be impossible. Half night, 12 midnight. But this week, Thursday, no service. So for a quaba, a homage, sorry, no, a dincha najo. Sanajo, the only himself by quadajo. It's such a beautiful thing. Okay, Yadamasi, be brave.

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0: great God. All right, I wish you a baby. 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I didn't check us anything. I'm here, Joba. And I'm just going to crawl, bro. Brother, Breno, if you come. All right, but at the same time, Sabre, I have a 422. I want to say, make sure someone will be a we were feeding out to Adam 106.3 FM. I'd buy him one and you join the kind. Now, T. Was me a woman that special. Now, what you mean, dear, no more. So special, and especially, and I say, Afibia, Nabusumia, at Tosom, which is the month of August, in your dear friend, encountering the altar of God, bro. Now, said last year, a year, a resurrection power, Living Bread Ministries International. No? A few weeks, yes, I was so high, it was so high. And yes, I have no casano pay. A month for it hot the dad, and Timpacho, my mom, more than some patemunina from Sakaman, right down to a Mamprubi, Kolibu, Banana Inn, Agege, Dansuman, last stop, one more glyphy. Almost a patemo Ebenezer, Momo exhibition, Momo control, Momo Sahara, patemo Biopoku, Momo Orisco, Momo Zamama line, Momo San Patemo in a Akokofutu, Dansuman, Zodiac, and a moans what dance from first stop, when you nada, Momo Snit, Momo Otujo, Momo Ham, Momo a Tunga. Baby, I'm going to be a dance man. But I'm from an inch a dance man. Resurrection Palm and Living Bread Ministries International. My father's house. 4 to 7. And they encountering the altar of God. Your papa would be any bishop, Councilor Tina, and all the team.
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0: It is okay, but it's not money. Oh, yeah, bro. You found a life. You may know, bro. Well, I'm paying you. I'm here, so I'm at the and maybe I will be on a fast dining. I hear and I see an intern from anything. It may be our wood team piano. You may see, yeah, when you're a year online called Facebook, Adam 106.3 FM, and our YOA Adam Ayingwa. YOA Adam Ayingwa. When you're a ho. And TikTok so when you may be so a cost or the same like the other job. Very good. And T. Oba, now say, what do kind of ever? And I say, phone, my father's house. We lead you street there. All right. And T. Abuja, and I pay, and I am quite ready, young couple, and very nice, man, and very intrinsic, man. Ishe ni dien mwinyam na eye Moses okay wasi eneme nko ndi upo mpanyi na wakanchi radia ni eneme nko ndi duye eneme nko

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All right, so for Stephen Johnson, a Jacum, when you mean Israel, I mean Israel, and now of bars of Mammy Mary Jacum, would you for bar Agnes or so for Eric and Piao? I mean, shall we get some more team members? I'm okay, my dear more Hesabe, baby, I beco. So come on. Yet here for Mom Ghana, Fanny, and I'm one more man on it. 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

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Right. You are there, bro. Hey, Anopa, any Yodon. Anopa, any Yodon. Anopa, Sabram, no Cassay, Messi, and Anipa, maybe be a two America, El Truho. Yashas, here the dad. Can any team, social media phones, so I ready, Elho, a counselor Tina. Any team, oh, ho, your papa bishop, your usu answer, a dear name, a kind, oh, tebusia. Okay, most of our Facebook, I'm sure you're money Ghana, Hannah Moshe, baby, be a movie piano. So, Ghana, I grass, I won't man, you know, a while a Duma Hingwa, and as I do 106.3 FM. Aha, and T. Winyakoha, and I cancel Latina, ne. Like so, I'll qua one sat ever came online, so I was sat ever came. Oh, and there was ya. Car home more than some and patrimonia more than some run about more ham, a more otujo, more snit, a more sakaman, wakukufu to zodiac, more hansonic, more sa a ye, Russia, and I'm also more a ye. Baby, say Zama line, baby, say banana in Mataiko, and Mamu war agege, dance my last of Mamu exhibition control, Mamu war tunga, and Patamuina, more Ebenezer down, more griffy. All of you within this enclave, no, also our malam, and you catch my Uber so far, now Baba Bompa and Wako, a quaint dao, or drive on Waba from Kanishi, and our bar, we drive on, now phone the crown, now our co, a Google ho. 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

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Watch him wenji, hini yosi ya uu. Papa chia papa papa woman wokrumu nyina yichia na na die kitwa and me call babu kuma se Because Yuda from the land of Palestine, but maybe I will be out here. Yeah, you mean you to America, young go Palestine as you see. I'm a cheat enemy. Go, I'm a cop. Yuda, I was the southern side, land of Palestine. Yedru. Now, just a better now for Sraco. Baby, a floor Samaria, Samaria, no crew, including Israel, not the Horn. And over the southern side, and so I could question in a Yuda, and I think crew and a Jerusalem, Jerusalem, Jerusalem. It will share Papa no feet the southern side and we'll call northern side. At the end, Nanti, a man no a coin. Yanko Point Sam was so number radius. I was here and pay Namia Sam so any share dance man. My father's house, counting the altar of God. Just over here now, King Confess King chapter 13. That's one hard of Jenny. On Namia Sam, so we share Nanti Kek. So Nanti, so to coin, so Kobe, so Kodi, you may be a man, yes, a radia summon a catcher, a winter, no to Sanamo. A radia summon can't turn out to an amono. Qua, it's your tiny mania. Your tiny mania wouldn't be in the Sunkunim. He said, one tiffy. So do I want in Winyan San and Yaba? I was found to a Hunimu so any Winyan San so. Now walk away in Amono, who know a Wurate. That means a man, you are dear someone, and then you win a sword or fap him. We try to mark where you might say, the Cobom Pire, because you are yourself, where you might fro, you will be Twanam, the Coware, being in our wee piano, winning a swinging young Cupanser. So, when you are saying Yankupa, I won't share crying and say, what's it? Yeah, who may be BBNC who crying Bible said, not when you're many baby free. And a bell for him, I'll go

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1: Encountering the altar of God. My father's house. And she said, yeah, we'll be free, Yankuban once ever so. A call. Did you know what I say? I want Yankuban. When it's all, sir, now from pioneer, dear, so come on. Or the come on, baby, also drew piano, who be true. I was here. You may dear, we say one more Facebook, Mono Mubinya, a war. YOA Adwanyangwa and answer Adom 106.3 FM. O call sa online so on Sabakan. Is ye no animal a gusua ye drew up because a program non median a no nine that is 4 to 7. Ye o hosa di one online the binya is 2 to 7. And one more radio city a bono numa pan will meet it at your 9 numo chrono. Let's say ye free ho. Ye free ho. All right. Okay. Eba. Eba. Eba. Me had the answer. I say. I'll be drew her.

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Was the enemy go encountering the altar of God. And T. Sabre, Yako, who say, House of Bars of Mame, Mimi, oh no, the enemy kind.

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Say, be papa be a whole more world, and they won't go to an away. Yeah, would ya? And Jabusia, the kind of said, Jamadino, a coso, and a pan on 9 years, and one more sampatabuina, mum for money entry. That's my runabout. Besides, I saw an old him fan. Maybe you're climbing, Muno. That's my runabout. Went to dance my runabout. Na wani kire eya sahara anase bichemu that's why run about wani kire sahara na bichemu what traffic light mamis in we try akon kakra first junction on your right for kwani so abra straight by 200 meters as on your right ewa awo ni dijima no we say fi dance my last stop control of your vision and awo ban so so wudu eya bichemu si sinetwa kwani

wa ba won sa benkun so bo won se junction so a signboard kese si ho ah eh eno ground of here na say at what time prison okay signboard kese si ho sa junction so a na wo se all time prison you no si ho 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
1: Eba George, my dear, we say Ubenyano or Facebook Benyano Adum 106.3 FM. And I say YOE Adum Ahingwa. YOE Adum Ahingwa. And I say my father's house, my father's house. 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
1: Life. 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And tea. 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Josephine the Fireboy Abasso. So, and now, Benis Ubusu. She said, a month for her, see a banasa. She wants to soap, Pomodia. About Grandpa, I don't see. It's your mom was some patrimony, I don't crown, no, Caddy, and would to me, one more, na, Moody Wafidiatua, or so I say, as a man kissy. When I am Misham. Eddie, encountering the altar of God, it's Abraham and Okase, or my father's house. Tomorrow was some patem winning a two office at Kamana Ubana would drive over. Only my father's house, a Rubaco Street. Now I die now, who said my father's a womb for fair fair or Facebook. If you have a draw, see, and I don't know, my era, but you're only right. A horn mono, yes, you see, but it is all. O fa ne chikosa ubuhunse se na aso dano ya ye underground fe e wo hono mo ya se ura hono mo kase e sa sorry fe si sha ha ti bomodi ane edro sintia zuli the thanking God for his divine gifts of lives and team bacho also bra Facebook and king kan bi ti mo wo sahara mo wo Akufu to Mamuwa, a sharp cave danceman, Mamuwa sorry down danceman, Mamuwa and Sonic, Mamuwa Mataiku, Mamuwa Russia Road, and I'm also some more Zongo Junction, Mamuwa Flamingo, Munina, over my nature, my father's house, Mamuwa Senate Otujo, Mamuwa Ham, Mamuwa Control Exhibition, Banana Inn, Orisco, Biopuku. I'm also more bitchum, Muninara. 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Club 250 old Nina. 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What tra aye, Mamma's in traffic lights from roundabout to Kosahara. Tra Mamma's in traffic light now. First junction on your right, Fasubra Street. Also, if you last stop, never, that's my last stopper. I would do Bichema see what you can about Sabin Kunso. Junction now, Fasubra Street. Beside my father's house. 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Ishiaho. Yabo ha to 7 o'clock. TV Boba, Naso Kojima, Fao, Nebompire. Fao Nebompire. All right. Mr. Yao Puedi, AK, President. Regional University, one also would TA. On no mechanism, we drew her the data. It was so bra. Yes, I'll crack over.
2: Jesus,
1: why do
2: you?
1: For the time being, in 1 Kings chapter 13, or see, now only Pebby was a share and only Pebby free. 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
2: hallelujah
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1: All right, there but someone here who wrote says we your mommy. 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

0: joyous a day. Or the better, no, a being who went to a bit, yes, I first let me jump. Mammy, Papa, wait, yes, sir. My first is let me show. It's when then I'm a gather carriage, could be sad. I don't want to live here with your radio station back upon us, I. Also, for which ones I will hold here. It's actually, I mean, she has a meet ye, what's them, it's you preaching, more bonfire, because you're so much in the new bonfire, the same thing. Did you want a medibini, a me post school in a or my radio, or say, Fatu Hanun say, it's your don't buy and no new frequency now, say, I walk what is our radio for some catching one. And see, me, you should station, miss your number, but see me, you may search it. Bet me also. Daddy, no, my searches are me. While I was at the chimney, who was the next day. It's in less than a pressure, never am too. I'm not sure that I'm in search, and I'm starting 17. You say I do my 106.3 for so many years. Be sorry, how much I am station me changing. Fifty, how much one I ever saw here, made the better one, I'm a little one, made the better way to see preaching, be a new sort of your baby be a son or pa. No, be Sam said, no, it's you, so also for who's answer, Mr. I. Who's to say, I know, can I hear, but boy, probably any say. Maria, who says, saying, I'll be catching me so to who's answer. To who's answer, I don't know, to who's answer. And I was from me, see, never who and every break is our garbana. If who and I'm a new woman or no, I feel it over here, my downfall. Miss many are my woman, may who said, men and may, they be our doom family, see. And then, and it's a minimum relationship. And then, church, I'll be here and now, because I was too. Almost all I know, and I'm said that I remember that the Wilson side is stuck, you know. Minna, surely, yeah, I was now found to open one more because I'm back with me. I park was assistance ever got to station because she had to wait and change. Me, mommy, introduce you about my bra boom and bet you preaching. A baby, yeah, on my mom being crystal.
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2: 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Na no God will surely bless you for that.
3: Gwadema wani hunu nipa afim ewuradema wa son so ti asem de odofo pa. 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

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Meaning, say, you see that you are coming back to the body because your spirit was so very far somewhere. I don't know where we've been going, but you know, your body is opening to respond. Ene bi kura dasa adie chine suwe wu because the spirit could not back come back to the body and the body is working. God onu ya meno ya wakwanya ofaswa o yeye nipano unu mkwanya ofaswa yende ye nimu onu neboye ene de yesu so nyame ayadom ayaba nanim yaba nanim se yenene ewo apam se no ahyehye ma adam ne eve no se na 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are thinking about where we find ourselves. We are at Dansoman Resurrection Power and Living Bread Ministries International. Dansoman, I have found my father's house. 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one be hun say Goyal ewo ne nifa so dependent baby a ufreba na ubo nse banks a hodro e chuchwa kwenye shia ubo nse baby ye ton cars ma ye car plays a very nice one e draw I God knows that I was praying for that business. I was praying for them ubo nse taxi be brave so e chuchwa kwenye shia I sorry been so on the opposite. I drove through that place. They say auntie, a woman is so. They say be out so bah no more. What try taxi more? Catch a taxi driver as an Uber driver and say on typo my father's house. Don't bother yourself. Say, oh me person me qua sorrow me. Don't worry. On time po keke se my father's house. Edo beba be siya sorry dano ne nimu anase nechi. Ne nimu anase nechi. So I welcome you to this Tuesday and in the month of August, the month of eighth, the month of new beginnings. Nyame ede yen eye niyama fufu. It's a new beginning. Ansani yebe koye ne nimono sene ye radio jume die. Debi aye yonono yema yenu ya ba ekwain.

and your aunt and your doctor, counselor, a queer, sewa, tena, a many ample. Or no, Baba Shasi, and no one my aim, the Onoa Trinity, the Onoa Ba, yes, and the Trosa was saying, Yeloka, nah, with the whole t-shirt, and the altar. It doesn't expose you. It's very nice.

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1: And if you had asked, my man was a fashion designer on the Pamoye, where Ghana a friend of Fear Designs. 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So beautiful. And so, Counselor T-shirt on the dear me will be. And the me share me dear. So good morning.
2: Good morning, Daddy.
1: Bibi Awakode.
2: If I saw a radi a home mobile and obeys.
1: Well, home mobile, now maybe we're home and mobile. Unquan, I'm not sure. I'll be Jina, a radi, remember, a radi, remember. One can years well, watch you. No, I can't
2: even pass on your coupon and we in your arm or
1: can years. What can he? What can he? Right, so Anope, do you know?
2: Daddy made us say, meeting chair and my tear for any a shuffle. Ah, my mamma who quite say, Anope is the money ever so. I will abdom a him one in him. Mr. I have baby, I want a voyage in a home and cobe be a nanny and so. Daddy, Anope near me, pese. Safety tips make can't pay any say. Ya can't a home buying boy. A young many pebbia.
1: Safety tips, oh.
2: Yes, if I show I. A buying boy, a young many pebbia, but a ruby beer. I am now quiet say. I shan't come for, and now say, a more mochi motto, what there be. A home buying boy, a young ma, only pebbia, or what I see so. I don't see, and I'll pay me per se, yes, share. Say, ye protect any pa. Any environment, any properties, safety. Are you protecting people, environment, and properties? Say, upa who buy a free and yeme be one. A nipa, me for nipa first for 2 minutes. Yeah, boy, a who buy a wo a nipa who say, you better say, one more, almost chaya, one shia, or my, you want, almost fee, you know, almost tinning in our day are safe. Say, in case of anything, now, one more move your honor. Bibi boni bia and two bia and unti and I share a fear bia say. So we see Diana, Bomodian se ubenya fire extinguisher, ewo e fear ho. Fire blanket, ewo be bia ye nya neno. 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Wabbo wamwa ye wa e fear hono obia hobine from ham. 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Now we'll bought any panel so who buy. A bra will bought any panel who buy no. Now we'll bought environment now with Timono and who buy. And Opey say, what's a mania? Me busa will say, watch a cash, I say, who fear ho. Be bishia, and I say, Ejabi, and when she a beer, who be beer, or the better preventiana. So be bishan, what their master will say. Fire extinguisher, nipo and shut down your din, sir. But what day na pebito, first if you ho, first if you be a obi pia obi ho. 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

0: se ahobambo eye me ni penye na eye mame eye bawo eye ma obia me pacho anope me das.
1: Thank you very much, Councillor Kwiatina Ameniampong. And near my yen radio, so I had a babble and Tiana movie Montiasia and radio and yes, static. You do why so static. As a wire barrier, there be radio is it goes with flexibility. Adia, yes, she are the age man. And Montiasia, yeah, she are radio. You don't become so strict. So radio near the upper there, man. And so if you don't understand radio, learn from us. My year 31 years, at least, say a PhD professor na mayor.

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2: Fi so bi hunu bi dai mi hunu efiefia wo ma yebi and that you are spending millions of sisika ese as a friend say efie millions o obi enu wa wasifia eye hundreds no one spending so we need there a bebo fie na ho ban no e ya dia o se adwene ho pa e o se adwene ho. I sorry day, Ugramina said fire extinguisher diha. Natures ya manage hey. Office be our se fire extinguisher. A compulsory. And ten my head there in ya brena, ye can 1 7. To what? Ufru fear by Shabanim. Hey, what better na say? Who fire extinguisher and ra? May cotton a dear war. Shook me, I'm crowns and I'm here as a man got idea. Naja. I was a man. May ye brought the one na gas the jack tomb. A she shop ya my yin. Oh, can you say no na makai the lady no eterno? Now senko wo fire blanket wo wa.
3: What the betus?
2: Wa boka ye container. Fire blanket in a boy say. Ni boy say. Fire extinguisher, ni boy, say. Only be on the ground when me pon the yam and movement in those of a man down on her, go kind of man kite. The children is in Tidia and a wire, since our son started dear pan wire. So let us all take some of these education serious. Let us take and friendly abrasi, also food and some hard drink, and a counselor, ten a crowd in a banner, fed your much the fire blanket the other day. You knew, you had a boy in the eye,
3: amen.
2: So I may be in the woman queer. Hey, also, so yeah, what's your home? Eh, Amy, and my lawyer be frame. I was saying, well, was it? I was saying, why you be here soon, when you soon, myself. And to send me away, amen, amen, say, okay, uncle.
3: I was saying, I don't pay your tears, stuff from Benjamin, yeah, so. Dreddy, you were my father's house now, a chuggle on Facebook, Adom 106.3 FM. Why all a Adom Ahimwa? Baby and young coupon, am I a coin? Say, Emra, Nayanino, imagine Bobby Emra, the Nayasi, Nayamaji, Adoye, Mobrohunu, na Ebra, Simono, Abwaye. And I'll pay a Hana Yawa, and I'll pay baby, I only yes, soon be a mistress, eh? To my dear, no, Obeshe, Amobi. So I want so my name in Patemwa to bring Kabakaya home. Say, upon radio na Mr. Facebook, Ubenyaye, Ewo Adom, any YOA, Sanso, and I will be hard to Mrika, Nayanina, Yansum, Ewo Onyamitia, Sifono, and Nim. Any Ananisano, Yenia Baba, could maybe Ajua me, or say Ote, or Niana, Ensum, and Nayawa would that, Ma Mavis, or Canada, Mama, Nyami, on Shrau, Adom, I him one and Nimu for Yenyam, Papa, and Ukuno, Ma, Yasinya, mean Shrau. Auntie and Nimun Shaw, not on no more, on Mawakuma and Towiam. Kaiwuno say, Yaya, Woya, or August Muya in Shrama, Yame, Oshraw, our memo, Oshraw, Sano, and Juma, Osamin Festica, and Metu Ote Sumau, Namin Febby and Co Hilltop. Hilltop for you now, you see a mouth. Happy birthday, Unyami, Oshraw, be brave, baby, I will be a car. Amen.
2: Kuyatena, all right, Mate. And one and a baby there.
3: I draw me Canada.
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0: daughters be o mene praise before o mo ko ye no praise be sorry them wow. E Canada so sorry them was me preach on them severally o Canada enti nra na o ma frame ne ye didi nkomo se me me ba be drew da be na se me me bi
1: acho ko bi
0: me nko me me wo baby ameko Meku Dubai ne Afghanistan. All right. So Abusia baby Aubiara. This is what we are doing on the Aduma Hingwa. Yeah, Baby Cheshihana encountering the altar of the Lord. So what join you on Facebook or YouTube so what bad dance ma udru hanomwa me name say oh yes what baby jina from there you mean share them protocol FY honom. And very unprofessional. I can't waha. I call radio so no man was my unprofessional work. My Sunday messages were my beginner. I have my Sunday amount. Who leader? No, my Sunday amount. Dada, yeah, me in pharmacy. I just that is how I work. Yeah, so if any man was woman, you want to into about they are there protecting your cars and they are setting all necessary cameras around into Urahanumwa. Camera show why your entrance and you are going. The BBN will be in this community here. Mimi Jina

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1: I'm very strict when it comes to work. I'm very strict. Me sorry, I'm a yes one, but I'm a auntie, me poucho, catching and ra by three, me free fee. Because I'm here, I'm a sick more train, me more being also, but me is sick and more, where I press up about. Me sick and I'm a train. But then I'm the dean, I'm a dinner by the drum, me may and a driver. Beloved, be your wife and your family driver.
2: Amen.
1: Your man, oh, my two, oh, my don't want to come, I'm a casino. And rather, I'm my man, Auntie Rose, was SB birthday. And my man, Kuya, also was Spain, their birthday. Now, one prayer, my one Sasuna, I said, Rada Mewaha.
2: Eradi Mewaha.
1: My one Sasuna, Kasa, my Hadi.
2: Eradi Mewaha.
1: But we drink as Rada Mewaha.
2: Eradi Ekuya Sewa Mewaha.
1: Ah, can I be my Hadi?
2: Eradi Ekuya Sewa Mewaha.
1: Counselor, Kasa, also, oh my, the month of August, oh my God, who be the best month? The best mountain in the actual. Ope se, who was our mountain on Bebata? Well, but for now. Psalm 23. We share the boss and Raubewa and Rawamba and then the Wabetan and our year was as of August. Show who ye the man suspend. Right. Psalm 23. For our Bible. 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Psalm 23 a friend of Benjana, maybe Benjana, meeting him said, "Nwan namade bompaye." That was a prayer that I was praying with. It is Psalm 23, the verse number 6. Was say, "Ampara ye eni adoyem kona ebedi mechiri kado bagasha." And the month of August, if you may say the best month,
2: omomfa.
1: Yes. But check your word, you know, surely the word is surely. And not to say a precise, a accurate, and such a be bent me naneno surely. Ye near doyeno. And cancer no go say ampara. Ye na yenge say ampara.
3: Ampara.
1: Baby I will be a
3: ampara.
1: Baby I will to be a
3: ampara.
1: Baby I will to be a
3: ampara.
1: It me menamwe ampara bibi dimechi. Ampara bibi. It is not negotiable. It is not optional. Ampara etetiasiase David e kasan se munyana no na oy a declaration na on make a request to a declaration a paimuka surely it is a me kunu be mami o me yire be mami o me mami be mami o me mami mami o ma sore ba be mami o there must be that word surely Hebrew Kasaya de Tresa Seven Echese, and Yadi a bem money, and Yadi a bed dunning, and Yadi a beku be ho. There is something surely coming on your way.
2: Amen.
1: There is something called surely. Just say ye, your name, Koswum Puntu, Edu, I say surely, surely goodness, so Yamami and Sawaha, surely is one statement, a one nation, surely. And when you are buying a dema, and work as what do you mean for mommy? He doesn't have that one. Benam Kumasi Kwasu, quite four palm and Namso, and can you surely in the coming one? Nanka Kwanu, can you be a fire? Me drive about almost 8 hours. 8 hours. 8 hours. But you are buying your road minister. He's not functioning as he's supposed to. Ko function ya ka ye citizens be ye nam kwa no so a. Ye smooth. But that one, but nyame a ye wonu nti. There is always surely in our lives.
2: Amen.
1: We say

0: 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Aye, surely blessings.
1: Amen.
0: Aye, surely blessings.
1: Amen.
0: By food to me sikwai. 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
1: Surely.
0: Can it be a man?

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1: That is up to him, but me surely it is my
2: chief.
1: Amen. Me yiri me me mami be shirami o. Driver no a utika no mo a. Wano timu bi a wado ba mnam pam pam pam pam you know. Enye wano, but there is a surely following you.
2: Amen.
1: A look at the bashata ya. Oh, surely will go with you.
2: Yes, Lord.
1: Surely business.
3: Who
1: has all called register business? I call register surely business.
3: Amen.
1: Surely business. This is our business, you know, and go from and then be a strong one. It progresses because there is a surely supernatural blessings. The surely a para ye any on your mea doye. Now, ye know, ye di any papa yo, and ye di any medeba, ye friend a package of God's kindness.
3: Amen.
1: Ah, Bosume, when ye make kindness, no benanti.
2: Amen.
1: Bessie, I rather kindness, no benanti.
2: Amen.
1: A rather goodness, no benanti.
2: Amen.
1: Bessie, I rather goodness, no benanti.
2: Amen.
1: Ye ba all ten, ye ma for kesu. Ye ba for the goodness of the Lord to reveal. I speak the goodness of the Lord.
2: When
1: I'm here, I know Benant. When I'm here, fair Jumaho. When I'm here, far Wadia. When I'm here, for Sukukro. When I'm here, for Awa. When I'm here, for Wadi. And I'll be here, for Fantafo. Surely the Lord goodness.
2: Yes.
1: Oh, a

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1: Amen. Poor Israel, goodness is over there.
2: Amen.
1: Poor Dubai, goodness is over there.
2: Amen.
1: Poor Finland, goodness is over there.
2: Amen.
1: Poor Ashanti region, goodness is there.
2: Amen.
1: Poor Volta, goodness is over there.
2: Amen.
1: Gaza, surely.

0: Goodness are following me.
1: Yes, Lord.
0: Goodness are following me.
1: Yes, Lord.

0: of the Lord.
1: Before the altar of the Lord.
0: Goodness.
1: Somebody else.
0: Before the altar of the Lord.
1: Before
0: the altar of the Lord. Goodness. Before the altar of the Lord.
1: Goodness.
0: No, so respond for me. Like Candy American. Before the altar of the Lord.
1: Goodness.
0: Yeah, yeah. So follow me. Have creativity mind. We need creativity,
2: yes, sir.
0: Before the altar of the Lord,
1: goodness.
0: Before

0: Nansa, Faka Kraka, Wanzani, Yapayan Payan.
1: Abusia, Onyami, and Nuna, a bedding will wet you.
2: Amen.
1: May say the kindness of God will follow you.
0: Amen.
1: Man of God, Ekasano.
0: God,
1: it doesn't matter.
0: It's a woman, say, man of God. You know, hey, Shada, what change me day? A queer counselor.
1: Hallelujah.
0: A queer cop.
1: And it man shed near Otao,
0: man of
1: Pawasam,
0: woman of God. Woman of God.
1: Papa say, on Yame, me, yeah,
0: and change it.
1: Yeah,
0: yeah.
1: And only as someone on Yamini Pan or the Maya.
2: Yeah.
1: But the Lord's goodness,
0: I call her
1: a better witch.
0: I don't
1: pay on Yami, yeah, anyway. I don't pay on Yami, yeah, I know. I don't pay on Yami, yeah, I know. I don't pay on Yami, yeah, I'm on Yami, yeah, I'm on Yami, yeah, I'm on
0: Yami, yeah, I'm
1: on Yami, yeah, I'm on Yami, yeah, I'm on was it on Yami Ayamuye? On Yami Nipa, and in the Maxi on this altar for on Yami Cassiata. Say about altar and anyone on Yami Monchesa. Yaba altar and anyone on my Yedia, on my Cassia, on my Punsu, on Jayasimo, Yaba altar no swap on Yami Cassatra. I'm a pay on Yami on Cassatra. On Yami Uncle Sancho, on Yami Uncle Sancho, on Yami Papa, goodness.
2: Amen.
1: In fact, on Mano or Mamma, goodness. They say, oh, but now what trust, Sashano? On Yami, Mamma, yea, a ton of
2: stuff.
1: On Yami, a new part, a touch of Mano. On Yami, a new tear, a tubus. On Yami Cassia, a ton of baby.
0: Counselor, what can I say? Opinion a year in a crow, opinion a crow, opinion a year, opinion a mouth.

0: But goodness is knocking at the door.
1: Yes, Lord.
0: But sure you see, we'll be paying my light bill, my water bill. But I see goodness coming. Obi wa man on it, you say well Jenny Sebe ya obit me a send this car about 20 project or so. But I see goodness.
2: Amen.
0: I see goodness.
2: Amen.
0: I see goodness.
2: Amen.
0: Scholarship mu goodness.
2: Amen.
0: I want you mu goodness.
2: Amen.
0: You say mu goodness.
2: Amen.
0: And the pa mu goodness.
2: Amen.
0: Baby, I won't die out baby, my name. But I see goodness following you. Baby, I would you not down when I guess a goodness. Oh, we do it. Down. Can you see the goodness?
1: Yes, Lord.
0: Can you see the goodness? Can you see the goodness? Can you see the goodness? Can you see the goodness? Can you see the goodness? Can you see the goodness? Can you see the goodness?
2: Can
0: you
2: see
0: the goodness?
2: Can
0: you see the
2: goodness?
0: Can you see the goodness?
2: Can you
0: see the goodness?
2: Can
0: you see the goodness?
2: Can you
0: see the goodness?
2: Can you see the goodness?
0: Can you see the goodness? Can you see the goodness? Can you see the goodness?
2: See the goodness?
0: See goodness?
2: See goodness?
0: See goodness?
2: See goodness?
0: Good information.

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0: anye wo yi a hwan e betima ye wo yi se nyame amfa bibi amfiri sura amawa binti bimpeni pe ni madumo bi pe urade ni madumo
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0: 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And I mean, to cry, me to play more. Me to play more will be in a year. Are you Reverend Wiswans? And one. Be seen from us, Mako. Be general country, not Mako. I mean, I was going to the United States. Be drew Krona a year transit. Almost see ya, Melso. We may be a more begging kick. Also, they were a nostril, but we can't just. That is the goodness of the Lord.
1: Amen.
0: Minimu omu baby ya. 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
1: Jehoa.
0: Wunam makola.
1: Hey.
0: Ubi beye uji.
1: Amen.
0: Wunam atebupu unyame beye uji.
1: Amen.
0: Wunam ejira unyame beye uji.
1: Amen.
0: The goodness of the Lord doesn't have one place. Yes. Oh. This is ha. Adano menan kuma se. 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What's number one? Wanna ofia dam so me yire ho me ba ho what's your patcho me kura nie be bia o se be dibe fie ho
1: amen
0: onyama sore ba o ma ma sore kura da I'm talking about the goodness. Say nyame so obey we ya we ya sa sore ba e dia chichire e humba we na nyame e ye grade na e grade e grade e be kawo
1: amen
0: e grade be ye we ye
1: amen
0: o me kunu me yire but when the goodness of the Lord locates you,
1: amen.
0: I pray that this week encounter. Mama ni baby be can some chance say ah the next 1 year the next 2 years the next 3 months say na nyame ba ba
1: amen
0: because

man a phone. What did miss you? It is all about no good tonight. Yes, I pray goodness will follow you. I pray goodness will be your portion. I am under the goodness.

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All right, I'm here. I had you made in there because I want to decide no a encountering the altar of God. Yet, yeah, April, our dance woman, my father's house. Sabre, you free radio. 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And no, you me a 7 and you be Timo more pattern one more Facebook in ammo. Bocos while trust, cause while trust. All right, my dear, we say, hey, yeah, this month and you wombs are 4 to 7. 4 to 7. And if it's a break on, more Facebook, more Mongoswa and Transo. Yeah, what radio? If it's a sabre. Why? Radio for it, I mean, I'm a teacher, I had my maybe woman to Mokoba, Koba, Miss Minty Hanma, Zumba Bono, and the Mongo. Why you are 5 and let them see. Yamika no ten so no shows no more home binds. Why nay ye wa wood dan mamma ba Facebook in an yami shop papa papa papa pa. And they all de be an a happy birthday to you. But it's where I didn't do for that time, you was bye bye.

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0: 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Now, Philly Station, Safaka, so we are trapete. Ghana, Fernandez, Womubruha. Mamma, ma watching my wakwa by Yena say, Sene, and ne, wafa a ye a dum. Now, what's your dum? Now, bayin Sudana, some pants, so dear, quaint be a swene, who better be. And somebody, the bandros, and the mum, you can know, but Yena say, sign a penny, not dum, was your summer, the pebby at ye. Touch a mother with Jim, Moja, a dear for son and a dear. 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
0: Now, send none of Payadiba to a name so called Wa Islamic Senior High School Jato, baby a manager. I bet to just my best or Hadia Samochi, Yasumun Kofie, na a Jano, a woman and Pen was someone cancer.
1: Yes, equal a boo Arico, pressure, Bahonias and Ketua. Now, local government minister, the area, and we say transfer station.
0: Ya dobe kotra do emiafo emamienu akoto abramu awu eno so ehosem ejina mu pa ye bebo ho amane ye na go super xp wo so wo filia wo be filisa abibia bomoden mananye ntintia wo goal so koto fa wo wudru 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Thanks to you computer clinic, eje yarasabia, wano enfidie guwa befu de odidi jumano, eje tatashe, intudu honu wasu wa yo scan, ye chao scan ni bia, en su swansoni ya akreta, en Trump form into a dear drug can wa with him dear costly petianim and what dear drug account. DBS roofing, a dance of one name answered than him fear the DBS. Into nay, so was it the year we are boss war, who be called DBS a quadi dance of one year mano, a yafibo, a chase, a che, a papa. Now what 12 years so no, was it be says, he cannot soon be a driano or my 10% discount and no any dear DBS.

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5: Now, yes, just yet, we said, Viti, and just a weekend, Nimua Deba. And na a beto just a fan walk or so. I must say, no, wow, to super idea, wouldn't you say? And I best 50 cities a great big wetsy. Monsoir Moto Diza, no, Mom say, Chemo 19 cities are walking can call 20 Ghana crumple. Na and no, not just a bassa, no, and ye asenka for cassa, and ye womosa equatina simu e cassa, woma, woma ya commercia, or jaw ya trotry be, woofy heco ha woofa, a trotro diacono, wo be a cassa, and they are fan one boy a dindojo, and why a day asenka for say, woman yasika. When Yasika, and to know, just say, and to turn a woman at Tutono, Sasika Kakra, one ah, Wobenya de Tonohono, and one or de Tor or de Eco to Fuelino, for no so afrapata, Nana Mampedita San Osidebi, Abani said, dear Hotsebeba, and yes, Adia, says some superno, the end and the bone to be my head in Dindisa, never be any boat to me at Dimpano. Aye diesel, and yes, Adia or Mampani say, diesel born or what is two cities are, or see MP of Fonfa and Sizemwa Kwanso, no more and Fanya Juma. Na and no, and now, Ura or say, ya, Wokwa and William or say, or your chairman Emma Consent Drivers Association, what not just so Mampani and I'm one of what to the year, sat two gun and away your diesel, no summer woman, no, a yepa, woman is so, woman is your home so, now Susa a beboa, what the Atua Senka for would draw one my Munina and Muse, what would they? Can't come to trust into a demo. Or more than 30% of crying by ya, in an intercept when you first in Kunya, a Yahunshi, one who draw, a shady on between my Yafahon. Neno Ross, I say, I send Cafonian come up and trouble Yemu, may more be uncle trust into a demo son say, the man Pania ye a ye, a bab worker Kelmo say, and yet can see a son no more any air shady, now so the winner so much of so much name, a coin be so.
7: Yeah, or Mampany, why are they? I can't remember for by a cacacra. If you see a mino cassette, but this is a man. And in 19 cities. I asked well, 46 persons. And this is a week to see the Christian and about 17. All the same, you have a person more. Why are you? Nelson, you are, okay, you pay. It's a media, I see a connection. It's a team with that system, a lot of people, and can not just say problem. Be a new baby, be a all the same, no, the abandoned, and I see a year, driver's unions. Nami and Duma, or China, you know, you wish here by 4 o'clock, a year, you're near home, at the Baba Mountain. Say, Menkua, Mijina, at that, say, near Mampany, the abandoned. And now you have to love him, and now you have to love him. Like I said, Makotim Ram, and Ram said, Driver Senior's been for me in Abisha. It's here, no, near Beba, no, already.

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1: Eya Alhassan Abudu Bafara wano ene adwom kase adinkomo ya woche se wenye diedi kan wohyemu a wose ejanse ne etreye no adane bobobobo ho itibe se ensia ne bobobo ho ne nyina ne dwom ne de eja no efa ho na enyema bi so susu se ema eja no ebaye no wodin chebu na tuja.
2: Almost all of them had left when I even passed by with my car, and within just 2-3 minutes I heard noise all the ways. I dashed back and saw the inferno almost immediately. I was told it started from the third room, and then immediately we called the fire service.
1: Ena ti se Alhassan Abudu Bafara etremu no nyema bia wosusu se ebetu ma jana ba wakan electrical bia enkade na wo hodom no ne kwan kwada no nyema bia omje sese obo aba wo mudidi juma wo mumomani enko ho no ena edibaye odum dja juma ko no wo kwa wa mansini mu a pani odi edimo eyedi O3 Idrisu Imran wo chese ehwehwemu ekoso.
3: Sample a number of possible causes of fires. One has to do with what the electrical system of which he has rightly admitted that there were some technical challenges. We have something that we call smoldering, slow combustion, that the possibility of fire or naked fire dropping on a combustible material for a period of time without a notice. We have had power fluctuations yesterday as indicated, so that is one possible cause.
1: And now it's a word seven can you do my dun dun bibu baba what the mom yemen dano de banana dia and na nyema bian kodano so ye and teach mua ekosuni via and na bobit to me as you sujina ye. 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
2: Others who are in this other block were moved to the classrooms to be there because the Form 3 students had completed and left.
1: Isa Nura Danwana, wanone wa mansino abankratipeni.
4: Adum 106.3 FM, anapakasi ya bo, ena wutie yeno. 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
7: 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Date is Saturday, 8th August 2026, 9 a.m. sharp at the Kumasi Academy Assembly Hall. There will be fundraising, unveiling of the official logo, and the theme for the anniversary. Do not forget, a day before the Friday is the anniversary float, which is the 7th of August 2026. We are all converging at the entrance of Kumasi Academy. Walk through the principal streets of Kumasi to celebrate Kumasi Academy. Some schools give you an education. Kumaka gives you a foundation of life. Akunini nimdie. Akunini nimdie.
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9: 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Chessa Obia. 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And you won't be more. See you there.
10: Sebios, no, I be a mega.
11: So, what's your say? I'm hot running a mega.
10: Sebastian, I be a mega.
11: Then you're here on the bay a mega.
10: And you're here.
5: your answer. A mega. Nasano Yeno. Eh, Societe General Ghana. Omo Megalon. Societe General Ghana Megalon no. Abai Jama wana. Ajibusumia kachia. And it was swapping over here. Wa when you did so swada da wachi bisiana wasan supebia kaho. And I'm also swa. Woma home jibremo. Brani mwao. Oh what di animo. A busini swade hono. 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And nidia kikaho. But you see a moju. 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Yes, open swa. 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
12: Societe General Ghana. The future is you.
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5: Oh.
1: Papa, partner, it's not a year. Trotuma, you're going to be.
5: Oh, Debbie. Trotuma, Debbie.
1: Trotuma, Debbie.
5: Debbie.
1: And Nano Damise,
5: Uncle Goofy, no Navy, and
1: no passes and dog, Nano Damise, and Mission says
5: you are fine.
1: And Mission says in Newtown, there's a new town to remember the Azemi Fatrotro. And Metina Bimuno, Doc. So could you a pani panavi or to window, and we are not an opemo fanjo watching the sun after window. And then we say, hey, Namami, you name the Oyana, because so could you an outed trotro now, I will say. Now, I know some more, Casa Chow, Chow, both for to be away by Chow, Cosia by Chow, and about two, Cosia by Norgi, both for to be by Norgi, Miss A. Hey, yes,
5: I'm not paying there. Mammy, I disturb you, I'm not paying attention. My name is Pacra, who be your team, Bia.
1: Now, when I move on, Chairman, I must say, your mamma was right, Tim was well, sir, or Momotown, Nam Titu, you know, Messromo. 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
5: chiao futra ku bu na no nyina na
1: yeah. What kind of country is this? Well, another near share in common as hepatitis. Dr. Nana Bonzo Otumi Raheba Research Clinic, Edi, Ninchirimu Brei, Watiati, hepatitis, as yet, yes, hepatitis, or the Sanchirimu by Enne, or be caught a year, dear Ediba, dear Edi hepatitis, no Eba. And suddenly the Ediba and Bebreno, Messa Manediaco and Rada. Now the hepatitis in Chirimuna Mai. Now for we are, what try a dear Ediba. Se a series into what show the other banner. Na adia chibi bano as I bet you know. The open who say who we are, there's a nuna air banner, and sana or the anuadru a catokra at my dog. If you're called Nada, your shas in Chirimu, your hepatitis and such a say, na a nea obetre the other banner, what can I at the atrocity of
5: my own? You, Akra, whatever my minda was any wakwenya. Na min dina eye umetri son so na min chia eye wati fo anope ni pam pam pam pam pam pam me wia sia fana nyina wajebre ene adaje edi etio anope no yedi chia kese ne free tumira ni erade helba research and clinic edi ma obibia na sedie enra ye share asie ne sina wotwin ye

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1: Na ude wuni me nipa ni status na o so akakofa blade na ene e fie mu e yi ballistic ba kwa obi a di yi bio ballistic ba kwa no e da bathroom enti da ba na we use ma ba na we use na nkura no so e 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be by any pediano emu. And then we will be now a woman or so, and a penny, near dear, sir piercing, piercing, piercing, no, say, oh, co, baby, ay, ye, na any pana or no oya mano, and yama or de yen on sterilize, eh? Or the free client A so, no back client B so, or back client C so, I was a woman say, sir, and yama na, oh, you know, say, the PSC will be nose, and the PSC will be ears, sir, and moja basso. 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
2: o this is serious
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2: Wow, all right. Well, Doc, me da se for eye kwan faso a eye eba enchirimu odia bre. Wa o hwe wa o ti if you've just joined us, a Dr. Nana Bonsu or Timira Herbal Research Clinic and electric obosasian hepatitis and an otraso the causes of hepatitis. His work that's true. Nyame admech na obeto aso a different area altogether and by Friday no na wetimi abo ho adwa yi no ho se onam sa le ni mana nyame adom unim anase se so ko test hwa anase de enti Mr. Debia than 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Doc, o numbers are the two, any bia, o hospital, no.
1: Yo, wakra, ye numbers are, ye didi juma son, oh, ye, ayari sabiano. It's a doctor personal number of a doctor and Kasa and Ewo E Kasa. E ye 0543
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1: 96.
0: Yes.
1: Yes, yes, yes, yes, yes, yes, yes, yes, yes, yes, yes, yes, yes, yes, yes, yes, yes, yes, yes, yes, yes, yes, yes, yes, yes, yes, yes, yes, yes, yes, yes, yes, yes, yes, yes, yes, yes, yes, yes, yes, yes, yes, yes, yes, yes, yes, yes, yes, yes, yes, yes, yes, yes, yes, yes, yes, yes, yes, yes, yes, yes, yes, yes, yes, yes, yes, yes, yes, yes, yes, yes, yes, yes, yes, yes, yes, yes, yes, yes, yes, yes, yes, yes, yes, yes, yes, yes, yes, yes, yes, yes, yes, yes, yes, yes, yes, yes, yes, yes, yes, yes, yes, yes, yes, yes, yes, yes, yes, yes, yes, yes, yes, yes, yes, yes, yes, yes, yes, yes, yes, yes, yes, yes, yes, yes, yes,

0: 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Nafe, Yentimi, Mwa, Mabi, Bianco, Kama, Kama, Kama, and Famao. A happy, happy, happy birthday, Shunko, Anamdema, Dr. Evelyn, Insiasari, CEO, Hazakes Ladies. Dr. Evelyn Insiasari, CEO, Hazakes Ladies, and I would happy, happy, happy birthday, Sunko Anamidi, Emma Oti. Oti, I see the, I am very sure, sir, Erade, Entine, Emma Oti, I see, Entina Sida, and our demand of Kwan Sunko. Kedua, no matter, say,
1: Nemia, don't be fine. Be a bad idea, Kofaino.
0: Yeah,
1: has Enti, Mevacho, I eat to a chili mame. Pioca, brand new, dear Tun Chamame. Now, this wonderful woman,
0: yeah,
1: the favorite artist, Pia Kwabra. Yes.
0: Oh, wow.
1: The friend of Miss Martha Oforiwa.
0: Okay.
1: Yes, Miss Martha Oforiwa.
0: Okay.
1: Men run any birthday.
0: Okay.
1: Banam and Pesset, me follow the wagon.
0: Yeah.
1: So, Bia wish me, yeah, my better chili.
0: That's a smart way of Wolfia, dear.
1: Oh, that be very fierce.
0: That's a smart way.
1: Oh, Mijina Menazo. And Oko Kwa, the whole Kwa, the train shop on Bryson.
0: Yeah.
1: The train shop on Bryson Station.
0: Yeah.
1: And your friend of Kwa Boutique Christ. I said, the whole Kwa. The trend shop, Brazil Station.
0: The trend.
1: Yeah, the trend shop. It's in Bacho. See, only a Miss Martha for you. Miss Martha. Yeah, Miss Shana, my. For you. Very wonderful. Yeah, woman. Yeah. See, when we are so. Yeah, Numia, I know this. Yeah, you were.
0: Yeah,
1: see, no. Yeah, one guy.
0: Only problem.
1: But one guy. Okay. I have a problem. I have a problem. I have a problem. I have a problem. I have a problem. I have a problem. I have a problem. I have a problem. I have a problem. I have a problem. I have a problem. I have a problem. I have a problem. I have a problem. I have a problem. I have a problem. I have a problem. I have a problem. I have a problem. I have a problem. I have a problem. I have a problem. I have a problem. I have a problem. I have a problem. I have a problem. I have a problem. I have a problem. I have a problem. I have a problem. I have a problem. I have a problem. I have a problem. I have a problem. I have a problem. I have a problem. I have a problem. I have a problem. I have a problem. I have a problem. I have a problem. I have a problem. I have a problem. I have a problem. I have a problem. I have a problem. I have a problem. I have a problem. I have a problem. I have a problem. I have a problem. I have a problem. I have a problem. I have a problem. I have a problem. I have a problem. I have a problem. I have a problem. I have a problem. I have a problem. I have a problem. I have a problem. I have a problem

0: 17 after 7, Jason Samadum 106.3 FM. Are they, Masokro Gusuka Sebiman?
1: Of course, I mean, if he, tournament Basilia, I mean, this is how, this is how it will be. I mean, it be what is in it, be what is in it, yeah. But the revelation, I buy 15 rand, $50,000, sir.
0: Okay.
1: Musisama Paka Kokasa Kochi Muse. The management committee for Moya Black Stars management committee. No? One more edge $50,000 as appearance fee. Oh, World Cup.
0: Are there a problem, Mamana?
1: A coffee break, which is no. I'm a management committee for 50,000.

0: What is the problem?
1: I don't know what people want to say.
0: But that has been the norm.
1: No, but...
0: And then you don't want to try
1: no. You don't want to
0: try no. And say, for transfer, say, mwa mwa bong kwa da echi dong.
1: Mwa jama juma hwa kujine mwa bedi o honti. Mwa nyi wina mwa fan prepare. Yono kwa sinya mwa kwa nidi.
0: Omu rule, I recognize.
1: Of course.
0: Iti, what's the problem?
1: I'm managing there. Mwa was in 50 dollars on dodo.
0: And kwa
1: mwa 10.
0: Mwa nyi 10. Next time, when they are in that position, no mwa di 10, as mwa di 5.
1: Oh, but that's harsh.
0: But of course, but then I was okay, Jimmy. Well, what is the panel jana that the human
1: is so journey and the risk involved and
0: yeah, the gong base the nationalism and patriotism.
1: It's a patriotism.
0: Peace. And then can play as a granny quasi to be.
1: Yes, I mean.
0: Yeah.
2: Bonus, that the Oma may any bonus. May what we had was half of what they had on the what do you call it? Appearance fee. Yeah, they had 100,000, we had 50,000. We the management. 90,000. We obey a man is careful whatever we do. We have to use. I said management member, you have to use those monies to yourself football bumpy and my mass or bumpy.
3: Yes, sir.
2: Corrections, you have to pay. That's whatever football no equipment. They give half of it. And it's good. So shall be a moment.

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1: Black Queen is also resting a bit to finish it hard in the group. Our last game will be against Mali.
2: I said, Monsieur, I'm going to show my echo.
1: I show my echo.
2: And I said, Mali for one day.
1: Mali for one day. I'm stubborn. Now I know I don't, but last time I don't, I think you can draw. It's a very hour, we should be saying. But came last, but who how this tournament in Yako? Who's asking me to open? Who's me and directing team Biao? It's that game against Mali and nobody.
3: All right. It's a little bit tricky to say like that, that there can be advances for you, but of course it's more open WAFCON this year than many people I think expected, so I think there will be very like close quarterfinals no matter what the position will be, if you finish first or second in the group, but to start with we are not there yet. I still think that we have a good chance if we start to play like we did in the second against Mali, then I'm pretty sure that we're going to finish this group stage in a good way, and then we are ready for the quarterfinal, and then we will see if we make it who we're going to play against.
1: Where you came last and somebody to try. So Thursday at 8 p.m. and Ghana, your name Mali, at the APM, so in our last group game, I received back qualifier. So far, we're a group room after two games. Ghana, it was 3 points. Now, Cameroon, they lead with 6 points. Ghana tossed me in three. Mali tossed me in three. And a Kivedare, it was a group in the Patrol. The Ekoso, it was Black Queen, so, someone, no. Now, ready, Eko, and maybe Koso, and SOB, Koso. Now, Kuchu Furiasa, your mind.
2: Yeah. Coach Kufuria, sir.
1: Oh, now, yeah, boxers and black bombers, you know. I can't bombers. I've been up with him. I can't bombers. I can't bombers. For second four, I can't bombers. Bombers. Bombers. Plumber. Ah, bomba. I can't Bob. I can't Bob. I can't Bob.
4: And that's
1: it. Ah, Bob. Bob. Just a for second four, dear. Oh, that be there, be there. Oh, my. It's a black bombers, coach. Hey.
2: I said, yes, sir.
1: Well, Yakugu when he must come on games. Yeah, you two medals. But okay, boxing for the bronze back. But as I'm not coaching, they can, oh my, are you serious?
2: Wow, ain't
5: it? Some of the, when we talk about logistics, some of the kits that we are supposed to receive, we didn't receive it. Three of my boxers were using one canvas that belongs to one person, that belongs to one of the athletes, which we have to be putting pressure to share. Some of them too, they are less than pants. I tell you, the measurement wasn't correct, which even if you watch one of the videos, where I have to instruct the boxer to fight, the pant is going down and the referee gets him to disqualify the boxer. I have no option. I'll go and look for plastic tape to come and use it around the boxer's waist.
2: Plastic tape.
1: Yeah. Or say ne shorts, no. Because I box some kind of trunk.
2: What kind of preparation? What kind of preparation am we?
1: Hane roro nti. Then said we be solid tape. Eche chere jeno.
2: What kind of preparation?
1: Not person born the poor, but not born solid tape.
2: Who is in charge of this team?
1: Say but onron head coach. And Charles has to be Wabahane. Can you never pound him and our boss and country anywhere?
2: I'm ready, Yankupon.
1: On a general secretary.
2: So what was the challenge?
1: Of as well. Oh, I mean. Sikasem, yeah, that is what they are complaining about. Say, I'm first, you can't shift the bridge in Yano. A whole resource for any Yano. It was said to be an out referee class or bear disqualifying.
2: Okay, and then Meshumu.
1: Oh, Sume, Matias,
2: Meshumu.
1: I'm not Rexona for say.
2: Meshumu, the idea, see, you know.
1: So,
2: I'm in any pabone.
1: Oh, no, me to say. But you know, I don't want to come on my wife.
2: Miss Mata,
1: I'm my man, assemble. Oh, Pekabana,
2: you mentioned that you bring them Nabana. It's the catcher Abna Puka in this. You read me,
1: maybe, man.
2: No, I said, man.
1: Now, you better say, Rexona, Rexona for the Damasia, in Damasia, sir. Okay, home patcho,
2: 72 hours.
1: I'm ready to go for now.
2: 72 hours.
1: MTN, 30 years. We patcho, construction to MTN, and MIH, and also near Binin. I like to learn the first seven countries. The TV looks all TV barrier, what they want to say is Nippon, and you know, I'm at the test of Cockney, yes, TV, and San Fanco, Umpe, Opedi, and McQueen, yes, I can go on there.
2: Fuck out.
1: And it's possible to one by 10. I'm a ball quickie, right?
2: Fuck out.
1: So, Opa quickie pass.
2: Fuck out.
1: So, Opa quickie.
2: Fuck out.
1: Fuck out.
2: All right.
1: Over to you, why?
2: All right.
1: And I'm meant to
2: watch it, right?
1: Okay.

0: 27 minutes after 7, Joshua Stemon at Dome 106.3 FM. I told you, very packed. And NTK, there's that big interview coming up with Yera Julius Nikwe, CEO, DVLA. Yebesenya Ahimfu from Atroni. And of course, you know, the challenges in regards to illegal mining, Galamsey, and Tia Hunkomo, Ibidi, but one special conversation, Mempesa Obe Messi. Abenapu Kuyahunye, Ebe Woku through another pay. You miss out, you miss something big. Machabna?
1: Yeah, real man, let's say.
0: Are you sure it's a Kung Fu?
1: Oh. Yes, I'm ready. Mama Viti, or no fight.
0: Menye chose kung fu.
1: Debbie. Miana, miana, me wo hei. Na, also ya hafo. Beme na mpacho ufri.
2: Mimi e fanti ni.
1: Oh, fanti.
0: Hafo, echi.
1: Bibi ya boko ze.
0: Tumazi. 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Onze, eno mwa yon fa hafo fo.
1: Evo, hei. Ena, yo.
2: Meme fra sante mampo.
1: So, best business, be as in Kakanka, or expect to be 90 mil gruno, and now you're betting winning DNT, and you're a Joe MM, Joe MM, or your MD, and what are the smart savings and loans? Yeah, down here, yeah, it's a bit more until hold on. And I call Arthur on your growth and portfolio, and will look DFS in trouble your mobile mind, sir, and check a cray. Now, yeah, dear, you mentioned your mama Kwaba. Now,
0: if you care to know, Adeshimantu has been in existence for a long
1: time. For a very long time. Yes. Adeshiman, or my system, you might say. It's a secret, and I'm betting. It's Yasha SMS, no, Adiena, Emma, Ningin, and Ruyen, who intend them. My message to Joho.
3: Yo, Pacho, Mefa, Aquania, so Achia, my chief, Unina, Timemobia. Morning. I know, Yentia Yana, a Juma home, a yetin, the same fans will be a statue, a Juma Nansu, a do ten Biana and Coso Papano, Nina, no Esica, Sicilia can see Moja, and she drew a baby soa. One more than a dear or Nansu here be beer, would be
0: pian.
3: No, Yanesica Sem no so, Yana, Ghana no so, I yet be beer or home, because we hear Scar. 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

0: accommodation in Krata Sema Oman Befa Fanyama ye. If I say Ura Bank Bia se open loan. One of the things they'll ask you, I did be sad and say be a for financials, bra. But we'll hire my memo no or mut economics in the crass it be on well waku school no. But it be an on fan crass and to tone ye. But and then one of the main challenges, and the Ampapa so kind, sika access to capital, Oboha, Ohiens, Pushka, Kra, Edia, Pejani, ni business, no, but Ebia, Unibi, oh, Obiso, so called Bobosia, Ebia, now, own personal Cobobosia, Oko Bank, so I say, for Garanta, Bra, and their blames will be able to be in our mouth. Into the end, say, Obe Pe. Or MTN merchant sim. Now we make sure say we do payment fast so now this card too so. Now you pick here. You bet to me I say okay. Ababa Huawei. Your money say ya. We bet to meet ya. No they pushing the business.
1: Okay, so here na haname MTN one sim because of. But ni peku any your mood in common. And you can merchant sim now. At the end, yeah, patch. The main sim yeah, I'm used to MTN.
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1: okay
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7: Some fofro. I empty no, no, my yen say, Sabby, oh, yeah, oh, run a restaurant. And I say, would the Jadiana? No, here a year.
6: So,
7: would
6: you Jadinibia?
7: Jadinibiana. Ah, Uncle for talk be you or empty and for no beba, a baba be register.
6: Okay,
7: I do information in and you more that, you know, information. Then, no. Fans wo twa de uniska e wo ho ba wo ska wo
6: momosu
7: na wo de tia
6: okay
7: ha nti ye ho no ne eyi
6: no it be ko ya dance yesese o merchant eye number no it be printi usika sem ku nkomu nyina wo so e de ma wana
7: yes
6: okay
7: ha wo bisa e bitimi
6: okay twa nkomu no so
5: ina no no short code ye different we say yeah ya normal one ye use na mo fane consumer sem no and here star 170 cash and we star 171
6: okay
5: hash
6: okay.
5: Inti no no ye de man fan say bi a obi opamade obi a oton eduane kakra obi a obotri saloon those kind of small to medium enterprises no and micro enterprises no omo na ye hwe omo ebe se obo omo because as a local banker and make kind adding but ye yaba say ebe se obo omo no mutumi bi o madwuma ni mu
2: okay
6: so the target no mebesi meka table so dwade mebesi meka bojwa debi. The target in a year that group of people now want to pay attention to Titu Sikasem records ni ye. But offer a year the easy way out through the MTN Momo merchant line. And you did you
5: man? Yes.
6: And now so we go between ultimate show be my uncle Baku or Pama dear or a designer. The idea in a year

0: nano de yepe na dance yes ye hwese am pass de dwumadi ne okoy no printi na me say itimi printi
1: ni na ma
0: osa yeah so that's the target
2: yes.
0: Yeah okay
1: na every bay in Chichemu or Mosse, obi will be called Bobby Sia, Edia be so called Bobby Sia to survive, say, Sika with me here is as a critical no me di Juma, and so soon you been as that's a near my winu wimuna, send me a jedinia, every ben I was saying, me jenny, Sika some financing, Ewa Jumana mayeno.
2: A no cranny woman or dear, a opa Bosia, Opeso would be pigia. Juma, never so a basso. Now, also the Ayo Hafa, it is any Ayo Becanon. Ah, baby, so a true time be so. And yet, what Juma no so per se, baby, ya dear be and I be sa, but in answer, Bosano Bebono, as also, would you two must say, a Juma no, a bet me, I am a Sika, bet me de a Chiaca. And dear, no, near, in tis Sika, dear, send ye, my fans, Obia Bobosia. 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
3: 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even say the cash cramp now. I am a catcher and say, make sure say at the end of the day, Obe pay baby now the cash now.
1: At all online.
3: Oh yes, sir. Now you are creating something we call digital footprint. Ah, you pick here, the technology pick here. Now you're the access, so need the cash. Okay, Jessica, we
1: now for
3: your business.
0: Okay, so if you've just joined us, I feel no other kind one. Adom 106.3 FM. And come on, you didn't hear me because I did have a boom with Juma to make a brandy. Now, when you're on for sure, now when you're boafo, because we hear some, ayo, my hear some.
1: Yeah.
0: And I'm in a bank, you know, we didn't get away.
1: Yeah, nay, a year, Adishman Savings and Loose, and a look DFS.
0: Very good.
1: And we don't have Kamboma, only MTN, Edimisika, Eba, into a no, and Mama Bessia, why I'm repa.
0: I want to come back, said the American one, Sanity, Anna.
1: Until you hear the same, young Messian Seminole. Now, we business see oh it's no be banwa chrego ho wo number ni enti no ase yes this card to so now so the beat wo niema enti no e building now chrego bi ni yes wo statement we ni akofa merchant number no na ye statement ni nyina
0: statement komana so ka yedi.

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4: The GM is here.
3: The masie pa managing director. 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Yaban to one year pepeja pepeja and say yabat. And yahu ya reju emem, ewa ha say. 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And I ya new mudim komo, until we dia mudi good news na ba.
4: Very good news.
3: The akan se beko di merchants, no more so a more merchant than that day. Mudia mono, mudia ye. Ye de waji, ye beba, ye beba. We appreciate it. All right.

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I'm at the Harbour Hand. Now, yeah, it came in the SMN.

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1: Despite this, instead of ordering an immediate halt to illegal mining operations, RegSec has given the operators time to produce licenses and other documents while they continue to pollute our only source of drinking water. The people of Atroni find this decision completely unacceptable. We also find RegSec's position on the documentation contradictory. During the first visit by the chiefs to the Bono regional minister to report these illegal mining activities, the minister emphatically stated that if mining operations were legitimate, their documents would have been on his desk. He further indicated that since he had no knowledge of the operations, they were illegal. If that was the position of the regional minister, why is RegSec now requesting the same operators to submit documents? If these operations are lawful or were lawful, those documents should already have been available to the relevant authorities. We therefore reject this contradictory approach. And this is coming from Atroni Traditional Council and is signed Nairi Pubiri David, Acting Regional Coordinating Director for Regional Minister. Where the crater? Oh, okay. Where regional minister crater? Okay. Fine. Make sure we do sorry. Nanaya Ampofu, secretary to

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1: Yeah. 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
2: Okay, yeah, that's it. I will take this opportunity na me chia yi chia fo ne nananu matru ne hene ne nananu mo mo e ofie. I'm say galam say ya die bia say a hard uni baby, especially say a starting now umpununa usua noa na amfa problems via anything amba. Very beginning in no atrunye hine ko regional minister ho echo alertin say this is what is happening. Na nada roma on try say obekum na wama security agencies akushe na di ose ye ye no ya ye na insure kesi entisa a servo the entire town and the community, no. Siyashe, shahina, eseya, ebe hajini. And then the only source of drinking water. And then I equia for yuzu, ye farmers, e yuzu. I'm say, ya kumwa, kumwa, kumwa, kumwa.
1: Beye bosumi seni anana.
2: That was April.
1: Okay.
2: Ya ko, the whole first, second April. Ya sanko, biyo just after a week. The third one, I hear, also, why you busy with code for activities into the intermediate and Asia. And a regional minister, I am Shehain Emma, sir, illegal operation. I war regional minister will say and say, in Kratabia and Meda with him, I actually say, I buy Ama or more coin say, or moon to a good year. Why am Shehain or moon to a good basin there, menu cassay, or mugusu too? Yes, unstoppable. She say, what the letter brain say. Nana Mbishia ever cite. Letter would they buy, you know? And I read. We say, first paragraph, we say, it has come to the attention of the Regional Bono Coordinating Council through various videos circulating on the various social media platforms. Alleged mining activities at Jinjini.

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1: Betting. Amoho.
2: Yes.
1: And sana. Wakwakwa kudru baby asa gas for na. Omade sabi nsidi ye. Ene. Emwa.
2: Yes. Omobo. Omo tu sana mono.
1: Omo na e tu sana mono. Catch the ye nse. Yo so ye bear man. On cross ye hasi.
2: Na aposi for ni omo ntemu wana.
1: Aposi for no ni omo ntemu wana kakra. Na se ye su ye kwa no susu no. Da regional minister susu kuda aposi for be se 6 and 8. And soldiers and so 6. Asu so no. You do honor mono. Soja ka no kono. Oma man na engura inside.
3: Hey. Oh yes. Tells you the magnitude.
1: It is minister Bano Beye.
2: So,
1: the bar.
2: Now,
1: yeah,
2: so, Jack
3: can oh, no.
4: They never allow minister, so can so. Oh, ma'am, oh, yes,
1: ma'am. Yes, and you say, I'm so, oh, you can't turn to minister, so. It's as I said, yeah, of course, one idea,
3: That was not the first time. Messiah can view. There was a time a BNI came to engage us. Obo ba hinfie and then nananomo betnasi. Could you believe so? Omu free nananomo hinfie koye no. They went to the side. Langats ama BNI, a whole national security in Rasside, just to investigate what was going
2: on. Now when I say you mano.
3: Up to now, regional minister entered me and my country and said, "Osi Messi are not obinting

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2: Bye. 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
3: ya call meeting dia to life
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3: ti ba ya ko meeting na ya reject this no ohun se bibia won engineer so answer obetu anamo bi no na there has been series of issues ah wa as a nipa untumi eh handle bi wa that is what happens yen to me regional minister in your mawo ye no
2: atronie na alex bonfina na
3: yes
2: na e kronim

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1: Tomo maso we because wo ye yen yakwa o sum ye yon nye yen ye sumo. So if you have a regional minister like this now the a region anima, how do you expect the region to progress and develop?
2: That's right.
1: How do you expect it? Anka beka se bia nananom krasa bia de omokei me nni ho achie de ba nananom nya ha na pese me ni mudi nkomo na fa buo kakra na ni die kra mo mo. Countless occasion now you release you put out a release release now there banyina so ya tro ana odi. So who are you deceiving? That is the challenge. You are not ready to speak, but you are ready say only MP before din tawantawa dia ana wo ya ana wo ye koko ana wo na wo ye say irrelevant conversations nyoma hu ni mfa so. But I'll ask the president and nyoma we nyina na egu man no apart from adagia or say e wo bunu honom no any mpuntu onfa mane mpapa mu a opese e babu no honom. The president will take a decision on ministers of it like a sort. It's unfortunate.
2: Me ne oya adwene pa.
1: Very unfortunate.
2: Me ne oya adwene pa because
3: e so unfortunate. E na ma adwuma na ye ne dem ro so.
1: Very unfortunate.
3: Sa o man pani akase

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2: ya okay, so se ntia in the next 5 minutes we are wrapping up our conversation 2165 610 302 216562 on this matter of Enyoma Ekosua Enya Papa. Join in the conversation. Now in the next 5 minutes, Yajana Nanum Quine. But Ebemama Tuasoko, Lance Ministry. Now if your mini minister could think it out.

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1: Hello.
0: Good morning, Apom Dise.
1: Yeah, me at home. Your friend, Apiabuachi.
0: Apiabuachi, Kasefrin. 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
1: Me Kasefrin, Akra, see your
0: area. It's you.
1: Me Shri, Ebono, Wenchi. Na, you done a number, ask papa, I want a more mood to. Na, when she the same thing, and they also now how dear or here no, a bra radio stations are who do I work on Royal Family, mumwa eka maburo kasa yempe, maburo kasa yempe, and so or here no, I am coming here or babontia or say ye bishiamu na wa be wa bisha amanfu agine se ye panasa yempe. I said yes you say now or here no anka anka ta ni waka ho na ni eko so no. NDC one, a buyer, you know, and a statue, you can say statue or winchy, and na mamu quarry, you know, and a full try. NDC two, turn by you, a statue, the name, oh, winchy, and you're my question, and yet, if you're the number of the bar, NDC, you're buying Baswa, our Bunho area, hollow.
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1: Yeah, that's it. Afre for me and Sabina Fia back to Junior Rapo. 0302-216561 or 0302-216562. Good morning. Apom to say.
2: Yeti,
1: Augustin.
2: Kalam sa say me dear. As a mapping a bush hour saying in a nan so bedroom. As you say, I'm in a science for more. I'm an anum cra. Epem wanso amonya we die jo mama je so san sore won djuma na so sene be ya galamse ko no obetuma ko amaye adoma fa ya damase.
1: All right, yeah, that's it. For that wonderful edge out the president so san sore. Good morning, Apom to say. Hello, good morning, Apom to say. Good morning, Apom to say.
3: Hello, good morning.
1: Yes sir.
3: From Ibrahim, me kete se bonka ha for again.
1: Ibrahim itio.
3: Yo, ya na wana ke jima pa wali ya wadru bo gana. Kisi, John Draman Mahama, ole try be, kalamse no, obotum, wa fight. You see, e jima no yete, ne poko, untum yeden e jima no. Ode ye jine, ye nala, ya bu abano. Because, kalamse no, onye one place na wali ye. No, yeah, I have no one year than one mass. I know. You wish I have for the day. In a phenomenon, my dear, that's in what I can only do. I would miss an idea given already. I'm sure what that's happening with our mana. She would miss a lesson for Crocker only a galam, so she done what that's happening with the man. Another phenomenon would be fact in this okay, different in our Abrington one question. What the question would be said, the reason why I can obey a good way fact, necessary a galam say. But Madina will miss her. I don't know what crap. Now when I finish that, as no yeah what yeah. I'm watching one matter in your president no other than what man qua funo. It's okay, different okay, it's my different now. Who won't walk through the what question? So you in the guy man in all yeah. Or don't one way then what catch up banned the madin or cordo. You miss that I'm for why the madina. You have to trust there.
1: Yemwa,
4: The Catapra Crab, I'm free Boma area.
1: All right.
4: And you see, I'm saying it there. Be a first, you saw Boma, Ufa Hoti, Siaim, a friend say, I'm full. Elko, put me from where I could see a ye. Baby, I will care at Runi, no, I didn't say a and happening. So I don't know the idea, some baby or Ghana. Ye tu galamse men kwa madre de yenyai yakasa bre yenyai ni ensa o man no na mo yenyina iti so yenyai I for them ko pe obi o mbe bi ntra because a man ya tim no obi a ntimi nyai president ntimi nka aso je se atie sima anye ye operation kamle kwa hwan ni nyina ba anye ye
5: No, my bad, groom, Abbe Bubun, soon be. And so, my co. And yes, I'm a man, dear, Sabby, what the yashi are in ye. A free brocum, a day babes in the tremor, caucus in Totroso.
6: To Tano.
5: And yad your momotic one, you will be a bit in the other man, I have a into a mofa, a yakansa, anwanwa ba no
7: eh ku 4 gallons
5: no 4 gallons no na omo de ebubu nsuo no egu eh mu na yes omo de ko
7: na no betumi ebunu fie sen
8: na me kra me suggest say right now no me pe say president na bam na strategically be bia omo hia nsuo no omo starting to nsuo ma o yes borehole yes sir within a matter of months no and some bebre ebesi gohwe villages yi omunfuo omubi bia adodobye ebensue nsuo is the only source omu omudi ye adwuma na kwabdemu akohye

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0: All right, 19 minutes after 8. 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That the guy calls you here. Who is senior? The cost you a chono.
1: Behind the scenes.
0: Come with Abila Samoa. Yeah, ciao.
1: Abila
0: Samoa, baby. Yeah. I mean, now here.
1: Yeah, me adro moman.
0: Okay, so me hunse nipa free. 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
1: Okay.
0: Eba. 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
1: Matias ye. But regional minister ndio mana e wose ye nyina yetu ne so sa.
0: Yeah, yeah. Eh
1: want to be international mama mpanin san si form sa. O man what ya see. Eh I say o man mpanin adwuma no de ma no nye no na wo ye no.
0: Yeah. Okay, so
1: no man ye friend saying. Regional minister.
0: Na me ni mikuri mi kuro regional minister.
1: Matias beba so. Ye beba so no man hunse. Nipa bia ye fansa shenkafo
0: yes
1: to de bia so bi so wo ka we campaign
0: work
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0: work campaign so unse mi bibiri
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1: Now, oh dear, no, yes, sir. Oh dear, no, today, dear, make any biana. Iti, once I'm the Brisbane, I'll call you. Can no, no, if you're saying, see, Carson, and that's so cheap.
3: Make a journey 2022.
1: Patrick, I'm good, Mike. 2022. That's a 4 years money.
3: Pachai, 4 years money. Then, you invite, say, one more cast, some more cast, I want the leasing.
1: Mm-hmm.
3: Wow, you're interested, Biabra. Iti, you're quiet. Yakoya no so no cray. Womb the castle in mine.
1: Mm-hmm.
3: Womb ye orientation. A church and near I say ye. Sika I say it here. Pure that ye be we. Enna. Ye be om de enco, womb boardroom, cocoa church and say ye ye ubape, ne be ye ijumawasu.
1: Mm-hmm.
3: Ness you yat. Inti every ebequay

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1: And I'm going to say, we... dollar rate in a costro into one by two instead of 147 one more year no 176,000 plus.
2: Instead of only 4 years, none of it to an IBA.
1: Only 4 years now.
2: This is the canal, but not the
1: Bibabacan.
2: Oh, okay.
1: And they say, now there are some agreement. Statement I'm with my so much I say, much on say a loan statement. Now, meaning be a loan now, because a dollar rate because I say, yes, I repeat, increase, ten ano say every month you'll be here, me who be that. And I also know, so no, Sikano and Yafina, more at the mind, Yababi, Jedada, into Afiaden, okay, and Uncada, me metia, ah, bro. Sa 147
2: Mm-hmm.
1: And my meaning I'm 160 thousand plus.
2: Okay. In the 160,986.80
1: Okay. And I want musica one more city, one
2: more 176,804 Just a crabby crown. Just a cabbage
1: 15,817 Repair fund and so on. Sika would send a no more a DCC. And no meteor assets, no meteor 16,492 And now a balance a warm warrior and there must say 11,909
2: balance of 4,500
1: And no one bet if we knew. Now, I can say, I just
2: obey 11,000
1: Okay, fine. And I'm a call. I say, no, Musima to a Sikanuma. Me calculate, you know, most starting to moon

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1: And I'm a call, I catch on some mummy statement in a senior, and I mean who senior bear me to your main clear when you're off. Uka or the same mini office, was a Cecilia Mete, or my locky car no fee. Make a hole into me don't crack or could buy police station about 3 weeks ago. Say, I didn't know my elementias here. Mamba into what same my friend will me chat, I'm a new mochatina, if it's a same into what same by your mufra. They talk to you anyhow to say, send a beer, only more right. And I say, so one more, I will add favor beama. But saying, yes, you are my can and get you Inti mi espeni chanzo o, mu incheche mi mu, se si ano, si ka ametu ya, ene esi inti mu no, bebe, mu statifi yi. 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
2: Inti so wa mu se odi wa mu kasi?
1: 11,000, eto, enra ya, enra, mi frek, Friday no, ena nke sen ka me koko kushi ano, ena mi frek ne ka chanze, mi pesi mi mu no, wa mu se wa mba office, ene mu se yo, let me say, because yeah, I agree with police station. I say it should not be, the car should not be locked until I've cleared everything. You know, who agree? It is a one page my Friday. At least we catch us one page my Friday. And I'm Monday number. When we say so, whatever Monday, Monday, I know I'm a friend, and I'm sending a message. One lock me can I say agreement? You know, you are overriding the agreement. And I say, oh, okay, this kind of into me besides say, okay. Repair fans, you know, maybe I'm a tutor and Muslim tutor, meaning this is my toss animal to beat my breakdown, Mariana. Or saying, you know, yeah, I'm saying, okay. As some of the kind, it's in a conference call. And now, one more year win. I've been tea, and now it's like one more dink, more which, and I'm saying, minimal cassa. I feel my test a mood in common, Casane, Casana, or say after this kind of one, and now they say me tell us no mintas. I'm so can you make the bassy?
2: Now, into the encounter, you may be a juma, you may be a cassette, oh, no, to you, no, see, it's a kind of what's all the mow.
1: Sika, I said, even woman to crowd poor, woman to that's all your calculations in a writer. Sika made the more best than 900 cities. Now, even in reality, say a corner about at 147. And come to you that I said the same
2: as I say, and then the same to more back. It's in two money, they can't say, see, and to say, they're to one can be see, can only be piano. If you want, Sika in a walk, Mono, who won't say, I can't, what's all the mom and I'll get off.
1: And no, and Rammy calls a woman teaching me,
2: and your calculation, no, mammy, who no baby would not.
1: Baby, I'm Mijina. Let me please carry on, Brown. And I'm say, after all, dear, a walk on I say, Mijana. I'm saying, no, me.
2: It is a day over was suit you and it is a hen or no. 11,909.
1: There be 11,009. There's a figure.
2: Oh, okay.
1: There's a figure.
2: It is a canaka son of why.
1: And also, it's around 11,600.
2: Into a moji and one son of Yakasaka, they say, they owe their media. It is says 11,000 who to your account and just what to your account, no, Abro 160,000.
1: My bro can meet you Abro 160,000.
2: Now, agreement are more coy
1: and then I almost say, I feel workers, you know, they are stressed up into every day behind you have 15 cities and come on. I'm saying, Mosi, and you may do my four. Some workers are stressed up, and no, if I am obeying. But it's not easy to be so using this kind to be on the road. Oh, baby, at times, your guys need to be parking and adjo. Oh, be what that crowd not driving because of so making sure say, it will to me break.
2: See, every much you are weekly and daily and I say Monday.
1: A daily.
2: It's a day, I'm much you are saying.
1: A day, but me, Michiano, weekly. A minute weekly, a minute and weekly. Fine. A week, you know, a 1,850. Plus Uber charges, Uber near running on the charges. It's likely to be $1,000, it be $1,500. So,
2: every week.
1: Every week. Uber need promotions so you can even go below. But Uber more promotions, not to me cover. There are some periods ground unchi actually. Because I know what we need bonus for Uber. So it's no clear what balances now on. But say to me consistently and to me maintain this way now. You break down. At times we catch ourselves, no, we are working hand in hand with you. Listen to us.
2: Hey,

0: say one, I say driver for.
1: Oh, there are other guys on my job, you know, it will be any. We always explain. I know how to establish a business. I know how it is and everything. To run down a business is not easy. But if you are really taking advantage of me, not explaining, well, it's about communication. Explain it to me. The other day, I'm going to go, I'm going to go, I'm going to go, I'm going to go, I'm going to go, I'm going to go, I'm going to go, I'm going to go, I'm going to go, I'm going to go, I'm going to go, I'm going to go, I'm going to go, I'm going to go, I'm going to go, I'm going to go, I'm going to go, I'm going to go, I'm going to go, I'm going to go, I'm going to go, I'm going to go, I'm going to go, I'm going to go, I'm going to go, I'm going to go, I'm going to go, I'm going to go, I'm going to go, I'm going to go, I'm going to go, I'm going to go, I'm going to go, I'm going to go, I'm going to go, I'm going to go, I'm going to go, I'm going to go, I'm going to go, I'm going to go, I'm going to go, I'm going to go, I'm going to go, I'm going to go, I'm going to go, I'm going to go, I'm going to go, I'm going to go, I'm going to go, I'm going to go, I'm going to go, I'm going to go, I'm going to go, I'm going to go, I'm going to go

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1: Se o ma o ma lo ke kana o ntumi fanye juma.
2: O ma lo ke kana mi ntumi fanye juma.
1: Ha ti juma ko no betu me bo mu dia na.
2: Oh yes.
1: Juma ko
2: move Ghana, move.
1: Move Ghana.
2: Move Ghana.
1: E na o mu drivers amunyu mu e ye juma mu dosu.
2: Oh yeah, dosu. Currently one so more about 120.
1: Yeah, 120. It is a son of story. Next year, will be a so we'll be who so will be via Bejo Cano. When we are baby, see us some Korea, a bravo brasson.
2: Yeah, we shall contract and a contract and see a coin, me in particular, meaning for other people. Man, woman, my man, kind. You go police station, there was something strange.
1: Because I'm going to be saying, rate no more than one or say exchange rate is in Biaba near the Biaka Hono. Agreement, I'm going to be a fixed rate, said the other mamma 3 years ago, and no one I'm going to be for 4 years. And I said, maybe I'm Sakaya Bebano, and also reflect to see that I'm
2: going to be to you. You be sound consistently. Say, are you going to increase this fare, this amount? Once you know, you can do your secret survey, you can do your search and everything. Me, I know be business now. I know how it, what it takes to bring up a business. But me kind of crash off. You be someone say no, they are not going to increase it.
1: And I feel more increasing.
2: More explaining. You call police station. Calculations from you know, is very wrong. Want any business, so you don't have any accountant to come and sit down here and explain things.
1: Yes. It's Badu, at the end, as I say,
2: government, you know, be regularizing in your mind, senior, so be baha, no babe, establish business, won't take it as for granted.
1: Omoya Hohoana.
2: Foreign company. Now, woman bamba ran
1: foreign company as in Omoya White and as Omoya Blacks. Omo free him.
2: Nigeria.
1: It's a Nigeria for business.
2: Nigeria for business.
1: Oh, you're Nigerian. Okay. To ourselves.
2: Woman bamba take advantage of the people here because minister or man be a okwa. Oh, you go according to their way. Ama with me was him.
1: Yeah.
2: Now say Ubana so take advantage of us. Now it's like yeah, now I say serve you Obi on our own Nibra. No be about you soon keke.
1: Mate Nathaniel, Mamena say na yewe ye be koswa na ye dimunko won bibi any bin so I get kino driver ni bin so ma or same situation mu and also so no me did see a quye nimo ye be tum na fe yashe sad driver for concern no na ye dimunko
3: nyamia duma umbra aloya phobia express interest. Say umbe so umbe part of the conversation, umbe so mu contract, even though he had contract so the ama ya lawyer for mu extreme dia but almost almost person me part because it might not be entirely correct the submissions no
1: so say yeah be some na
3: yeah it's very important so we be sir with you
1: yeah
3: call him no say yes see you say maintain me once you say baby na won e be across bishop baby na wonim maso so that say ko ba say the whole canon sanity there's then there's
1: na contract no mo dey wan work in nyina
2: madam won ya call board no mo explain bibi a chair no mo say to say na what we better when no we kita tap we pad
1: bank
2: pad actually you know, and I say or can I say oh you paid this you paid this and I says can you please sign here for me
1: now
2: sign here
1: and I'll sign and I don't want me some questions
3: no so one from my lawyer
2: I didn't one from know the senior at the end
3: okay it's in a me admire fiada there will be a lawyer in house yeah the copy a mano
2: that's
3: you the one so jibre na bra non so
1: we are driving in so now was same situation now be to me so
3: non so
1: afahanya me admire fiada anopa on so bra na yeshe sa driver for concert because working period of man and easy
3: yeah
1: now what you are when you swear them we are maybe they may want them a car

0: Yeah. 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
1: Okay.
0: Ye chinti mwusa. 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Ye da se sawo ba ye. Ye be koso edi mwuko.
2: Why? Ye buwa omayinu. 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
1: Eno kre.
2: Na mi going to a hell of a street.
0: Mwuko si.
2: La ye ni buwa fu.
1: Eno kre. Iti fiyada. Ye besi yi wisa nkumu na hoto. Buwa fu ena. Is very important. Inti ye be hwa juma. Why? Okay. Osho obena. 34 minutes after 8. Justin Seminar Dome 106.3 FM now so out here. Yeah, cause the DVLE chief executive. What's nothing? Ibidin Komo DVLE in Sema Hodua EPF DVLE. But latest from course here, your partner for life. 60 years and still counting. Latest from for say the Enfa foam ne mattress will be ano for a bed diamond bianco ye enfa mao. Namasa Kyle also say friend numbers with 0302 0320 29365 and 0302 231155. Latest form, of course, you're your partner for life. 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Ebe mwa millionaire inti upa sorti sanche areas ya oko na wako he telecell play app no and as I dial star 500 hash then you opt for free navi maheti promo no do connected to energy a lot of energies. I mean, I saw the chief executive
0: minimum no pa
1: interview that
0: I think they be on phone, but one on one they share
1: that. And they only be interview.
0: Oh, man, so
1: the donor friend, Lugas,
0: yeah.
1: Then Penny said, oh, your chief executive wants Lugas, no.
0: So,
1: Debbie.
0: And why? Are you? Sunday. Once a Lugas, always a Lugas.
1: Always a Lugas.
0: Yeah.
1: Now, the person said, why focus on a Juma or, you know, and a lot of innovations in a Ibi Briaba?
0: No, okay.
1: I'm sure, say, no, I'll walk you through. You're the two just say, you're not a bidding common. A lot of people, in fact, maybe Ken can tell me actually, in much as he was a question. Ask the CEO, if I'm here for questions. Please kindly ask DVLA boss, why is it that driving license exam date has been removed from weeks to 3 months and then the receipt is half for 6 months and even after the card is not, afterwards, the card is not coming. Mm-hmm. Last year, October. Did you just say, be brain now,
0: and obey you now.
1: But on the idea for their brain.
0: It's a
1: special OT, ETSR, and training in a year. If we are nothing, a bit of manner, there will be an intimidate. A man, Tiakwaba, chief executive.
3: I'm going to say, Mamichia, OT for now. I'm so Facebook too.
1: Yeah, YouTube.
3: YouTube, but I'm sure YouTube is Mamichia.
1: Yeah.
3: I'm saying, most studio are there every day in the afternoon. Most of the day, come on, I'm a AFA. I'm a shaman. I'm a Ghana.
0: Yeah, that's it.
3: Okay.
0: Nah, Oman.
1: Well, Chief Executive Wadaroma, you walk us through face by face. In fact, and Sana, yeah, on Semisebia, yet to me, the abroad. What is new at DVLA? And Sana, yeah, Semisebia, general conversations like that, Bontin, yet to me, at the abroad. In him saw the number plate, come by, in him saw the systems, how do be, I know somebody, all these matters. Just walk us through and then we'll ask our questions.
3: Thank you very much. I want to say, currently, number plate, I have a honor. It lacks some Nyama as a developing developing country no Yanya. First of all, the number plate that was a Siano, it is not scannable. You can't scan the number plate for easy information or easy access to any information by security agencies. No. Now, it has been infiltrated about 5%. About 5% of cars are Munamu or Kwansu.

0: they've not paid duty. The map printer, you want to see, I know. Menya say, oh, my name, we knew it was him. No person on deal, Bonia, I say, for money. And the other one say, I say, I'll compare number, oh, you so. Now I call about 160 companies that work on one more China map printer, Mako Bia. Now, I dear, yes, security document, see. Security, idea VSI, and then
1: Obia,
0: sorry, Ultra number plate. How? I mean, how possible? My more example be they call Nigeria. The entire Nigeria, no, I'm not trying to plate for one place, but I said I'm only a distribution of plates. Now, look at the size of Nigeria, look at the size of Ghana. Nigeria's number plate has not been infiltrated. Hey, Ghana. The number plate has been infiltrated.
1: Hey, they call Oka said, Kramer, you. I feel I'm Oka, no. You bet you might drive to any place, but you never play for friends.
0: Yes, mm, yes. And they don't ask you of document or mama don't pay themselves for music. And see, Obi, or Pesel or
1: Mama
0: Kiss, or Power Number Plate. Now, or they are called,
1: or they come from the car.
0: For now, they are called, but now I drive a car for traces. One, I let you know. Meanwhile, you know you are innocent. Just yesterday, police didn't be. I've made a report at Pips. What talk to go car among me? Car has not been, there hasn't been any duty paid on the car. Now, what I'm about, you have been a minia complaint. And I'm check here, no, a Peugeot car number. Now, I'll try now that I'll share or a Pontiac vibe number, car number. More than 4 or 5 years. And the police knew, and you're more fault. Because there is no scientific means that police get one ditch. You won't say, number plates were here fake, number plates were here correct. There's nothing. There's no gadget that more here. And the plate is not scannable. There's no security feature. Yeah, no plate. Security feature on the number plate. So,
1: if you want, can't even try to quench
0: it. And it's like it will be impossible. Sure, number plate, such a sensitive document, see. Now, Obia to me, Nipa, I don't want to even talk about the cabal. Nipa about 4 or 5 pe, more about one sister company, sir. More the Chinama plate, no, Egumusa.
1: Eh,
0: Umusa, where are we going to? So, the first day you get to know something is wrong, that day is the day of rectification.
1: Mm-hmm.
0: And Nabano. And see, changing number plate in our Ghana. Oma, you're changing number plate in our Ghana. Now, last year, Michelle Bosse be starting this year, mm-hmm. January. But now, Parliament, LI, no, we're not able to finish. But this year, 28th of May, no, I told you that my approval, LI, no, has gone through the 21 maturity days in Parliament. Mm-hmm. Now we can implement our policy. And see, play to me. Now, one other issue, see, any system whereby FBB. Cloning the detectors idea ba my mum chobe be uno who say o copot no work oyi e bia o Land Cruiser 2026 na customs officers no be e bi they can photocopy the documents no more from partners for more actually I have a Land Cruiser documents for 2026 so go and bring Land Cruiser car from the neighboring countries. There are 25 illegal routes people used to bring cars to this country.
1: Ghana.
0: 25.
1: Hey.
0: Into on the car no bar. Now on the document or photocopy no amount. Now about the VLA about registration. Wouldn't be on here. Or more cloning number plate chassis number. You can never see it. They change the chassis number on the engine, on the screen, windscreen, everywhere you will never see it. And put the original chassis number no every port no and the man sa car no to due to no about registration. Now when the original owner comes to then becomes problematic. Police station, among who say cars we are said beyond repairs no more quite one try number plates no or that to go car no. Or among who say okay car we were Tamale Edgeworth or Land Cruiser. A woman, someone, Sano Manu, a worker, which I can say,
1: eternity,
0: by this I can.
1: Hey! Then a lot has gone on.
0: A lot has really happened. A lot, and people have milked the system. People have really milked the system. And yet, once again, to see, yes, a cacasse, just with man,

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1: But as the buyer, I say you change my plate. I say you transfer of ownership, bring an estate in a benefit. But our roads are no good. We need money. Last year, I gave road fund 80 million Ghana cedis.
2: 80 million?
1: Yes. Because 85% of our vehicle-related IGF must go to road fund. As the road fund, this is the time they've got the highest amount of money.
2: 80 million?
1: 80 million Ghana cedis. Road fund. And it is statutory. In the first quarter of 2026, we raised revenue by 67%.
2: Wow.
1: I mean, it's not because we are doing any magic, because we are just blocking loopholes.
2: The holes, no?
1: No. If DVLA, we can block all loopholes, no? DVLA, we can make good money for road funds to construct more roads.
2: Hey. Anyway, you know, baby, pal. So what is the new thing that is going to check all these things?
1: It's a number plate. You're starting to build like the cloning detectors, Eddie Bayer, you know. It's like if you're coming to register your car, we'll insert the cloning detectors in. It tells us the VIN number, no, actual chassis number from the manufacturer. It's like 83 cars. In the 1 month, you know, you actually 133 cars.
3: Wow.
1: Wow, master chassis system. And we, any new number plate, we system one car.
2: I'm not from call.
1: You can imagine the number of cars are more from common to your duty in just 1 month.
3: Yes,
1: watching 133 cars. And not 33 cars.
2: Where they?
1: They've changed the Oman cloning chassis system, no? And they are coming. So, for me, technical team, on my report, yeah, by who say.
2: Yeah, that's a VMAC or
1: VMAC. And then he should be at home. Before I got into office, the previous CEO, Honorable Bozi Amamuchiano, now was signing contract B. Now, contract B said the people must enhance the aluminum quantity in the plates, and also. So my plates went to be booked anytime. So they should increase it to, I think, to 70%. Currently at 30%. They should increase it. And to sign in my OB, a friend Omel, company engineer Omel, to enhance and emboss 2.2 million plates. So me buy me control. Don't know other people don't know come back or say, mommy, papa no need juma. My son say why? I say you know, yeah juma, or be blocky. You also went to apply. So why didn't you raise this concern earlier? But now that you've lost the bid, you are saying this to me, and I can't let the state lose money through judgment debt. And to meet me here, and I I'm saying, I'm bringing something different. Cars are able to register from this August through the piloting. I'm only year of registration bill. Until when we say 24 or 25 or 26 or any of you. Because you drew August, every I could December. Obi are register car bill.
2: Obi a trend.
1: Obi a trend the next year.
2: The year side in the
1: face in the future. And now current system now you know prefix you call a business identity. Aid you. Yeah only 10,000 numbers. But with the new one you pay 6.7 million numbers.
2: Whew. So I generate a lot of
1: because you're here with you. Now you've brought a software called the algorithm.
2: You are now there too, Hammer. Why?
1: Old ones in the starting free page 20, 21, 22.
2: Okay, 23. Are you on the fact to my George? And I say, YouTube number, just the same YouTube number. Okay,
1: 95958 GRXY. Call

0: next year the one we are
1: there. Ever better show? Yeah.
0: Cause we are all 20.
1: Okay.
0: Yes. Yes, me that. It's Obian show. It's a woman who say your video friend Biana renewal sticker. Oh, Minya. If you ask me, the number of cars are ever quite to this year as DBL Chief Executive, I don't know.
1: Unim cars
0: are ever quite. I don't know.
1: Hey,
0: one, you could move from my national security is moved from my Ghana police, and sometimes the car is not in the system. Most move from my now it's bringing information. Unya assembly this year Friday enumerate. I say we train Monday before DBL can verify. Say car where your mind in Ghana and your mind in India.
1: We should not be so.
0: We should not be so. In this modern age, and yeah, and see this way, it is to verify the number of cars in Ghana every 2 years. And what airline now, yeah, ISO specified country of
2: renewal stickers.
0: Yes,
1: okay,
0: every 2 years, the upper would be no more commercials. Your car is still running,
1: okay.
0: Now you're what Republic of Ghana. So
2: map of the Republic of Ghana.
0: Maybe your Republic of Ghana.
2: Republic
0: also,
2: of Ghana also.
0: Okay, country's okay. Name.
2: Yeah.
0: Now you're what Ghana national flag. So your okay. Beautiful national flag. Okay. So Ubaye, Ubaye, the map of the Republic of Ghana. And Ubaye, your watermark. I be what behind the.
2: Well, I didn't.
0: But Ubaye, very light. Now place now. RFID chip. Smart chip boom.
1: Smart chip boom.
0: Yes, our plates no more. Me, Julius Dibuku, I don't know where the chip is. So I can't tell you say why.
2: Okay.
0: Nipa no mudishem pa damu if I ewo. And now Baba won say Greater Accra.
2: Greater
0: Accra. The car was registered in Greater Accra. Every region be abenya ni din ewo.
2: So under Greater Accra, vehicle number, region of registration.
0: Exactly.
2: Registration center code.
0: Exactly.
1: Hey, there's a mama na ye e pa o.
0: Enye complicated, very simple. But me che obi be very simple. One would jin anu a ewo onu.
2: Eh
0: eh. Registration code no. Enti we say DVL every office be our code a prefix a yedi she card.
1: Enim.
0: Enti e bia ukọ wage ukọ register ka bonya so bonya GW. Ukọ tema obenya GT. Ukọ adenta obenya AD. Ukọ hatch obenya GR. GR had to office GNO.
1: Okay.
0: We call her to bring GR. We buy head office when GH. Sanity. And see, these two alphabets are GR. Constant.
1: And every car.
0: Every car be
1: within that locality. No?
0: Thank you. A constant. It will never change. So.
1: Into the changing features.
0: XY. No. I don't pay the money changing features. No. So what I say? And I go with him. No. And see, who got where is that car? What station? No, I must start to and station no office. No, we must be on TN. So TN, it will be constant in all the cars
1: registered. Station no,
0: station no.
1: Okay, this is new TN. Be honest, station no. Simple.
0: Yes.
1: Ever facilitate security matters. Simple.
0: Yes. That I mean, you know. Oh, NV and Navrongo.
1: Navrongo.
0: Yes. Oh, TM. Tumu.
1: Tumu.
0: Yes. Sana afeda ye no. NR and Narugu.
1: Wow.
0: So no NI Northern Region and Tamale NL and Narugu. So these two alphabets are constant based on where the car was registered. Then the X R and minya or my 958 GR AA. Number sister 958 GRAB
2: AB. Okay.
0: And see these two it changes according to the alphabet. I want 958 GRBB 958 GRAC. So these two be changing according to the alphabet. Now what one number one say? The public brave one number one say but Usha near
1: a change message.
0: And to 958 AD AA 958 AB AD. BB. So these two will always be constant whilst the back, the randomly identification mark always changes.
1: Okay, so my one say, I'm on for joining a power YouTube. I'm a son Kai. Edda, Adiana, a chief executive who can add that YouTube and say, plate in the features in a church or in the city in our arms. In Chilimun or Dema, into the Besha, Waha, now all chill now soon, the Oye, now for the questions in town. Chief Yankubi.
0: My uncle, you see.
1: Okay.
0: Yeah, you work studio air forces. Yeah,
1: yeah.
0: Air force in Abet Banya 958. By the Omani in Udian Bear GRAA.
1: Okay.
0: Median Bear 958 GRBB.
1: Mm-hmm.
0: Mrs. Tadia Bear 958 GRAB.
1: Mm-hmm.
0: Median Bear.

0: 958GRZZ.
1: Okay.
0: So, at every point in time, the two alphabets are constant based on where the car was registered.
1: Okay. Yeah. You're quite
0: a name. It's when about a private car.
1: 9999.
0: Private car. Okay. This is how it will be.
1: I got Fabra House. 999. The next plate.
2: Private vehicle registration.
1: Got the next plate.
0: Private vehicle registration. Brother, I'm going to say, well.
1: Okay.
0: It's one BBC.
1: Okay.
0: What's one 999? Na ahanu e sisa.
2: Mhm. I said the way features no is no and all those features no
0: reba.
2: Oh, okay.
0: All those features who said round wa, round wa, registration.
1: Say natural bibia wo
0: so dey. Say bibia wa him. And say the private paper. Commercial plate say na be
1: yellow
0: background.
2: Na Ghana ai na Ghana map so
0: dey.
1: We need a commercial.
2: Commercial. Yeah.
0: Let me say something about here. See, I dear, Mano Amay Quine, who commercial license very different from who private license.
1: Any
2: driver's license.
1: And who your commercial driver?
0: Who your commercial driver? You can drive private car. Who your private car driver? You cannot drive commercial.
1: Yeah.
0: It's my mom's show.
2: I didn't hear.
0: Experience I did driving commercial is different from experience I did driving private. And private age is different from commercial age. Mm-hmm. But because we issued the license to the same license, will be 18 years now or driving.

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1: With license, I cannot drive commercial.
2: What you say?
3: You're kind of Matthias, but me. It's answered the Ochi private, no? Mm-hmm. Yeah, so our bros are 21 years. No? Mm-hmm. Otumitri commercial money ye. Mm-hmm. 80.
1: No, you see, the mere fact that we're going to private doesn't mean we're going to commercial.
3: Difference when you
1: I said about training. Commercial, we are carrying people's lives. That experience of driving commercial is even from Messi Waha, the road to Uber C.
2: You're going to get my mum's self. You're a tree VIP, and I say, Evan Bassi. Uh-huh. And it was all true while myself.
3: Debbie, Oman, to say, sir, commercial and a crown, no more classification.
2: Exactly.
3: You're between the tree and your car.
2: Yeah.
3: You're between the tree, bus. You're between the taxi. Oh, Nina, I was home.
2: Yeah.
3: It's the infant, sir, bus, a kitten, because private, no. Mm-hmm. If you don't say private, between me, kitten, you pay 4 or 5, mm-hmm. and I say, you pay 8. It is so, and I'm just a classification woman.
1: I'm a private. And society, okay, that's where, but if you don't control it, you won't be 8 years, no, or yeah, okay, that business.
3: Mm-hmm.
1: And see,
2: in certain controls,
1: the age for driving commercial, no, and the mindset for driving, we need to be more mature to drive a commercial or to run a commercial business in the transport sector as compared to you driving your own car. If your auntie says it's
3: your own. I would have meant to
1: ask you. No, anyway, government cars.
2: Government money. Ghana flag, no, baby.
1: Ghana flag, no. Pan African colors. Ghana flag, no. And now, who's a code bills? And I'm sure we are a number super now. Every issue. If I go with the income, the government, or more a specific account to ministries, the agencies. And to own number 0402. We can say, what call?
2: Yeah,
1: 0402. 0402. Represents the ministry, and I told you represent the agency under the ministry.
2: Mm-hmm.
1: And it's a car where a DVL car where we say the Ministry of Transport is the fourth institution as we've coded it, and DVL is the second institution under the Ministry of Transport. So we are among ministry.
2: The bigger picture is that the Ministry of Transport is number 4.
1: No. We are example.
2: Okay.
1: Yama, every ministry be our code.
2: And I make a
1: starting from the office of the president.
2: So we are stating that, for instance, for purposes of education.
1: Yes.

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1: Wait, do I know you?
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1: Yeah.
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1: Whoa, hold on.
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1: Mami Musa had them become in your interest. Yes. Does it mean that we throw defective lead back for car renter and a car sales in the car renter? 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Mm-hmm. Make my issue for all my cars in now.
2: No, so let me explain to you. More cars 10. I'm not sure that all the 10 will be moving at the same time to go and fix
1: the end of the what normally we do, say. Maybe a weekend, a year party, be in number 2
2: week back. It's wrong. I say, Yenchu. Because as a normal citizen, you don't run a car garage. You don't. You're not supposed to buy DV plates. And so who said the party called Jumanji? I saw you in my wrong. I'm not ready to register my car. No more use DV plates. Mm-hmm. It's wrong. That's why police keep on.
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2: Asking them, have you filled the form? It's wrong because you're supposed to move from where you are to a mechanic shop. That's the only reason you can fix a defect on the car. What's the defect?
1: Maybe a big credit card. And then for driving around.
2: And as you say, also, you had the code about the shell. Or my car company. Ubeji plates were your Jamal plates 100 for your cars. Now you say, Minland, you play it.
1: I'm not a car company.
2: Air call around, or the car, sorry, no man. You're a book code weapon. You say, oh,
1: my in a car company.
2: You're no money, and you're same. And now you see, we are normal citizens. Now, person will install car, but I'm ready temporary plates, temporary sticker. As it's been done in the US.
1: So, one person will register car.
2: Car no,
1: for whatever reason, you don't want you from there. But the car needs to be identified in the system.
2: Exactly, that is it. Mercedes Benz, chassis number 991 for 6 months, pay. That's what we
1: subject to renewal.
2: No, no, not we can renew.
3: It's after 6 months, also register.
2: Compared to register.
3: Hey. Turn on a year ahead.
2: You don't sell cars because you're not the car dealer.
3: Say, me can't be the back of my car dealer. No, at
2: one. It's the common car dealer.
1: No, no, the number plate number.
2: Or the number.
3: Let me register. Okay, so say, yeah, new. Hey, yes, yeah, oh, why you swatch?
1: The moment you take your car to the car dealer, this plate now operates. Your temporary one does not operate. It has expired after 6 months.
2: Citizen now. You are not ready, no. 6 months is a sticker. Like it's been done in the US.
1: Hey.
2: I'll give it to you.
1: Yeah, Marana Bao.
2: Now, you're introducing what you call the ceremonial plate.
1: Oh, wow. Just married. It's here to be trapped by Mohumi.
2: Which
1: one person would you get crown?
2: I have a deal. I'm a high star by his side. Oh, you rest in peace in your IFIC. Rest in peace in your IFIC.
1: It's in the number of
3: the people.
2: But you can use it for only 1 week.
1: Just married.
2: Ah, 1 week. But before we win, we say we should the car we are coming for it. Now we are registered.
1: Okay. Now the winner bought it temporary.
2: That's all. That's all. And now, my man catch up with the FM one time screw on.
1: Okay.
2: Screws are here, the baby here, new number plates. No,
1: yeah.
2: They call only clockwise. We call no anti clockwise, but what's the
1: hell? Yeah.
2: So, ultimately, two car plates. No, and you go share, now that check our way, now that cock our way, what's the plate? No, our gun trees will identify you as fake.
1: Okay, so before we get to the next plate, you know, say, the car no kunyan question, no number plate, they're two in our.
2: I said about the DVLA. We are the only institution mandated by law to embossed number plates.
1: Number two, may war and crime. And I'm not going to be able to do it.

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1: You don't sell cars because you're not the cardler.
2: Say me can't be the common cardler,
1: no
2: at all.
1: It's you the common cardler,
3: no. No, the number plate number.
2: Register. Okay, so say yeah, new one.
3: The moment you take your car to the car dealer, this plate now operates. Your temporary one does not operate. It has expired after 6 months.
1: Citizen, now you are not ready. No, 6 months. It's a sticker. Like it's been done the use. I'll give it to you.
3: Yeah, Marana Bao.
1: Now you are introducing what you call the ceremonial plate.
3: Oh wow, just married. It's here to be trapped by
1: Mohumbi.
3: Which one person would you crown?
1: I have a did woman. I start by this side. Oh, you rest in peace now, I think. Rest in peace now, I think.
3: And you need your mother to take care of it.
2: You're ready.
3: You're
2: ready.
3: You're ready. You're
1: ready. You're ready. You're ready.
3: You're ready. You're ready.
2: You're ready.
1: Price will go out. But you can use it for only 1 week.
3: Just married.
1: Ah. 1 week. But before Uber young win, we said we the car we are coming for it. Now we are registered that now.
3: Okay. Now the winner bought it temporary.
1: That's all. That's all. Hey. And now my man catch you over there, I found one time screw on.
3: Okay.
1: Screws are yeah, the baby yeah, new number plates no.
3: Yeah.
1: They call only clockwise. We call no anti clockwise pair. What's the
3: hell?
1: So ultimately two car plates no, and you go share now that check our way or now that cock our way. What's that plate? You know? Our gun trees will identify you as fake.
3: Okay, so before we get to the next plate, you know, say, me car no kunyan kwenshi, and I have no map plate, they're twinning.
1: Let's talk about the DVLA. We are the only institution mandated by law to embossed number plates.
3: Number two, me war kun crime. Na ma kunya eye no plate issue kumasi. You be the shit, you are more and more mechanic.
1: It's the one who can start. Tamale, okay. Upe Tamale number, ever okay. And it's been there for long. I didn't use.
3: Okay.
1: Yes. And we, they are assembled of parliament in a way.
3: Gamache.
1: Personalized administration mark. We see, okay. We as DB don't see it as your surname. We see it as your particular identification mark. And so, Mutual Mahama. We don't see it as President Mama's surname or Brian Mama's surname. We see it as his particular identification mark. And as I say, as today, you have 5 years no income, and the price will be so, and it doesn't inspire you. Say, Gamma 24, Gamma 25, Gamma no, Gamma Gamma Japan, or Gamma will cast 3 years, 91, 2, 3, Ashaya, Amano. And to Omani 1. Or my intro, or mine 24, or mine 25, or mine 20, HM 2, HM. It's or mine who cast 3, or mine 1, but be more mine 2, or mine 3.
3: Hey, well, a lot of a lot of questions. So,
2: yeah, be brave. So, my brother,
3: a private one.
2: Look at someone,
3: it's impossible. Remember, private ones, you know. But who say I am any of them celebrities? No, I know more interested more. I jump to phone footballers, you know, and there's some businessmen who are involved in it. The also, buha, if you say, where the Ibra Kwasi Chum got using your own person, I don't know. The first say Kwasi Chum
1: one, yes.
3: Is the more just Katie one, Katie.
1: Also,
3: if my
1: man, we can do it for you.
3: Okay.
1: Open, open. Say we draw A one. Okay.
3: Okay.
1: A five one. Now, here no
3: okay, okay.
1: And I be a bit back. Oh, BB. We can do it for you.
3: Okay. Okay. Now, because of your share, you know, say, I'm here. Ekba private number, Avenue 1. Miss Reba, Miss Mepe, Avenue.
1: Even the laws is here, no. If I come to register and Udian and Sadin will be Yama, we don't do it for you.
3: Okay.
1: And what's that one? There was a
2: senior. Okay, but to be registered to order.
3: That's all
2: we're going to do.
1: We're

0: be from DVL select. Na ma me tell we be here onboarding. What is onboarding?
1: Onboarding
0: is say who is the card who stands the man paper.
1: Mhm.
0: Is say brand name card.
1: Mhm. Someone shall say issue card.
0: Yes, yes.
1: Because car be register in omo ma me as a license
0: come make it digital, that's all. No na onboarding.
1: But is it
0: now I transfer go other card to amano?
1: And a lot of people are not paying attention to that. And they want more card to be basabas and then they go. Munya careful. Okay. So Chief is Basaba, so but my friend we can brief
0: now.
1: Okay, we can brief now for Masaba. A week. Yeah, in soon

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1: And that's a corporate check. Oh, no, my wake, no, not as a BBN, I'm Nicholas. Awake purified drinking water, and you're one for life. The man down so quite say any Bribia or Torna, oh, a year, yet is a cabby, and the Acoso National Cardiothoracic Center or Colibu. Say, and soon, Quan, I won't know there. Then I wake home, none of them be Bianco come and for a mount. Messiah Kyle also say any SG Ghana so airborne Kaye say. A double, and I say also the Cocoji Megalon or Timidia Bobra, teacher salary workers in Tishanusum, SG Ghana say, a free subject equipment and lower the cost of running your home or business. And the best part, APSA can help you finance all this. Get an electric vehicle, now reduce what you spend getting around. The APSA is actually in Eguakwe Muko or the branch Biana Busa about the APSA Green Finance Loaner. One Babua APSA say yes to a greener tomorrow. Terms and condition a very, very, very good sale which may use you because a new may be a woman, a magasha, a dance, a rose, lemon, shea butter, and a coconut. No, a brow deep, and as a na a home can a kama from a 10 Ghana city for the 180 gram. No. And 12 Ghana cedis so and also a dear so on which is so nakope a geisha your black soup no 180 gram there for 12 Ghana cedi and the shea butter the rose lemon geisha alloy no so a 10 Ghana cedi we ultimately a chedia sunko edicoma odophobi oko shop and a supermarket biana. This is the time, it's yours now. Geisha, ma achedia kuran eye fekeke. 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We are back. What's our journey? 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Yes, you are Pong Ligua. Now, oh dear, Sam.
2: Oh,
1: Oh, really?
3: My papa ni ajete sewa any slim bastard. My papa ni kote lipuma.
1: Way back.
3: We need
1: because now the Kramusa is Zigzag Junior. No more. Yes, sir.
3: Na otoka numa oman ni ya. Mhm. Amina obeyi uka na mablet se ya.
4: Me. Obeyi. Ama oman akoje foforo.
3: Exactly.
4: Okay.
3: It's oman ni. E say you can't use Abinez car with the car number plate again.
1: Ah.
4: Mhm.
1: Adey.
3: Because yanya instance bebreya nipa eba o ka che say, "Oh, car no ya ko dey bon ma me to car 2 years ago. Me to car 3 years ago, say me, me to car 4 years ago. Now all the numbers you are going to issue will issue it into your name.
4: Until you will dear forever.
3: Dear forever.
4: Okay.
3: But o to car no ma o man here. Now you come for DVL, then

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7: Copies.
8: Okay.
7: Because we register.
8: Okay.
7: But you better free your phone so. You feel now far with your number with the register card. Oh, card. We don't talk about my name. Fine. We transfer it to my name. But your friends are there yet. We will not register into my name until we get your consent.
8: Oh, okay.
9: What you say?
7: I'm not sure.
8: Omanti, wey di o deba ye no se ne ka na divile system no eche no se ye bloke no okwa ye ni road wedi no
7: okay.
8: Eso a ye tinted glass ni bi
7: okay.
8: But wanya information bi ya okodru hona okwa ye registration no anaso okwa ye renew ano eni ye bo na mani ye sisi inspection ni wye nache se tinted nye so no na ye ye u e ye home country no and I need woman to know the buying on funding some punk. And as I delay near buying my penalty, a bemoa, never saw some sweet tree for ne expired road ready certificates, and I or according you know. It's no, Obisa, sir, I then I say BBC, a be a ma who say a get tinted and saw off a red light to na mo block here, mo ma mail, mo ma notification.
7: Alert me,
8: no, the panel follow up even before. Even before we pass over any road,
7: my text message.
8: But
7: ABN,
8: the brain are not nyan.
7: No, the paper brain no. Omar says that Omo
9: na number.
7: Yeah. Now they've not come for update of information.
9: What has he read? Oh, say, oh, Hana Bank cry after what catch you say. Come and upgrade your duties.
7: Yes. So, and you're more obiate. Onya Odi no means that either the number
9: or the system is wrong,
7: and now you've changed your number and you've not informed us.
9: Okay.
8: Until Eko.
7: I said, "Obi, anya test message." And I blocked him, so didn't start. At the moment, say last week, experiment one.
9: Yes.
7: Long time, not today. It's not about 8 years ago.
8: Okay. Obi say, "DV plates, no. Obi to me, are you soon? Okay, so can 2 weeks."
7: DV plates is not meant for normal citizens to use. It's meant for only garage owners to use. So if you are, don't go for it. If you don't sell cars.
9: There's only a garage in your DV room. You should be.
7: Want to use.
9: Now, wow, koto wow, car cover reporter. Within how many weeks has your register?
7: 2 weeks.
9: Within the 2 weeks, then I'll be issue.
7: Within the 2 weeks, and now person will be registered. I'll be coming for
9: temporary. 6 months.
7: 6 months.
9: 6 months, that's how I expire.
7: Now, then there's
8: no. You don't see a renewal.
7: You have to register the car now.
8: Okay.
9: Okay, train. What do you want to say? Me register. Me person will call temporary as well.
7: They be more in Mrano, got a Mrano chest. After 2 weeks, I said, register. Me and Mama will 6 months grace period. And I'm saying, after 6 months, your mom grace period will be. I am running more airline 2180 road traffic regulation at Koshawa.
9: That's how Jessica is
8: after 6 months. I'm reading Namkruma.
9: That's how Jessica. And I'm saying,
7: when you say cars, baby, I edit Bonnie work once where cars are yellow style.
9: But this is in your system, and I said I prefer the temporary one because me share him say be a me kwako jama garage for me.
7: Are you a citizen of Ghana?
9: Okay.
7: Can you wake up and wake up someone say I prefer to kill you?
9: Yeah.
7: I am not here, Jumanji.
9: Okay.
8: It's temporary, and today we need here. Wow,

0: namu krom no ntumi su divi
1: no you are not
0: it also babaji tempra no se no mpacho we will be say no na ano yi no no ni di no Benjamin Suman okay now man Michael Akowa o se na Kingsford Samson so e be say the same om se since October December no as a mon issue driver's license so it's a
1: assembly moment I can explain if
0: mpacho chimai
1: mam e fem e ba ba bia e fem no instant printing of cards. Now,
2: technology
1: for only Nipa no mobile replacement of license. Now, my name, now your machine is for printing. Remember, I got only two.
2: Mm-hmm.
1: When is the machine stupid? They're printing their whole Ghana license.
2: Mm-hmm. Machine is two,
1: per they're printing their whole Ghana license. Certainly, no delays, baby. But I did have a person me across and say, delays, baby. We don't need to charge them a delinquency. 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

0: ye ma minum penny four, and name Baba winning in a chess be a few set a ye wo ya. 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
0: messages ba messages ba nti na mishira mu
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0: ti unia
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0: yenko
2: God will change your story. I said God will change your story. Makololabosa, your test is going to change to testimony. God is refining you, preparing you, adoring you, cutting off the excess.
3: Thank you, Jesus. We bless you, our Savior and the soon coming King.

0: Father, we glorify your name, and we thank you for sending your Son, Jesus. We know, Lord, that you care about all our problems and all our hurts and every disease. And Jesus, we know that as we release ourselves in faith, trusting only in you, that the power of the Holy Spirit will be released, healing and wiping away all doubt, disappointment and fear. Father, let the power of your Spirit move upon every man, every woman, and every child, from every tribe and in every nation, as we await the coming of Jesus Christ, our Lord and Savior. Let your living water flow.
1: God will change your story. I said God will change your story. Makololabosa. Your test is going to change to testimony. God is refining you, preparing you, adoring you, cutting off the excess.

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Your test is going to change your testimony. God, preparing you, adoring you, cutting off the excess. God will change your story. I said God will change your story. Your test is going to change your testimony. Preparing you, adoring you, cutting off the excess.

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0: And also, Dodo, Debbie, we have not started yet. 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

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Your test is going to change your testimony. 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

0: Ere mo bibia hasronko ere ba atom life worship jumedie so ewo atom 106.3 FM so. And then Reverend Bernard yebo atumese eya adwene. Sorry emu osumu ya ye ni wo esumi. 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Favorite worshiper no abba na nyina ya bomo aso for now no ye nyom to form e dia ma said e be ye nyoma be kama kama kama kama dia very soon e be ba in a dynamic and a different style e nyina ye worshipers a hodro no aso e wa drum live worship jumedi so good afternoon, welcome to our Adam live worship. 30 minutes past 2 here. In the next 30 minutes, I'll say goodbye to you and make way for Ophir Council with Jerry Justice, Papa Bill, African, and Escort, and the entire team. Terry, yeah, Joe Tata, the walk on here, the walk on my son, a team. We did it because you're watching Colin, the team here from Cosby, and Joe Sodudu. And every year, Rade, I am dumb. Say, you go so, yes, I know more. You need to for Penny Bako Casano, and you have a chair, Radia, some no shame crying, no, and you have bomb pie in tea. And also, maybe when you eat a dynamic believers chapel, as you are a walk, commonly here, yes, a disco traffic light, on more, a horn one, as of Penny, a war, and a papa joining a yenum, no, a bedin como, and as on here, a Radia, some no shame crying, and which he edited the Akano, a bebro, dynamic. Believers Chapel, a whole and as of Penny Wona. So Penny said, because we can die, she are no HRT 4K. Yes, she a Sunday, 7:30 a.m. to 11 a.m. Tiwa wow, be no ban of papa, be bompire, waiting me a quaquay, and I feel quite also 8 a.m. to 12 p.m. And I think so Friday, so yeah, 5 p.m. to 8 p.m. That's a poor Juma and one for a bompire and Sakran Wakufia Kwakokoda, a beboa, Nabuja Jumedi any pa. So Penny Wahanu Muse, Papa Net is saying,
1: Yamiadum
0: Papa Udinibium.
1: Maybe the Prophet Nicholas Amufa.
0: Prophet Nicholas Amufa and then Papa Bekanyan Sai Wahanu Muse on each radiasem. A Wahanu Muse, Bible Monkey, because a default that down Nibi Bakuni. Major Prophet Sidibi Bako and Wabekan San Papa and Wabekan Yen say dear na as if we too so only a bitch radias and crib now only what she in crying and sana ya poor my Jerry Justice and
1: that's
0: so dear.
1: Did you make a one ya misra? Yes, so about you, Jerry knows this, you know. Hallelujah. I don't for higher doom FM and I would say and canon. When ya misra no ya make home, me the Prophet Nicholas Amufa. 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I feel what you say, but from January, basically July, we who so. 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If you say you gra month of August, na month of August no I have new beginning. Into finia esi no ekemuko. 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Eba, Bible said, then the men of the city said to Elisha, please, master, notice that the city is pleasant, but the water is barren. Hallelujah. 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

0: 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Tell me, any Elijah and a man man home situation, or man and cousin who said Debbie, we had discovered the man of God, a gentleman of God, because Elijah conum or the mountain to Elijah. So, and the Omoko Elijah and Elijah say, or some for Iowa bring me a new bow and a sword. Did you tell me? Elijah and can't come say anything. Number one, and you didn't show the break case. Yeah, but that's true. And when China said we are born again, your boys, you don't show your near initiate too.
1: Okay.
0: And the water stand for the Holy Spirit.
1: Okay.
0: Yeah, because you anoint oil and the break case. Into so beefy or beefy, we are simple radimua. Your bonus will assume your dedicating the power of Amberadi. Into ensure genoma the power of God.
1: Okay.
0: But I would tell Moviana. Into number one, and China Yadia, yet the preserve idea. Into Elisha, sir, Mumbra Mayoa. Never find China Mremi. Now on Nati consume any. The same water and sooner na Israel for no more. When my brother born to me, Cosono, one can find you water be out. The same river na ne Joshua Kesi Krono, and no me at Ramosono, Elijah Sassan Sona be. And no do go and chinum Ayum, no I didn't chinu goom, and no catch of that. Says the Lord, I have hid this water.
1: Wow.
0: And from the days of Elijah, I be see Jesus Christo Tamino, na no man Adani.
1: Okay.
0: Yeah, and to Bako Israel several times. That ensure that spring of Elisha and our hope.
1: Okay.
0: Now we are banned, we are worried. Now we are mad, now we are serving no more. We did 7 months, we are going to say 9 months. No
1: wow.
0: Yeah. Me go, wow. Me go Israel, baby, I'm in the Bible.
1: Okay.
0: Adam, Emma, I tell sorrowful.
1: Okay.
0: Now, sorrowful, say, Edu, baby, you na Ghana for insurance, it's not at the Africa, you're Ghana for Africa, for what? And to have Israel for the Muslim, you sure know. They are the Quan and Mason at a fear to come across. And don't gallon, 4 gallon as a bit of it. Sass have a bottle gallon.
1: She said,
0: quite one. Quite one. And it's a wooden sonu goom. No more than a stick at
1: a ton.
0: I'm a ton.
1: Israel for one and so ton.
0: Yeah.
1: Because you don't mean
0: I'm telling you, who to be for my cake.
1: No more cosa de freeze. Is there almost a day business?
0: Even though Jordan River, who to be found cross and Mamma Airport, I just almost stamp so. Dead Sea, a funcion and sooner, Lord, a yere.
1: And
0: then it's really soon, you find a Dead Sea, a cow near with the Befra, a 35% salt, and two of Muchapo. But don't tell me, until Liza, a sad the same as Suno, and our bomb pie goose approved with Solomon say, I am a man of God. I carry the mantle of Elijah.
1: Okay.
0: And a debut dimwechi emu mabrabo ayan so panel. Se mwamu se me nya mini pan. No ma discover me. No ma ba me channel. Miss me prove mu say I have a God.
1: Wow.
0: And ti anomatuo ehu hiya.
1: Namo chi.
0: And penifobu baby say. Sa ahwende e ti wo peni ni mwebi nyira.
1: Yeah.
0: And a bisa foso nyira kwan. And ti obi cheme ne wye ewa dumu FM ha. Wo problem. Matthew 11:28 or say, come unto me, all you labored. And to who swa, this swa, my patcher, dig it, some mamba, mamba, do my go, so go be timing.
1: Yeah.
0: And to no animal to me, yeah.
1: No more to me, your war problem, be I was so
0: one among. Oh, you're a month of August, and your new beginning. Nyame

0: say one more be new life. 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Or see, I'll start a new beginning in your life, and I'll give you a joy of blessing. And to tell me, man, I will go now with you if you know. Jabobonidi. 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Uko kolebua, yon yoye akuma wajuma.
1: Yeah.
0: Yoye sing wajuma. 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
1: Okay,
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0: And I just will be okra musra and to me I will free no me na se. And yam pa ebo nya se mo. A man ko Elisha nchen e discover as Elisha e nya mi nipa. And na wie bi obi ton ade won to. Obi de tell na why. Me ka se me akero. 1995. Obi taifa junction be a champion divine clinic won.
1: Yeah.
0: A grant be si fi o. A DJ, we see fear 3 bedroom or 250 Ghana City.
1: 1995.
0: Or America, any deporting about Ghana. Or back Ghana, and near we see a sang on the Ottoman, no 250 at the car bridge back. 2001, yes, I'm deporting about Ghana back.
1: Hey.
0: Yeah. And the cracks in Obina didn't bam, and I say, and I make a case at sea, bravo, Brano. Woman, me. I'm an adult for being a Johnny baby. Adam for first time a baby. No, no, no, no. I'm not crying. No, did you hear me? I'm not doing busum. I'm not. No, I'm not crying. 12 years. Crying. I'm be cinema matrix. And I confirm the catch. Now, Adam for now, no, we are going to no. So Adam for now, we didn't buy me channel. Open here, we are saying I. No, so keep my money back. Now, but I'm not money. No, I'm about to me.
1: Okay.
0: It is according to Brian. No, mommy was 7. First born, ayo ba. DJ, me see, demo, oba na confounded mama, mene mene wo yano. Oba ba kono, ekum 97, okumumu nina mene ketupe.
1: Wow.
0: I'm telling you.
1: Wow.
0: Enti, bakuna, obi mene be hume no. Se, wama me hume ya, nkomu yine wuye.
1: Wow.
0: DJ, what's up, question?
1: Enti, Okwa America na waba
0: no. 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

0: be a mimic to me yet. And a bean, a missubi, and I guess I was here, Utsia. And Tiamme catch and go for say, Namco Ponessa and Swatch. Now soon see it by the right tenor. Right person, man of God, I'll be discovering. Ah, Papa, we this is the solution. I don't want your media man. Tia me ka se mi say, prophet is your prophet. Hosea 12:13. Or see, by prophet, I deliver Israel. By prophet, I provide them a food. I say, Elisha and Kasebi, I'm a mumra, let me mumpy and that him by Oya Quantre Edemo.
1: Okay. And
0: the Adar Aquantre, last me catch, I say, Okazamba, remember the emergency prayer bagana.
1: Yeah. Last time I'm back, catch him.
0: Yeah. 2006. Now, my name is a bumpy with you. And God give my wife this message. And the emergency, I'm so called Lubua. You are Sagica. You are emergency.
1: You OPD.
0: You are OPD. Mm. Now emergency in a critical condition. Also, on Obi Akwa, Obi Achim, Dr. Jimmy, Obi to also be to meet him coming next. Now, or disabled Obi Oho. Now, I said, doctor, sneaker, we are
1: emergency cases.
0: Pay attention. A massani panel. Into the word emergency, no, like I said, was good, who condition your critical. Into you need divine attention from Jehovah God.
1: Wow.
0: And you're by Jinny.
1: Wow.
0: By Jinny. 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Ma soro kokomre he a. Sadisco traffic light e wadu me fam che he a. Bebe wu fi won kran he bia ebe bia o che no pa. 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Me noma aye 0277. 0277. 188-555 0277 188-555 Now, Chilam 738 or D4 may young Paiwano wa ding about 12 p.m. Faka, baby, I'll be a new town council with your traffic light and a joy from traffic light. And I just 1 minute this war. 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
0: 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Who are cancer, who are diabetes, who are you be a douse with a phenomenon? 0277 188 555. Would you bet to my phenomenon? Who are New Town, who are Joe, Atumata, Tema, a Sprinter's Road, 1 o'clock, private car with a driver, not just brass, this called traffic light. Who do I would be a shrub building, building a top one, you know, and a yaya, so I can say, I'm what day, me pump, pump, pump, and ember. 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Me WhatsApp number is 0244 944 579. 0244 944 579. And your WhatsApp. Hallelujah. Manusia obe to my family. Nama more direction. 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weeks e be sat all night every Friday be be all night next 2 weeks na Sunday be anapa 7:30 to 11 am me ya aso ro onyame nka ho onyame shiro ma wure fi aso ni din dynamic believer chapter me did the prophet Nicholas Amofa DJ onyame shiro
1: me
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1: amen. Robert, yeah, that's it. So, by Nyamayad, maybe share that for fro, a walk as a video.

ra ye mpae bo ni se radin fam page ya emra de na ho din asano erade emani bi ye wa hwe ase no on sorry bi I was here we ya ha any di juma de ni se ni afan kra to no wachi no Jerry Justice Papa Bills Africa any team no ed of ye kwanso juma de no ebre said ye medi kan e ka tro ni egusu a hwehwe nyo en cha dum live watching be by the grind style. Stay with us. That's us at Dumb 106.3 FM.

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2: 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Doctor, phone and SFO, hold on. Chessa, Obia, and the Kachiro, be known as from Kachiro. 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I am Kwanya Fit and Free Health Walk. Jenina, yes, yeah, no power yimensa. 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

0: Mudia, who bet me on the camera? 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Oh, MTN so says,
1: Sika, every glycon chain, a bear for crime. So, Sanchi, Eddie Asumje, Eberbre, Glyco Life, a jetty for baby a war, any a brebia. 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

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They say, "Just say, manunti minka. 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Me who kwain pa me faso amenda wase. And today I said the miama kumo. Who said the tiena no."

We are some new. I had a drum 106.3 FM. All guests, but so many there toss on 9 in the and said there every Tuesday be a year no. And the confessions, my bro. And she be a baby, a man out to move. I'm more conyan, no one fra by Jimmy so. Oh, friend, Modin, Chay, and baby, I can say friends with a fan. Just go straight to the point. And then now I share who issue no with us. Say a year assembly between wo and the way. And now A B O no A between one ukun. And now A B O de no cry between Uno mommy and now no papa. And now cry no between one oba between Unu Nebi. What down for be? O colleague be an away. O be cry there any church member. Obi there cry there any pastor. And say must see you. Eh be an na won so na why obi bibi. 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Ama confusion aye basa. Nanso hunu kwan a won fanfa so. Akwanya ni ni. Ye bia homa no tumu afre. Na ka asem ne chen ye said ye tie ne pepepe. Na said ye ya da me kan no. Nyame enam counselor. Oscar CP SO. Ye be find a solution to sa problem no. Na asumdwie so etimi abefie. It's all about confessions. Here on our Doom 106.

to you. 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

And Utias, what the Abaya Brian Chain? 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Buy latest phone. Or else, you did do yourself. Latest phone, your partner for life. We are now me follow news. Account for no GPR 24 names, union for more share driver. I said driver unions. I hold one. When HTMUA, I humble boy egu a ponoso. Say when a share say any money, yeah, no, I shouldn't be idea. No, I'm beating you out to two. I say a likely say transport first, no, a bit me a coso. Because when chair fool, no, say the iron, sana ya. Bani ina muno aya tofu na ye papa adie ye boy akosro na ukoton so na nye na guuka mu na be ma problem na ukoton so aye de enu ti ne ka fo girl e de amao ene wakofa girl super xp e de aba we aye premium quality amount the correct choice when you are buying regular fuel. It is 45 with a special additive that gives longevity to your engine. And my engine performing to the max will bring you to minimal fuel. And so I don't call quantity, baby. And you see, so good, so I don't know. Now, we just vroom, vroom, vroom, we did. And they have a tough one. Yeah, now what to feel? Hey, yeah, go ahead. Go super XP. Or say, Ophelia, Ubefilia. Go ahead. Good energy. MTN 30 promo no sugu so koso den den de onu adofo e de na be fe na be dese. Hello kakra wo ye text messages kakra yi internet ye wo use yi momo yi a wo send ni ade chese transactions a wo do a e koso wo phone so na no wo be hwa na pa na dem na wanya Land Cruiser Prado ba ko 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and found to him since they say no time, no day. A brand new mother send his out. In the end, bring in our banking hall just because of you know some small transaction. Be up as all yet. There be now there. Corner digital, you know what I mean? We be out here, be out. And that was him. And until you know, Modiana or download the Echo Bank mobile app now. And no boy, mom, put me a BBA and our mobile phone as well. I brought one hand home. Echo Banking Hall. What I say? 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I say, I yes, she and come on, dear, my gun for any of the money with one seamless banking, you know, experience across 34 African countries. 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So now you can pay bills, do transfers, access ATM services, and even manage your finances anytime, anywhere with the Echo Bank mobile app. And I'll be to me so I dial ASR US SSD number.

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I have told the Achichi, tortoise, a bohon. 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Sintes, then, I say, a strong, a tough. What the brutal.

0: right, so get ready to give me that call. 0302-216-561. 0302-216-562. We any numbers I'll be to me afraid. 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Offer me moody, baby. I can say, Prince, when Frank and home, Nafe, Yini, and come on. First caller already on the line. Hello, good afternoon.
1: Good
0: afternoon, Graduate. Bema, na, it's the same.
1: I'm
0: the one, I'll say. I'm doing it, Timmy, so we're here, Patrick, you're here.

0: Pass me there. It is a omo elbow din bo ni se wa e den.
1: I don't even know. But you realize it won't say obi almost as obi that storm out attitude you can see. What you are saying. But me the yam ya kakra ni say me na popo yam me nemura mu ni me papa yam. So if say bibi ni kra na akaye ye na popo ya na mpo. So you can ask me so, oh, I can be say you may ban it, I was so tired, you're saying.

0: Okay. It is any fans are now for phone in the Anno Crano, Edgrin, say, woman, are you in Paboni?
1: Yes, a binum. But a binum, the Mons or Mono, only you many, but revive normal. But a binum must have my attitude. As if I'm not going to Paboni, without knowing exactly what happened. Because you cannot have seminar, you can endorse.
0: Okay.
1: The menu why agreement say, you say, you made a main penal or Jerry, Omunim.
0: Alright, we are saying yeah, better content. Why? And some of you are yeah, sorry. But well, yeah, to us on I am far of a food. Hello.
2: Hello, Gregory.
0: Yes, good afternoon.
2: Afternoon.
0: Opani Patro, Manusuka Kama and I in you.
2: We have been patrol gradually. The problem is, I will crack that you see my wood. Obi Mammy, and as I say, me don't mean your cocoon, me and Papa, who called my bomber there, quiet you, and the mabu adria or dear bunch in the pia, my phone, come on, medical cocoon, machine demo. I say, I cheer him more, I say, a phone will come. A conno uncle, she'll go phone. A conno, my yes, so Papa, lay a female, gradually.
0: I'm not sure if you're a man.
2: I'm a friend of mine.
0: It's been for how long, Nina, Uncle?
2: From me,

0: Okay, you never took counseling. Why? Wow, if you are seeing some dogs, right? In fact, but I could be interested in that. Yeah, hello.
1: Hello?
0: Yeah.
1: Good afternoon.
0: And I remember, yeah, that is a mood.
1: I remember. But the main problem is 2017. She had given. And I'm in the year, in the year, Mono. Nah, the kind of say, oh, Kunu Krum, Wapako, to a new name, Saniska. There were only about 2 months. No friend, no friend was a bra. But I'm no cancer, but I'm just saying, sir. Since I'm a bar,
0: may bow, what's it, lady? No, what a nature plan for how long?
1: Oh, about 7 months to 8 months.
0: Ah, and Muna, I was your phone now. Away.
1: Oh, there will be now. I was your phone in your way.
0: Now, oh, now we're getting out of one. I say, send an 80.
1: Ah, that I'm not by two. I'm not traffic.
0: Ah, now they're not on all grounds. Won't worry me. Open it.
1: Hello, sir.
0: Hey, you did.
1: Oh, yeah, no.
0: Eh.
1: Anna, wait 2 months. Offer me. I'm not, oh, because I'm no cancer in the bed. Since I'm in Yumi, I'm a bad man. Would it be my make a pass today? Or would be my menu cassa or today? Or the old man cassa, my men is. But me, I found a catcher, I'm a shrew, so I can't have a catcher, man. I'm so, my dad, I'm not so catcher, me, me, not my catcher.
0: Saturn, and now,
1: wow, wow, wow, wow, man. Then he may I not say, and I'm so, men can't show, man, don't cancel me. I feel that's more because I'm crowning him back. Na
0: hey.
1: Kran onu obi na nyame ye na nyame a ba asem na hyeme so a me dia me no kasa me no tu a me no me dia me no tu yi no kasa ba me bi twade o da fe me ku tete mse onu ma me asem na hyeme so me so me nim se akrebo ba bi na ye nsan ni sa me nim sa de na ye

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1: kra na de 9 years see
0: ah yo di se 2017
1: No, so when so what should do from such time yeah basis every day sanka by now no what to swan a mom baby out there from your country
0: and I'm bra it be he many say I didn't hear me now I want to hear my because about a friend with some stuff after I couldn't be a friend with some
1: stuff
0: and on my mama I didn't see so say hey piano okay they are going but because
1: For you to be able to stay fresh and clean all the time, from Mother Soap for a refreshing bath to Mother Ghetto Nafe Mother Zone, a powerful cleaning. Open say one say you keeping a gem free, Mother Hand Wash and a Mother Sanitizer and a bed wow, it was our crown so. On tidy any near any betray you po neat come new way we ham dia a mother powder and a mother washing powder and your two munch name yeah the oxy plus I won tea name when yeah say you po come set tough stains bina et once so dia a yeah mother

0: do so kama na ukwani wetime nya mfaso ma papa we no there e bo adwuma ye papa papa papa unlike regular fertilizers no Kelly potassium fertilizer can we say we deliver pure highly concentrated potassium directly to your crops no nitrogen no interference bia just pure growth it boosts your plants no a resistance to drought and diseases while bra ensure a uniform you know ripening and a fair 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Yana counselor Oscar should be and Twasso. Hello counselor, good afternoon.
1: Good afternoon.
0: Councilor Pacho, we are upon to say. Great. Yenya Bema and any Cassas is here, Semina. Pepper say, Yadibesha say, or say, on a rabbi, a train prank a car for a period of 8 months, a new moon or be fire funu. Now, oh, you know, a chino, and a Obano. A friend of catch and say, "Owo nkomo bi opese woni ni di." Na nkomo no nya ne pa. Nemum onpese ne maame ebeti sa nkomo no. O say the reason I no kasa ne say oba na admit e say wo hu say ne maame pe eye abrante na asem pa. Na say the obesra na ne maame timini ni di nkomo ye ne ne sresre a che say oba ho a ne maame ani agi no. Wo hu say ne maame pe na asem pa anti. And come on, any dino on person, mammy Betty B. And our branch and promising us who obey keeping you to himself or money, mammy, no auntie. And to his surprise, Obana catch and say, Abofrana, wawono. And yet, or no bema no, a bar, nemum, or ne bema for fro, and a new abofran, not eh. I say, with the anoche. And see, a hana ma or chinamokaka. But later, then through intimacy or catch ray, Nema may not bomb the bush and farm and ye. Emma almost so a confronted lady, no. And then later, Lady Nicatch home so Omunya, Bemanasa Manona, and Yano Crena, a grown and old need on any dinner shed that can't sack a canna, a bofrana de a bar, na a yanaba, and a wine bar, until on one on an hour. But was a sassam now, Lady Nicka and Intino, because when ya dear did ya gross, and you know. Emma will stay away. Emma for a very long time. Na umbuano. But also na okaya na ni yemwashino. Say ah, abofre gra o yoki and na say itina wa pebi bika kradi ama lady no. Se onfama akolano. Afe umwe akolana status school utmika chance akolani hiyo books. O ubiano a sendino. Into yo say anytime bia ubenyeska excess ka krebiano, utmi fre lady no. Na or this kind of man say on fan shakolano, but because of the situation into one kasa quantum shakolano, and it's been 9 years now, and still now say assembly hano. E wumuana or kayana ni mwashino. Na the way ya sa feeling banintino, and ma or sign drink say a bit near ba se abofrani and a ba. Said they are the yum timishin or honor ba a b and I gany di dia grandpa. And a kobasa and yen a banswa. Or since they say ne juma semono. Won't me afford the DNA and untina won't me call forward for 9 years in Senka or Kodia. Now quite DNA no one say for real Akolani and Idia. Nana come at 20 years. And I yen the answer there no moving or say no. Ope advice as to the next thing on here in this situation.
1: There is no doubt to me. The thing is starting on this move. Also, the Diano, when we advise the self, only your band number, many in Dano. These are some of the things that will prevent you from prevent you from those things. Oh, say one. The guy in the lady in there is

0: I can read
1: whether she was pregnant or for him or not, you know. Obiani Nika pregnant, I think.
0: Yeah.
1: Yes. You see, when you are advising people, maybe I can say, because of, you see, what we know and all that, you know, and what you have studied, you know. Sometimes, you know, only a man for Kasa, they think, what is he saying? Oh, no, no, what is he saying? Na me body ni ye firewood. The minimum bin them. I didn't mean meaning in that. Because the first thing you be numb. See, the first thing you be numb. I'm who have the intention to become a husband and wife in future, no. Does not mean say chinchinana say automatically, no. You be worry. Mm-hmm. You be numb. Also, you say, no. The first thing you need to be numb, no. And then say, ni ma mini ni papa ni no automatically be worry no amabo ni amabo bibi ana nti am worry biki se uni ni nye bibi da o dwi me jawo ni me ka jo se pregnant no enye wo dia na me nka je mi ma mi then later she come and tell you no dia bro so on to me and you are safe you see you, those things you are prevented ni me bi wo wa e boa wo but the first uni na bibi no and to me down to can say I didn't think I lady my baby cancer national or cancer make my mom can't get the mommy. I didn't see why. So when you be numb, no more good diagro, no joke here. Why do you bring your mother inside the main country in semi mom? It is a Ghana country and you'll be a number three. Ghana a mistake say 9 years thing now on your DNA test. I'm surprised. I'm very surprised.
0: It's been so long.
1: For 9 years. No. 9 years. No.
0: It's too much.
1: The dear assembly do, you know, it was not about feeling. Say, we want to be feeling. Say, no. It does go beyond feeling. That go beyond your own being here. The moment the lady made that statement, we should have problem not to be there, you know. We also hear sure Sakurani Yoba. So it's not about since I'm missing cancer. You know, 9 years. If you started getting the money grab from some of the work, in fact, I'm not only one of cancer actually. You know. That was when you also do this car back together. Say, okay, I could have, you know, you won't have made any test.
0: Also, or won't we answer no cancer or cancer actually?
1: Oh, won't we another cancer?
0: Yeah.
1: But 9 years,
0: it's too much.
1: 9 years? That you are joking. Immediately, this is not about you want to be my show. No. It's not about you my show. And I'm mean, no. Those things they have no scientific reason. Go and make sure you are doing a DNA test to prove say akwarano e oba ne nyoba. Once you're able to resolve that issue, you may show me back. The reason why I'm more you show me because you're not even sure akwarano e oba. If you're able to resolve that issue, akwarano e oba and then nyoba no. So you mean she saw no. It will just vanish. So my advice to him is Uncle Ye DNA test. Whatever you get the money from Uncle Ye, because the more air channel, you know to an assistant on M1 health wise. So to know him she saw the bigger M1 health wise. In the data, maybe a bigger one can boost your crap for G. Now your DNA test, the child is going so that you can resolve that issue. No, say, I am a bar. Memo be unconvinced the men near DNA test because of what the lady said. You are basing your decision on what the lady said. And based on what she has said, also call DNA test. Whatever you get the money from now, it's a bullshit and quite because one thing here, something will happen in the future. Now one thing here, they have more. So, a baby in a year, 9 years, you have done enough. Mm-hmm. Do everything possible to have a DNA test. But that is why we advise people say, when you've been number one here, because for you know only the enemy be no only obisu the enemy be and sometimes one thing here you the pregnant be show I know dia you don't go me
0: yo ya twaso a papa your friend yen so chere say obi e de asase e ma no e wo akura bi ase na ba bi an asase ne wo no e wo kwae mu pa e wura mu pa ai nue nua kesia kesia bebre wum ne ade nanso oje e ye adwumaden abubu nnua ne ade ade a tete asase no kama ama wo hye afuo eyo ase sesie ye kesei

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1: investment na waye o no ntin jani sa
0: na ya se mo
1: ifan guda what do you have to do is also fortify your spiritual spiritual, I mean, you can't say we move from the sky there. We are spiritual issue in the ecosystem. You should have seen it. Because so, the ecosystem is physical. Oh, as I said, this one, as I said, this one. On the minimum, I'm also an ordained pastor.
0: Sure.
1: An ordained minister. There are a lot of things that I said, so, you become a victim of those things. Whether you like it or not, it is there. Who did you when did you? The person who said, "Whoa!" Because any person here, number one, the human beings, we are a spirit. We have a soul, and we live in a body. Body, nearly we are living in it. In this we are no just body, no. So we are a spirit. We have a soul, and we live in a body. So there's a spiritual aspect and a component of a bravo. Who did dear grow? So you become a victim. But you right from the onset, you should have seen it. So the personal and yet physical. I don't know if you know GD. Obiani Jo GD. Obiani the village. But what I'll tell him say, send what on you here. I'm making sure that before my pass as no show. They will go there and neutralize and make your ground or something. And it's very important. I'm making sure, say, before they come back to assassination, I'll be neutralizing no maybe you understand what I say alcohol. But also, TSS, the air cost is spiritual and physical.

0: In some of us, Nyamiadum, we know that those things are there. No, the Biagra, you become a victim. So please, assassin, men, Yanko, no. No. Men more being put it here into you, no. The reason why he's still alive is that you see, he has a good heart. And no beer born him. That's why he's still alive. Whoever our person will put it here into him, for him to live in your manner. Because of the position of his heart, no. And then, sometimes, no, because of you, because you are innocent before Nyame. When you are innocent before Nyame, no, God protects you. Even though people will do things against you, once you are innocent and your heart is pure, that is all that saved him. But advice I'm going to say, the thing is spiritual. Nyame Adam, the whole time we are, even though many believes, no, you should make sure it's an assassin. Because honor, whatever benefit is coming from, you should make sure it's assassin. Whatever it is there, it is neutralized before it goes back. But not say uncle back here. No, I don't agree with you. Because no weapon of the enemy fashioned against us shall prosper. Everything written against us in judgment, we condemn in Christ Jesus. That's what I believe in. But I don't know if he believes. And see, back, the thing is spiritual. Before you go back, you should make sure it's a wise spiritual work. That's what we just assassin crowd here, dear.
1: Okay. Your final one, no, I brought your phrase, warning now for full moon, or ye obia or support it anytime, be a enough for no obi here, help be a provider, say, he's in the capacity of say, obit me up one day on his city crab. Now, and chair, be anna, or monam for no, or baba, who woman, now or toa, dear. Na de na otono e bor na ase ne bor no wosro but ono etimi kwa be jinemu e baginiye e ma no na okra ono asan promise e kwa so de obetue sika nu half kwa de ama lady no eti edu se se omo ye payment no e no catch lady ni se on send ono ne part of sika no ma no na ono emfa de o promise e so de be kan no kan no on fa ntua fo ade na lady na tono lady ni send sika no sika na short 1 cedi and on friendly no catches na say ya dey me to be man send ya do dey a answer ya once no so say once the pay dey enye hwe ntise obetimi dey aso so no say na dey na me betua bigger amount ni na no say onim say charges kan ya no ni akra man we kan kan na me ye we am aso say once di itie eh say sa ade no ko ye kasakasa kakra ni ade but he even went ahead and then you know otua but e no no ma one girl on ntem ebe ye didi kaka afi na ge onu man attitude nti ono so ye se wenti na obe ma me attitude ene me so me pe me be bi attitude wan fi no and for some time ge ona realize him said the way no in your fine na obe apologize to her so to him say on twa so na onya menka and also ono so ka chele din so said the one year advice em fi be bi a wa na wa decide say so basis say me so no yes na me twem me ho no BBI okay for me. It give me time for me to also think about whether I will still go back to said the name me no tie kanina na say means me ya menka. Enu ni nie no. E me say onimu asem age on ka che na other friends na I say group no. And now all the group members ni na no e accuse you on say wanya de na e kwan on ge on e fast was system no. It's not good. Now omumumu no. Ebono edin boni e no no person who say uncle son standing the grounds and I say onya menka na
0: when you want to
1: be what's it there when you want to be when you want to be so what's it there what's it there say relationship bro
0: omo no manya omo anya de
1: what's it there what's it
0: there omo nyina omo anya only lady nyina omo anya de only lady nyina omo anya de I don't know why he even went there to go and talk to the lady about one thing on the man only on my dilia if your mom funny for so where the any bibia so I think the lady was surprised or baby catch and say one thing at them.

0: to one CD.
1: Yes. One CD. I think that's what the lady spoke to him in that manner. And you know.
0: Yeah.
1: Oh, women are like that. Oh, now, Oscar, where, what did you do now? Oh.

0: hospital at the NACO because of one CD.
1: Mm.
0: Look at the extent of damage. The relationship is destroyed because of one CD.
2: Yeah.
0: No. Only living in Oman, Yadi. I'm going to ask no more. One CD, Yadi, well, I don't mean here, say, unless all this war, no, not be cookie under.
2: Mm-hmm.
0: I would say, sometimes, not be you as you. The Bibi Kaka not trigger. Let's come back because you don't know what will happen tomorrow.
2: Mm-hmm.
0: Once you go on a mukun, you need 5 cents BB and now I'm on recovery.
2: We're going there.
0: We're going there.
2: To mend the relationship, no crowd. And the Kodrom got to and Grumpy Cromamis and turn back.
0: Yes. That's a man, Yadi. But I thought they are leading official, I didn't know friend because of one CD.
2: Yeah.
0: That's why she spoke in that manner. And women sometimes are like, Tell me about your mama, told you got 5 CD, Wunjia. It's like, That's a way, call the group members, sit down. Namu trash it. This is just one CD.
2: Mm.
0: You might not know what China be more than the mouse or more than the mama.
2: Sure.
0: So that's what I'll say.
2: Okay. All right.
0: Even marriage.
2: Yeah.
0: So because I'll say, even peace.
2: It's true.
0: But those of us who know what's on the ground, once you know, friendship is going. There is before my corner. Advise me, say, only be number, please, to prevent nothing will happen.
2: Mm-hmm.
0: I've said it on the radio on Adobe FM several times. I don't even need to repeat myself. The last time I came, I said it. Many wife in the she, not. Yeah, baby, sir. Just only your banana man, not only your baby. People got married. We never had it. At Mintia, they say only your banana man. Change your son in it. Build moral integrity. Those of you are in courtship, build moral integrity. Build moral integrity. A better boy in future. It will save you from certain things. Build moral integrity. Today, if I travel, wherever I go, my wife is okay. She's calm. She doesn't suspect me, baby. Because I built moral integrity when we're in courtship. Build it. Focus Repeat TV, SIRITI. I have started talking about foundations of marriage. And these are part of it. My study series, I have started a pretty video soon. Foundations of marriage. Focus Repeat TV, SIRITI on YouTube. But don't worry. I started uploading videos now. Foundations of marriage. Go and check, say, be a problem on your husband. Is it coming from the foundation of your marriage? And for those of you who are yet to marry, the foundation of marriage, make sure say you are building your foundation right. And all the things that you are doing with the guy and the lady doing the course, and they're forming the foundation of your marriage. So I've started a series on CP TV, Foundations of Marriage. Go there. Like the video, subscribe, and be part of the community. SIRIPI TV. The series is on foundations of marriage. We started with the social foundation. We continue with the other foundations. SIRIPI TV on YouTube. Subscribe, like the video.
2: Right. So, Counselor Oscar Sweepy. And I yet in canoe. And I say, Yamay Adoma next week. Na dea canoe sono. Yet me, Eddie, and also Atwasu. Ugusua Uti Adom 106.3 FM, Ghana's number one radio station. And Chibiano, yet the Ayarigator Sports. And so Ebebrel. Na yet me, Ashe Ako. Yen, and him come a pa. Nenso,

0: Yeah, man, kwa hansa na mema fia kwa bano. Nyame ya duma, on Saturday, the 22nd of August, 2026, at the Church of Pentecost, FS Safo Memorial Temple, Watema Community 5. Yinuya ba, Mrs. Roberta Amankwa, ne mame, Mrs. Georgina Ikuya Mensa, Basso, den, Tino Eho, Tema Community 5, Church of Pentecost, Shia Demo, Anopa 8, and a memorial service, Ebekoso, Mitchell Saturday, the 22nd of August, 2026, Nafi, Yenshem Ze, Ahonfano, Tuntum, Enifita, na final funeral rites, no sono Atwaso, Rotary Center, Tema Community 5, after the memorial service, no. Na fi nyameya adumwa on Sunday the 23rd of August 2026 no, and also the Thanksgiving service asheso at the Church of Pentecost FS Safo Memorial Temple Watema Community 5 na yewie Thanksgiving service na yeshiemu ewo ne residence house number Y28 Watema Community 5. 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
1: Madie
0: Na etisei
1: Nyamia dom
0: Mafropa
1: Mafropa
0: Niade
1: Omoswa efe
0: Se Mechirose bibia wanembre Se mechirose Metre diti ato hon
1: Oh good
0: Where do you date
1: So last week Brana na ubi Kase ah Ise jari ya bonitin Am sinya Onene mane koka mtisi And he said,
0: your friends say July ending. It's 31st, need clear moon up in our first August. And I'm a clear. No, McClain, we have a doofy up, Junior Moon me up. Daddy, you cut on your hands. And I'm so. Let's go so that I cut yours. No.
1: Rasta. 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My main chair, a Liran collection. So, I'm so mutual.
0: Yeah.

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1: ya be fan
0: papa o Germany I am yesho so no de
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0: papa de otie ofie concern papa be bia wo bia me che o nyame o sure no nyo kesi ti go me da se opportunity ya o dia mami ba
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0: de make dia trap to o in so warm water ma kan be brave by me say me make am ofie kwan so o me for warm water nyi in so eh bro e wo mun ya ice block o we any chilled water
1: yeah
0: em waye warm water so wonu ma
1: we nim say na say dey osin dey
0: tu aha enye e wo mun say we dan mu ye hot pa e ye no apade mu aye de kakra ba so chilled no ya na no odini we na ma otipa ye ba warm water early in the morning ya na boa and none in your ma some free you feeling night me ma ko private with ease fresh a beer
1: no onchim
0: onchim aha to warm water what do you order then sure be boy perfect but I want to me na every morning but no warm water na me e be show na me show ko ku me da se we see na papa bills ida mose
1: okay
0: to me ko
1: all right eti efia ma kwa tamakru ne eti ne kanu ntinyame ya dom a ina ebi shiemu na imensa ona ya bono yes kakra kakra sa on the 15th of August na ya di akwa kudu ya shurobo kwa ya tinti nyempum 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Emma and Tontum and Tito into Mwahodo and say more quality family time. 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The obe ben hono, oba ya ape, oba bishia, ni kwenye wu. 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And once more, I don't know.

Or say, good evening, boss. Please help me wish Madam Alice Mauto inside Accra, Ashalibuchi, New Town Junction, a happy Jesse Nabuche. I don't know, cry away. Or say, please help me wish Madam Alice Mauto inside Accra, Ashalibuchi, New Town Junction, a happy special birthday from Hazard Jr. and the entire family. And I want to see we a two moon. Now I said, but could you have baby now? Come in if you are sharp. So I said, okay. Hey, then I'm going to watch one thing. Good afternoon, Jerry Boy. You are Wafa Yao Shu Doctor and the entire market crew. Want to say a happy birthday to Elder Moses Tete of Divine Healers Church Community 4 Assembly. He is a shoe doctor as well. And also to Madam Cindy, a nail technician at Community 1 Market, asking for God's guidance and blessings upon them, and may they live to be 106+3. And then a happy birthday to my special person, Frank Loco, aka Zenden. I love him so much, and may he excel immensely as another year adds up to his age, and may he also live to be 106+3. Okay, yeah, the greatest sports air to us, but it is just 2.5 minutes. Be a more depart now. Your friend, trim quickly now. You really open now a penny phone because I need greatest sports air to us. We a special one, and it goes out to all the lovers out there listening to me right about now.

0: And that's a beautiful song, All Over You, coming in from D.O.B. And take note, and you know, there. Ikum, and I, we know, who's that? And you, I'm born first, we're going to house. I'm born born release here, and I'm Oba, Ghana, where I'm Oba, Timinini, yeah, born here, and I'm the Debbie. And you, there, Medebeka,
1: and I
0: playlist, yeah, it's a beautiful song.
1: The lyrics is fantastic.
0: Nice one.
1: See, if you buy the finger away, it'll finger you.
0: Yeah.
1: How could you do transfer?
0: Yes, and one, I'm the baby, you know.
1: And I walk a few ways.
0: Yes, dear, better cousin. Sanity.
1: Because who feeds you controls you.
0: Yeah.

0: And that's a beautiful song, All Over You, coming in from D.O.B. And take note, and you know, there. Ikum, and I, we know, who's that? And you, I'm born first, we're going to house. I'm born born release here, and I'm Oba, Ghana, where I'm Oba, Timinini, the born we announced the baby, and you were there.
1: And
0: the playlist, yeah, it's a beautiful song.
1: The lyrics is fantastic.
0: Nice one.
1: See, if you buy the finger away, it'll finger you.
0: Yeah.
1: I'll go feed you transfer.
0: Yes. And one, I'm the baby, the baby.
1: And I walk a few ways.
0: Yes, dear, very dark also. Sanity.
1: Because of who feeds you, controls you.
0: Yeah.
1: I can't even get your body down. Look at that. I condition your new airboy as a commander. Who feeds you? But who feeds you, controls you.
0: All right, so Yama and 24 Kasana, Yamfa, I get a sports and so, and to us.
2: Fellow Ghanaians, brothers and sisters, this is Hassan Ayerga. Keep listening to Irrigated Sports. It's real sports. Do best for you, good for you.
0: Right, best for you, good for you.
3: Well. Please, Irrigated Sports. Mm-hmm. A perfect program.
0: Yeah.
3: Perfect engagement. Mm-hmm. And perfect unrespected. Irrigated Sports. Hey, yeah, papa. So listen to Irrigated Stop. You grow old and you die old. Thank you.
0: Thank you too.
4: Yeah.
5: 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I'm listening to Irrigated Spot on Adom FM 106.3 FM. So you listen, Prophet Kumchacha. I'm listening and I'm here. God bless you.
0: Bless you too. Sisi.
6: Order for me, didn't this Sisi Chum? Na de bia miti Irrigated Sports. There's no day I mean to Irrigated because miti amenije na me stressa.
0: Mercy. Say come on. 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
1: Akumeje oso.
0: Say apon mu ye de.
1: Gana dum ye tempo anu de na ye tiamue mu anu sa.
0: Oye. Oye. Oye. It's Mike too, baby.
7: Yes, it is actually.
0: Eja bo ati akwa ba.
7: Ya de she baba.
0: Say onso ho ye.
7: Ewade adum oye pa.
0: Great. Ye denya mi ase.
1: There's a way I can watch a problem. Pama ni pebi o. I was giving
7: birth. So awo na se
1: o nyaba. I will be o peba. Ah. Ni pebi pa.
0: Oh dey. Na se. First August
7: year. Ah.
0: Oh, na sana ma Canada.
1: Na
0: ma Canada da say your friends July ending na mitra.
7: Ah, okay.

0: To tell the woman on better kwala
1: criminal
0: crime
2: any makoso pa
0: no but no crime
2: crime pa
0: eh
2: crime
0: obi awon o ti catch us on better kwala that means sadie na e koso na e wo confirm sadie
1: no confirm say no
0: crime some for be woman mo to
2: come to mo ma me say o say 3000 the expenses and a 27 idea on the man.
0: Wow.
2: I will free catch any cruise akwara
1: no
2: anya
1: me yin say no crime because at some way no e abusu say ma yenka. Do you want to draw cars? I'll be as a police for watching.
2: I'll keep you married and cut a papa one punk or sorry, and one was a set one fun. We're on for all more down the beach and you.
1: Anna,
2: you'll be our bottom, sir.
1: Anna, the answer is, oh, well, but
2: so not 20 minutes of my dream yet. But there's a come.
1: Well, but some radio, so I'll tell you soon. Or cast answer me winging in a. And it's also son's man, sorry.
2: That means also some sort of sort of sort
1: of sort of sort of a criminal, you see. Put here we are so advised by the police.
2: We have to walk on a crowd to the train. Maybe I got 20 hours now.
1: They put to train him and Woody and Woody.
2: I never felt Biatimota.
1: Aha, but when you put out to the train, see you, you're going to rabbit you.
2: I better not wait my tongue.
0: And never a cosso.
2: Quacuna cosso, Kruma.
0: And never a cosso.
2: Anybody be a desperate for what I'm about to the stand, sir. They are ready to do whatever. Yeah, a woman you could be able to communicate. Say, I saw a second wife. Na se anon onna
1: e ai nze won obi
2: poda onna e yong wa ni kuna be war na kan ho na mpedifo ni nyaa wo so ati ase that's a pressure that is so
0: wow
2: and so obu na keten ye so ati ye o that's my last stop with grefe
0: mm
2: o free grefe du pore clinic abeta obi ba ne ko
1: me kwa initial stage ni kwa ase no ba na me fo so obi kwa ase be won wo da
0: yeah yeah
1: and maybe I wired too desperate na wa wo pain no akwa ware na se abo ma ya. And
2: a man be brave for so only be my
0: baby set
2: now for about
0: 4 years. Say, one baby a man.

0: so ya hofo say dem kwara na check japade e wrong aya ka nkwada amutu to your hospital ni adiade kuma mi so awa kon ne matete ta
1: akwaba
2: ye ri akwaku
1: se ohun ye
2: ewurade adum
1: okay
2: wa catchi
1: but wa be there mine na no new ene ye ye meeting kakra na meeting asimu na anu na na asemwe for meeting no but openi the true yani mehu se ene de ya ye ti ya ye ka se ye yi ene emfie dumienu or John what is your company yes such no wey pf meeting na se and ya no sorry no sorry
3: 80
1: yes 80 mummy am na baso for you know being with us for 12 solid years.
0: Yeah.
1: Mm-hmm. 5 years. We are going to happy 12th anniversary to Mr. Michael Boati, aka my two baby. Yeah.
3: Thank you.
1: Eric has been so no. I don't start. And it's a certain time. Now, if you turn my back, I cry across about 12 years. No, say my house and I'll buy it. That's what's that time. No, Eric. Eric, watch it.
3: No, not just our room.
1: Watch it. Eric, watch
3: it. 18 years. Yeah,
1: to get the apron. 18 unya ubenya be
2: 18
1: how long you are once was ever what I say
3: I'm going to go to the house.
1: Essanka went to me, she should be a cram with you. If you're doing something,
3: I got a game with me. That's sure what Japan got
1: crowned. I'm so quacku for being loyal to the multimedia group. Would that you
3: ain't a kind of five for crowd? 5 years, and
1: not your friend anniversary. Money.
3: I'm not sure.
1: And I'm D 15 years. So,
3: and I'm a jigaka.
1: I'm a jigaka. Happy anniversary.
3: Yeah.
1: Yeah.
0: That's one container, sir. You can tell us what you do. What switch?
1: If you eat, you
0: have a
3: man.
0: You have a man. Let me catch up with
3: you. And that's what I'm going to say. Well, that's what you want to media be. I went there, be Drew.
0: Oh, yeah, yeah, time.
3: Yeah, time.
0: So we have no chance.
3: Yeah, yeah,
0: yeah. Yeah, yeah, yeah. Yeah, yeah, yeah. Yeah, yeah, yeah.
3: Good afternoon. I am Raymond Labi, multimedia.
0: Champion Labi.
3: I am Raymond Labi, multimedia group limited. You brought some appointment application here. Are you still interested in the job?
0: Yes,
3: sir. And I'm saying, okay, you are picking your appointment on the 4th of August, that is Monday, and you are starting work the same day. So, yes, sir. What about you? What are
0: you going to do? What are
3: you going to do? I'm going to go to the house. I'm going to go to the house.
1: Me feel free multimedia. I don't FM to be precise.
0: Na wababe hunu mu sasa cha no mo office osoro ha. Enti me so na ma start program o.

0: We only deal with the lowest because they say they are
1: perfect. Yeah, usually, I am star to Goyle, nothing Goyle, no swat, no swat, no idea.
2: Well, if one or so, Goyle next star. What are you at, Harry? Baby, a Goyle next star would be a say be a fitting her. It could see.
0: For example, how could you put question?
2: There be a what? There be Janshi has traffic lighting. I think can we? And a star or her. Udu Hanagwe or her. Or no more dealing in our boy.
0: Say business.
2: But Udu Baby Aguero. Nancy star knew her.
1: The fact that. Yeah, advertising my star oil.
0: Oh, what are you doing?
1: You call me from a year, girl, and so what so I say, and then I buy a crown, my girl. This is girl.
2: Yeah,
1: I also have star oil.
2: Yeah.
1: We do advertise for all of them, but mama me bought star oil for Abasu. In fact, I'm yard.
0: I'm tough times in your crown.
1: Yes, I'm doing my yard in your crown. Still, no more gum, and on him. Almost say a year be made dead, the man who say, Omo drink of one.
3: Oh, yeah.
1: Wouldn't say, Nan one day, yeah. Flats can see, almost see, you know, a see an appena or bar out.
3: A
1: statement be bar bonting say, oh, a bear,
3: oh,
1: control fuel, make sure so obey avoid the low areas, beer, flats, it's bad because a likely sense will be to me a co.
2: I'm
1: a tank, you want my uncle Bua, the best old engine. Or say, oh, be our uncle. Or come out what me a show when some debate are or mocha. So this is Obia or Jim.
2: But that's not
1: more. Yes.
2: And I don't know what
1: loyalty one be our way.
2: 50 pesos will be bizarre.
1: It's a what title or more. Especially so you see your friends say mobile we need
2: it.
1: No one's a wild community a certain way
2: out.
1: They are doing well. Yeah. Oh, some fantastic man, Biba.
3: Fantastic man.
1: Yeah.
3: No, I'm saying I'll phone you.

0: Yeah, I'm a genetic casas.
1: Hey, I said, no. I don't know.
0: Mammy, oh, I don't know.
1: Police in my.
2: I'm saying, police conduct, service conduct, be oha.
1: Of any way for service, what point you ma?
0: I don't know what you're saying.
1: Oh, my friend, what do you have for some kind of demeanor?
0: Guys, what my mehwe for? So, I know why you be a
3: partners.

0: record that to home. Did I open a one way? Now, that Uber Funu, I'll say,
1: I say, a criminal,
0: yes,
2: attorney. What to Dallas Airport Police in the Gavre? I did out 20, we are yet
3: 21. The gates were 18.
2: We are opening many a you as almost say NPA direct or OMCs to hot discount for pricing and ensure uniform pricing across
1: the normal entity.
2: I mean, Casimir,
1: I'm going to say,
3: Matthias,
1: Eliana and I can't start with us. A bammy movie, a banam, many anam in Pesibi, if you man, what? Sadia na, Omoya, Omunya, Sadia, and where? Yen na ya co, a quanso,
2: ya,
1: aqua cofa, mangoes, a babeton, ya qua, farmers no, at the mangoes no, and my intensities, nigh ya ba, ya de ababe g 15 cities, at only a nyan and fast one, ya call baby. And I may me dear, may say, me persami dear. Me digi 13 cities.
3: Na
1: kon te mame na me kon baby. Na me de mi hun kofo.
2: Na kwa kwa tisa petrol cannot be.
1: Ah.
2: Ye di fa petrol ni mango. And example.
1: Oh, oh, oh. Dami, kwanu beti ye che. 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
0: Ye. Ni boro ofom.
1: Eh, ye, obye. It is, ye, baby ya. Ye ne ko fan the same price kwa.
0: Bra, me na me.
1: Still, me na me. Ye, uko bro cha.
0: Me fia margin.
1: Four prices in na nye pet da. Four station bi obe duo baby ya. No be shenu. Prices no
2: a competitive market
1: in the US, in the UK, Europe, but piano
0: competitive market.
1: Yet you're 2015 to fuel station beyond 2015. But when him say it got to a point, Star Oil for reduce one price. I'm they were warned. Only one you don't catch them say they should not go down for
2: the money. Why do you do that?
1: I'm not the test.
2: I'm not the test.
1: I'm not the test. I'm not the test. I'm not the test. I'm not the test. I'm not the test. I'm not the test. I'm not the test. I'm not the test. I'm not the test. I'm not the test. I'm not the test. I'm not the test. I'm not the test. I'm not the test. I'm not the test. I'm not the test. I'm not the test. I'm not the test. I'm not the test. I'm not the test. I'm not the test. I'm not the test. I'm not the test. I'm not the test. I'm not the test. I'm not the test. I'm not the test. I'm not the test. I'm not the test. I'm not the test. I'm not the test. I'm not the test. I'm not the test. I'm not the test. I'm not the test. I'm not the test. I'm not the test. I'm not the test. I'm not the test. I'm not the test. I'm not the test. I'm not the test. I'm not the test. I'm not the test. I'm not the test. I'm not the test. I'm not the test. I'm not the test. I'm not the test. I'm not the test. I'm not the test. I'm not the test. I'm

0: did you do that?
1: Open up the
0: I'm not doing no say.
1: Ready? Ah, to say between two station.
0: Eh, kasi. I'm not watch just I'm running. And why ain't Ghana for Timo Mufono?
1: I'm going to say that. I'm going to be asking.
0: What's the meaning of that? So the grand issue came. A bargain ding
1: and then price ceiling.
0: Ah, come on, friend. A bargain ding, my almost share style. You four catch them say they cannot go further down. Bimbo, but you don't want
1: to try home.
0: Meanwhile, on a sooner day or dinner home, and I say, or cut down, can crash and come on. Oh, Moka. Also, there be monk.
1: Okay, so I'm a moment.
0: Do you catch them when they do, they will sanction them. A bus issue about me and perform once I'm a deal.
1: On a honor,
0: sad no way, no me.
1: I want to put all the crown.
0: Because, like you were saying,
1: and it is one,
0: baby. Star oil a bank oil. What's that girl for now? Just on the end of the
1: star.
0: I didn't know this on me. It's not because of competition. It's in Kaya, yeah, lawa. And yes, star oil pay. I've just been so bad to Chamu Yasu. A pass I any answer you on betrayal. What
1: for Baffo? Ah, Ghana Telecom, not on some car.
0: 3 million.
1: I'm
0: in Prometo, 1.2. Meet me, meet me, meet me, Kokumasi. I got to Vodafone Sim.
1: I
0: bet on
1: that. I Ghana Telecom.
0: 300 Ghana cities.
2: Aye.
1: No, one touch.
0: One touch.
1: I'm the 20
0: Ghana.
1: When you
0: buy, I'm the 2 Ghana. I'm the gym market. I don't know what
3: I'm going to say. I'm
0: the
3: one city.
0: Yeah,
1: but I saw my hair came. I don't know what I'm going to say. No, Hassan was going to say. I'm going to say, video call in the air. My hair, papa.
2: So, I'm not recording here. I'm not recording here. I'm not
1: recording here.
2: A man in time recording.
3: A man in time recording.
2: A man in recording.
3: A man in time recording.
1: What do you say? Sunday after match. Now, if you are the next day, we are set TV. We don't be moving down.
2: Ah, now I

0: Champions and a competition, see, no, during training, no, and now, oh, yeah, a pie, a foul.
1: Yeah, well,
0: Enti
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0: me hwe na no enyame ya me enyame hwe bai wo ho e na me mpese e bi o kyena bi na akwa bi ne beka se wa mfa mante mo ana bi na so ma me mfa ho na wen enhwe ma me e na mde call general hospital tema ti me call ye no nze opd wo no e na ombisa me om check me vitals no ombisa me de e de me ba ho e na me ka kire om so
1: ate no
0: 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Some sweet lady people, young girl doctor. Hey,
2: you two of them.
0: Then I get into it. And to me, Tennessee, I promise you, I will say, or my sister and I, or can horror, or what? Or Miss Swabba.
2: What happened?
0: No, I said, Mr. Saint Michino. And I, my boy, Pony said, yes, I'm a young beer. Ah, but with him, oh, yes, yes. But their mom said, looking sharp, so some might be said, omo bisa me wo o pidi o ma me kan ma omo trotro fo denu ti e den a doctor no do wo hu bat satan na wo se se de okom bo computer satan na folder kakraka bi na so no akwa na tro mu da den ti e hu nya se mi din tro ma me nya kokuduro e wa na me kan no kra ne chere no e no se okay ti ono ahwehwe ba inu e a no se
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1: do
0: behwe ya no do hwe ya no oyi gloves at all
1: ohwe no reaction say time
2: you know professional
0: ya what na say and ohwe hwe bi mu anok obi sa me how long I me hu me ade no so sometimes it happens and yin na ni do eye anything serious be ani ade but obema me adru bi ni ade na e will go it dey no no be say una abi e happen so but how old are you
2: I'm not sure. I am remembering. You want to say, I am young. I'm not some amazing. I'm a coffee. To one day, I'm a quiet pair of a new show. We're quite a minimum account of the Imam. We're on the tools or the blue paint. Hey, I'm a classiness. A boy's name, you pay. Coffee, I'm a man. That's the crowd.
1: Oh, we say, oh, we did this actually.
2: We don't want to go on. On the group, and a crew, you put it on top of a quack at one. Above
1: me, one of us is the one who was.
2: Oh, go to me, was it? I was a coffee.
0: One of them, I'm in the Casama.
2: I'm on the chief. I'm
3: recording.
2: I'm on the chief. I'm on the chief. I'm on the chief. I'm on the chief. I'm on the
3: chief. I'm
2: one or three, I said, good about it. Manu,
3: that's
2: why. One or three, man, them were.
0: You are one or three.
2: Yeah, man, the tall guy, be taller. Mm. Oh, very fantastic guy.
0: I taller, man.
2: Yeah, I didn't need a taller.
0: I don't see why I want them there. Debbie, and
2: I'm very taller. Or a tin tin, sir. So I'm an owner of a V103.
3: And
2: now,
3: back with solar
2: sounds. Solar sounds were on a UB40.
3: Aye.
2: Hey! Will it cheap? Will cheese war?
3: Now we was on my own posters, you know.
2: Is it
3: how much your posters, you know?
2: Is it
3: about that? I'm a posters, you know, a La Paz.
2: I'm a caravan.
3: I posted an eye, then nobody bought that.
2: Macatron.
3: Aye. Skills of the Toronto. So
0: I'm more skills power.
2: What about control? They need to be a few.
1: I'm more sure to numbers, you know. I'm
0: sure you have papa. And son, I have a bit to up on a Jesse, the Ibia Bana. Nifa, Chima, Jesse, or say, 40th

0: 1936 to 1986.
1: Oh, 86.
0: Into the 40th anniversary now. From the 6th to the 9th of August 2026. It is 6th August, no? To the 40th anniversary, you know, ceremony, no? Friday 7th, no? Omo akoye donation e dia ma SOS e wo oyoko wo if you ask wona no
2: in the name of na orphanage
0: na fe on the 8th of August no omo akọ enda no so so on be kwa akoye unveiling e wo enda no so wonmo e wo if you ask cemetery wonmo na fe 9th August no e Sunday no aye Thanksgiving service e wo if you ask wa Methodist Church there wo no from 9 to 12 midday Diana among for Makwa Kuja the late Auntie Felicia Eji Abusuyano na the 40th anniversary celebration at Mia Koswo FDASE in Ashanti region.
3: Pastor Daniel Sudi Weber say Mrs. Catherine Marion Sechi Watson CEO Crystal Hayes Events. Happy birthday and God's blessings. Kwaku Saint Peterson so 70 years. I go so ayaya mo ahwa bwa. Aha, anti 70th anniversary of Saint Peter's, the best school in the whole country.
0: And kwati ya kwa school ye best.
3: Kwati ya kwa anti.
4: I say reduce say
3: we so ayaya mo to at the best bia no. 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
1: Or wish you a happy birthday. 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
0: All right.
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4: mammy said, na.
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0: 12 midday tiana aman for makwa kuja the late Auntie Felicia Eji abusua no na ne 40th anniversary celebration no etimi akoso wo efiduase in Ashanti region.
1: Pastor Daniel so the way but say Mrs. Catherine Marion Sechi Watson CEO Crystal Hayes Events, happy birthday and God's blessings. Kwaku St. Peterson so 70 years. I go so ayaya ho ahoboabo. 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
2: And kwati akwa
3: school
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0: Okay. 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

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I say Ozone's Chemist. Ozone's Chemist on Sweden Master Pa and they walk off a speedo spray. Eddie Aba Yan a gel a can home. Who says sometimes or share football match? Now don't say yeah, show be pa not da for no finish. Nanny ya. Bo say team medics now on my bag gidi most on bag and get be a grum or beams out no ye can be now or spray or the group play on a 9-1 say see enough a player has a giant national in napping pim while on a crawl speed of spray they be no instantly na ye pains ni nephew now with him once I draw from a tpb ne jail so all take a crab be a yo ye be out the fawa na a coon a ye pains ni na na why you free. I'm crying a sign my fat tablet and they malaria drew when you're no more. A sap malaria, a tuna say if you nipped remo. Na won't sweat me and ya, I won't talk come a pa. And really na if he or son's chemist. Na a available our pharmacies a hood running in emu across the country. It's yanwa bombardia, ama onsa et me, I can't, oh dear. 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Oh, a PM 250 there. 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

0: 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On Ukraine and Maya, Lubi Trust, and we anti malaria, you want a tablet, na fe, so on a flavored suspension for children. I feel talking about children, your baby bite drops, in the shop, a cajon, a supporting healthy growth in infants. It's an say, all the essential vitamins and minerals. I feel so, and penny for the bioglobin syrup. No, when you be not on a normal sa, a boy ye, na iron, vitamin B12, ne folic acid, the woman so abwa, na I reduce anemia. We once a day. Not just a conveniently wabo, now you free. Nemo say a son son nette till dia. Yebeka for a Trazol 400 suspension at the amount. We a broad spectrum, family dewema, ya winye bia. And son son nette till unina, ibikumina, including inkusio matu aguyamina, as your mase, now wait me, are you free? Come on. It's bomodia, say obe pbhr, quine or pharmacies, I would only nemo, now also. Ode Abomobile. Dudu Opano, now our Fair Pharma Trust Limited, was 0561-088-666 and our fee 0561-088-663. Abishia, basi siya na ya car trust, but I think I saw a birthday message be somewhere. Make I check then see. Okay. So this one here says, a happy birthday going out to y'all, Richardson. We're Richardson, Maryland, we're United States of America. May God bless your new age with good health, long life, and prosperity in Jesus' name. From Sister Joyce in Hamburg, and your friends and family also in Hamburg, Germany. Wishing you well on your birthday. Right, so ladies and gentlemen, boys and girls, on that note, let's take a quick turn. When we come back, more music. This is your own show, Ofie Kwanso, on Ghana's number one radio station at Dream 106.3 FM. With me, Jerry, and it's Manning Kosundaya.
1: 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Justice.

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7: 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With

TM San says, and also I can say. But you know, sir, we see canoe. Oh, Brian, I'll pay no, yeah. It is a sell to Tunas, Kekekwasa, what I say. Yes, your money deserves the safest home. And it's a telesell cash saying, can't you say, yes, with telesell cash, you are protected every step of the way. No risk, no worries, no long stories, just peace of mind. So go on and dial *110# or download the telesell play app now for safe, secure transactions. Telesell cash, the safer choice. Send the keke. Alright, you for back onto a chain, you fan to upon I am one boy home. And friend, you mean, see, I cast your bonso and trust your mouth. Say, Yame, I don't know the young quan a chain. Or China, no, Bishia. Now, you're the midweek's edition of your own show. Of your quan so abroad here on Adom 106.3 FM. Between 3 and 6 p.m., you know what I'm saying? Until then, as like I say, come on, you know, I'm going to say, yeah. Last day, do you come on team? No, Papa Bills, Robert, Edu, Tete. I feel so air, Presla. My man, Kofi Scott. This soon come on, be a boy, Fenton, Fenton, come here, yeah. Kwame, your boy, dear. And I feel so Mike, too, baby. Miss Swam, do you chime me? Do you know air, Jerry Justice? As always, I sell no air, Bakope. Wish you knew I know what you know. Now what's reaction on? It's not see we are seeing Nipa and Seshi. Thanks so much for your time with us. And do have a great evening. We out of here.

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0: and some idea by you made the animal business to Bonia to Taqua and say, yes, baby, I'm too familiar with you, be, sir, and you're my papa and from ya boom, boom, and your bomb, boom, sir, Nipami and Sakranana, when we're not to an animal, see you do.
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0: For now, the happener, Omo, sends over 1-1. Say,
1: Omo, sir, if
0: you know, because he knew you knew a man for him, you know. Where's the buy? 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Nim de Fonswaba, Omonzo, Ebu, Chile, say, Omon Concunia to pay via or Honoma, and also Bequaco Spudi. A young interse, and Penny Fonsu Fitaka, dear, Omonsono, Omo Eba, here be Yami Adma, and that was Chandia, Noms of my baby, do not Omunina, Asha, say, I use if you move. Oyen Cassia, Atua this year, ne one hour a bosso.
1: We dear, as some Cassia Panesina. 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I'm going to go to the house.
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3: 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If you are so 9 years old, no cobble, I'm a year. In fact, meaning me to an among a consumer woman in an amateur technique, I mean, I'm anyhow. The meaning an amateur technique, too, and a more consumer of her say a yellow crack. The crane in Palan on Pabuane or Mukunqua medical sense in Sunday, and in Ukraine, I any paper. Go by ya, they yellow crack, were friendly, and you would them, the back of the wound, or you know. Your two for 9 and now on your Obama, my dear, while I take it. Where the infier 9 is the mfie mi, mi, you know, na

0: your couple of money and quite a member on some fee nine to call my own. You might think.
1: No, no, one and I may have a shadow and an important moon, a covian. Yano, you crow what shadow, and I was age, ma'am, and such a chink of mamma. I was assuming you knew one also cast room said, Yako, one of your home upon idea about what I say. Says I said, no messy, I can cry, say, so no muffly moo. If so, no son were mining another one was summoned to the tab water so. Say, Mobian was sent so on, no, no, what can be a real you or why, and who's to swap a bomb for so.
2: I see a way to call me. Pisa will go more pass on the crown and can cry or go more for ya. And Kamasa, I will have some great woman grow Nipa Bako Bembo, and Owusan. Timestra for Zetambians or Mokwa, or no sham Palani year mine. 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
0: In fact, adia, eha adini ye. First of all, as you can see, wahu, footbridge wa hao, but young lady or cross and anything can happen here if you're being so or nanti so comfortably as if there's nothing at stake and now what you mean for speed ramps here then and to her because a highway and a cars ma air banning in answer it was sandy and to know your best dress citizens omu a bank a crack because ya footbridge uber see what ha ya footbridge a one champe just full nako see nako but still no a friend say omu go swear the across it you know say Mr. Susa, MTTD, Omuapo Kwase, they should constantly be here now. A friend said, Omua,

0: yeah, fancy the media, no. Yeah, be fancy if it's a White House, a Babesi, Aquapuqua, so that a be very difficult. I'm a friend, Nkrofua, or Moon Pesel, or my food bridge.
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1: me wo ni musa mo a
2: Young boy, and me, I more opinion. We have been paying you safety aspect here, friend. Nana, Gamara. Nana, Gamara, and I did some two journeys, my work in another, and it was rapper. Tanka for more multi tanka, and the bread who saw a trauma transit. Near trauma, the Anne, and a baby, and a bacum, and a bar, not a trauma, a trauma. Yeah, trauma, come back for so much, my boy, mobile, woman, quota, will come, man, and go from Kushama. Over care, we are just the younger, the Cassie woman, the trauma, and you say, dear Tanka, woman, Kabamu, couldn't pay for down, or say, Womo, you answer with Jamu, Womo, you are in the motor door, as has baby, I'm a baby, a woman, over for Ben Kumna, as a tank account, over funny fire as a tank account, baby, I'm a baby, a tanka. When we didn't hear ball, now I saw no happy to take a remote music or microphone, Wamana. I told the Biano my brain, as one bed you are watching, yes, ah. Now, Kobana Sansodia, and Nua Unims my brain, and you are a war. It's your bedroom, I've been a fair down, how to see an echia, dinchy. We're talking to those who were sleeping, me to go down some and now you better find. Now, Kofa Asam Ediaba, and on some Biano Yane Alabi Sunday, I will know and our vice chairman, the Matan Car Drivers Association, Chicken Common, or the Sansi, but to be an Amsun tea. Nana Gamara, so I betray. Be a dear to say a bum. Yet, a tanker for no more with the two.
3: A devil from Solon said, I think I or canoe. Eh, it be a or qua or complaining problem in my car and I was a cobra. But oh no, say, oh no, and no name qua, it's on to be funny saying then from the earth. That the only person in front corner meant to be in corner, sir. In terms of some in Combrano, meant to be in corner, sir. In Pepino, a bensono, a bread, a old brea is a woman packet at Dano. Anadunquana or Brevo. If you are so Brevo, let me have Brevia. O Brevia now Pakicana, who that 10 minutes are? Who at all? Oh, enter any MPA cafe.

0: minister, who beto? Oh, enter any NPA case. Baby, I have a packing pokrano on my share about 2 years ago. But I have a packing is a problem. Also, go outside country, no, a mandate is a ubua, ubejinaka kra. By any be, because Akai would be a ubua, much trust kid be a ma. Your task was quite so, eventually, Ujina, Hulia, now one.
1: Ala bi Sunday no no na tese odin sam atwa no no na Tanker Drivers Association no vice president Edema wo mo na ni nyina da emu no ene ne Dr. Babaga Mara atwetwe nkomo no wakirim se na de ho hia point atwetwefo no anaaso wo mo mutwi hye no tanker na wo se atwo mo trase ne emu wo mu ye ye kire wo mo science biology pa ne emu wo mu se ena se wo ka so kwati na wa hwia da atwe betua ho ka
2: Tanker drivers, you see, most of the adults accident, you know. No, I think say we need a lot of education. Minimum, say NGO football, on my entity, my drivers. But I think say as 82, my papa was running car, and as 82, no, who say BB, that is say arrest, and who here? Who are more fast to you overtaking, and who here? In other places, you know, tanker car, no say we are driver not be too ordinary. Anybody say they require more ABB, you have to go to the report to the base. Tanker who say we arrest you. That is some call long distance. In as I can say, you say, Ubequa Juma, over duty Tuesday, as at least Monday, they have the no report. Means they will come, what me dark the TV. Because he probably wouldn't feel with him the oil. Maybe the court club, maybe an anthem, maybe crowd or family issues, or via the machine, car, no action, and no way. Was a coffer or how to say a power. And now, I am fast you overtaking me, drive up, I go across the country. The crowd driver seems to be fast you overtaking. And I mean, yes, sure, there are moments in TV. Because driving a tanker is different from driving any other car. And they say they don't put the team about driving safety.
1: Dr. Gamara, no, and what you know, see about Subana Major Paye, now they said, you know, they're 2.4, I'm going to arrest our cool, so I say. Eba ya nko mumu mani enko majuma ya fono paa. Ebrano brano mjume diyo mudi wa mufu mani niwa machino manjwe hune se. Bibiane na mna kwa mwane chen. Eyadie hunya.
2: I don't know, but some of the vehicles, they have speed limit. Oh, mama, yeah, speed limit. You can't go beyond that speed. I don't matter how so, yeah, time limit. So from Takwa to Accra, you need to spend 12 hours. Over the next day, no unko obeda. And the people to make a crowd, you say, and Kusiaga. They saw two the boys from Nuduas and Gimu. And the Udu in Tema, you should be punished. You should be within the limit time. You need to open them too much. As I said, it's 10 hours now. So the fee, Taka Kwankaya. And so make sure say at least what do 30 minutes flies or minus. Because I said before more measure time, it's on Monday. Almost half a crying so I test case the acceptable range of time is so TV. Udo what my anger say, load the whole design so far. So many shall say what will it be a awkward step about when I would do a you rest for the that day, the next day you go for another trip. In him almost say, but I say it's becoming it will be a say tanker driver be a you overtaking now. Ask myself, why?
1: Yeah,
2: me them in private care,
1: cool.
2: I don't understand them.
1: Open your question, or a safety aspect, Dr. Nana Gamara.
3: 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Yet you don't know, and you're bocassia, but naked, you're pia the amount. Now you're rich, like a crab down, and what go money. 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
1: supporting testing and treating for HIV sexually transmitted disease and a strong core pillar is the fact that they do condom services. I didn't say condom distribution, condom services, and it's more entailed in that, and that is free. Within next year, AHF gets their condom brands certified by the FDA. We'll be seeing very improved, high quality, very sensitive condom services within Ghana as part of our national condom lubricant strategy.
0: Ehnti doctor kambo no na we kura de akambo e no de se ma to dwa no se say condom no kura say say o mu ye ayi online delivery ai ubetimi aye ehnti condom e fide ni ne si ono condom machine we dey as a fridge ehnti condom ni na wo mu no wo kwa no a chere de opɛ ehn wo mu flavor hodo

0: Hey, the condom in the womb, no. We can't watch radio, pay. And you want flavor, hold on. If you want strawberry, press one. If you want guava, press two. If you want medium size, hey, get the China for the, no. Press three. If you want bagaya, go for the, no. I broke a little. Press nine. Next, I know the deal. Oko, any more party? If you didn't this year, no. If you didn't this year, no. Pay any trauma. Was one more by entry? Pa. Eddie, I'm more for far east. One sense, I'm more for be every year from.
1: We emphasize on you, the media, today, because society hold you and your opinions and your information in high esteem and consume what you send to society, hook, line, and sinker. Sometimes your opinions become almost impossible to correct or disabuse people's mind anytime your opinions are expressed either in forms of wrong information or misinformation or disinformation. And therefore, we feel that in this particular exercise, especially with HIV/AIDS and other legal issues surrounding HIV/AIDS, we feel we should have this discussion regarding the sensitivity of the disease and the public opinion and stigma and discrimination.
0: Panyin Power, one on the AIDS Commission, Wadano, and Artis, Wadin, Atujano, Dr. Kamasel, Prosper, Akambon.
2: You're in Tubrikan, I am feeling just sentimental, Kropok, Masmia, Kwana, thanks to you, Computer Clinic. Kurano, Suma, Saman, Kasakwana, Suomo, Yajuma, and Dendeko, Isimno, Yayo, dia download CCM, MTN, Apna, a Jacon, a seamless. Thanks to you, Computer, but you can't catch Senior High School. Says, oh, Phobia, I'm for the bank, Obi, now, what, you're free, no, Mumka, Krabin, or Phobetria, Sansa, then, or Kodamuno. Any and down what air conditioner near Bumacha such a chef also, one more bunk or down what near much chimu panty can far banco. One more could come to me. I would do one to see if I could down one. President and opinion, you might choose. Franco Speed Shopping, a bus way down here in Sia, www.francotrading.com. A wood gentleman, what idea, don't you in Siano, you ever to be a artist or how much you would be. DBS, Kalanik Bas and Chancellor, no, you be far dear. Na 10%, and also you are the Vigar Tem, at DB Johnny, or Homer Tower, TD, no Cosintex tank, and one edition of Gumasi Haxa, Mr. Haxa Capsules, Camino Boom, Naja, or Honto, now Fayani and Tontum, a dropper, a cope, Archis, and yeah, with a petipity, ya, na echo. Holy incest, I spray in a coil, no, Nanny and Dentin, a boy beer cassette in the moon, Ubeu, now Fayway, now I saw what Timia Dama Hotto. Sabre, dear, your cos.

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0: Just be a seeing no or video in Nagu and so come. And what did you know at the MI say?
1: Yes, sir. I'm benefiting for honorable DC or Achuma Punya, say, Laruma, yes, a new dear, the next 7 year, almost straight from here, and this is the idea, and to be a lack of fun with you for Asaba.
0: And Jabusian for way at the SCM, a war in a uni, quantum porno, so free, a yas and Timantamu, and the quarter monocrof, and say, a diamra, and yet, Wafeno, some sure was your Nisia, and far why, you know, so track, no business, Abdan Yaka, no Muntimini, you. 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
0: Any other can say, a bram, I said, a PSCM, come out, don't cassia, demina, one more. Some for, now sample for J, some for penny, a matter, crystal for a look me, bam, and a share chases, some for a quantity production team anymore. 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
2: 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Nanny wolf. Hey, Franco!

CCTV cameras, any year crystal clear, never phones, any accessories, I'll be you know that. 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Still! Phone, papa! Pa. Yes, yeah!

0: sex and malaria chua. And yeah, young man, a libre woo. A cell winner, wasunji, and a umbre. Basa won't mean quajuma, and never who near Panosua won't mean yet, just say, and don't fear you never do. Sebasa, Vecatem, the Mount Jina Branding Tempaso, a Atemita, Nilumi Function, Yakabumae, the malaria strono say, Yesini, our Alu Alu package, Papa Bill, National Sose, tablets, Lumu Bia Hunia, Intimumina.
1: Vecatem, now day, malaria don't finish.
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3: emia e free bra wo de me call thanks to you computer clinic ba ye no e na ma me hu aye fe na me ye de nyina kosa no
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2: Oh,
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1: From long tennis to javelin, swimming, edeco wrestling. The way a Tiger Woods is swinging, I say you Ramos, I tackling. The way a Messi is dribbling, Cristiano Ronaldo is scoring. The way a Olilaji Olympics, Aboswa, onoso is diving. Adom Sports, Moody and ETA, we doing the listening.
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0: ni yeye. 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Doctor for the NSF who do on. Chese obia. Etikasi obi no no so kanchi obi. So 15 August 2026. Eyen kwenya fit and free health walk. Then you na yeye ano power imensa. Ananti afobe pona kubi o lot have in pediasi. And you won't free more. See you there.
1: Me kwa no nyami shrao. 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
2: That's right.
1: Name on be take over. On she yin one kamechi asembone. 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
2: I know the answer.
1: Nice and papa ninsu.
2: That's right.
1: Yes, and net traffic in Ukurum. Let me ya Kobe Stone. Yamishrao. About why you feel like I owe. It's feeling guy. But I mean, I'm a more dear than I want to be a older fuel.
3: 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Cody Stone, a common cry. 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

0: nkomo na se no su dimusa radio super the higher dome 106.3 fm midi ade alex kobina stone aha usia me afre me kobi stone okoman kra pa ko amaka ensroja edura enyo numero uno majo so sheshe chana me 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you
1: okay
0: Asante.
1: Any of my local language, you know?
0: Yeah. Say the answer, come Medasia.
1: Okay, Medasia.
0: Medasia.

0: Asante.
1: Okay, Asante na.
0: And I know so open so your research visa.
1: Oh, so we won't work.
0: Ah, what kind of Asante?
1: Anti work, anti. Mabwechi.
0: Asante na, say we nim. Say we be ufro be Asante. We will be chrome. Thank you.
1: Yeah, we will be chrome. We will be
0: chrome. Thank you. We
1: will be tribe. Wow.
0: Yeah, yeah. Sanity.
1: Okay.
0: See, Bibia, come
1: on. Oh, Nyankopa, Bibia, the Nakam.
0: Oh,
1: Bibia, the Nakam.
0: Asante. Rose, make an African research.
1: What about today?
0: What about today? Yeah.
1: Okay.
0: Yeah, Asante, dear Chase. There just is a Bibia, Nancy Anna, may nominate Dinko Bibia, my chance. Oh, Asante.
1: One hour, Chase.
0: Ah, Tanti, eh, as well. Asante, son, I will hold it. To my kind, and I'm saying, Father Suma, this is Nancy about an African Mosa, and Asante, Asante.
1: Now we are sure, dear Jerry.
0: Become a father, you know. Oh, is it Osoma?
1: Maybe an Anna
0: Osoma Santi, Osoma Santi, Osoma Santi.
1: I am open to come out.
0: Waba, Waba, Waba, Brother, Waba, Waba, Waba, Soma, Ono.
1: Oh, Mahuno, but Minciano.
0: Unsia,
1: and Nemihuno,
0: Bawa,
1: but Minciano.
0: Okay.
1: Some bread, Jerry, Diana, normally, me tiny Nisia panty.
0: Okay.
1: It be a fridge, no economy, in Nibesia.
0: Among so, I say, Unfio, Sroka, Cramabwa.
1: Oh, and your bad.
0: Unfi osoro kakra
1: ya.
0: Nti mfa se the year 2000 emo to mo wo baby ni na wani afi kakra.
1: Oh 2000 dear se na me wo na me mura SS dear but at least
0: the year 2000
1: na me wo GHS.
0: Na wani afi kakra.
1: 2000 na me wo GHS.
0: Na wo GHS.
1: Yeah.
0: It is a town now he enyoma na wo so. May sports ba me bi se wasem. Satan now he enyoma na wo so. I said, oh, there will be more be 2,000, 2K, my boy. They say, I can't 2K.
1: 2K.
0: In Timfans, why 2K? He says, I'm a cast of why 2K. Ne say, the year 2000.
1: 2000,
0: it is a town, oh, and you men pan and ah. Wow, to say, ah, we there, ne, and you ma, and boil it. At that time,
1: 2000.
0: Timfans said, the year 2000, no more.
1: 2000, na me kaya, Lumba. Daddy Lumba.
0: Nenyum ni yeng.
1: Mikai, that didn't say 99, 2000. But he said, my Lord is able. Mikai, that enyum no. And one or two songs being so.
0: Daddy Lumba, my Lord is able.
1: Yeah, na Mikai. Yeah, na hong guys.
0: Yeah, Mikai.

0: rumor there, my lord is able.
1: Yeah, yeah, na me kind. Yeah, you know, guys.
0: Yeah, yeah, make
1: it. And I won't even say on the boy.
0: Maybe a guy says the old caro.
1: The old can is a day. And I won't guys on the boy. On the boy.
0: My lord is able.
1: And I won't kite.
0: My lord is able.
1: And I won't kite.
0: And then on that, make up me pranuma. That time now, what a top.
1: Ah, a top. I said, it's an air top. Oh. And at that time, no, na, luma di ashim with a nyamenyumu. What you say? With a gospel, and then you say, nye yi di be
0: biya. Mami, salai na me.
1: Oh, me kain di na me kase, my Lord is able, nti ene di na me kai pa. 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
0: Because at that time, no, ni ye kao mua, jino mo nasu wa nyum chuo mu di ha. 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Me wa
1: with the song bang.
0: Ah, na you sa tell ni mu ana didi ma. Omne be here, I phone me advert ni ade a. Take it take mu nyina no mu jino mu na so at that time.
1: Na me ke say nwom no anya
0: ni. Right,
1: artist na jino mu na so.
0: Na so we me pesa, me pesa me jino mu ana mu jino mu na. Because that time, even kwa kese. At that time the year 2000. Kwa kese.
1: Un se woka. But ubisa nwom. And you know, besides,
0: my lord is able, dear.
1: So, besides,
0: there's a human boy, and I knew you, ma.
1: Dear,
0: my lord is able, say,
1: I'm human, and my booby, ma.
0: My lord is able. No, they're sorry, num guan, and out to the year 2000.
1: And yeah, sorry, num guan.
0: But it's another genius sponsor. It's a very, very,
2: very, very, very, very, very, very, very, very, very, very,
0: very, very, very,
2: very, very, very, very, very,
0: very, very, very, very, very,
2: very, very, very, very,
0: very,
2: very,
0: very, very, very,
2: very, very, very, very, very,
0: very, very, very, very, very, very,
2: why to
0: and you mad that time again as well?
2: Now you're the papi.
0: Ah,
2: sometimes you said na tic tac would you so
0: tic tac
2: make you
0: who's that?
2: No, no, no, no, no, no, no, no, no, no, no,
0: no, no, no, no, no, no, no, no, no, no, no, no, no, no, no,
2: no, no, no, no, no, no, no, no, no, no, no, no,
0: no, no, no, no, no, no, no, no, no, no, no, no, no, no, no, no, no, no, no, no, no, no, no, no, no, no, no, no, no, no, no, no, no, no, no, no, no, no, no, no, no, no, no, no, no, no, no, no, no, no, no, no, no, no, no, no, no, no, no, no, no, no, no, no, no, no, no, no, no, no, no, no, no, no, no, no, no, no, no, no, no, no, no, no, no, no, no, no, no, no, no, no, no, no, no, no, no, no, no, 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
1: 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So, but to do

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1: Thrilling, I think that you could see his smile, how great feeling was for him to be part of a team, because he's been long time training on his own, and fitness level we will see, but he has been working hard, and now it's about trying to get to do things, passing the ball to teammates, having to integrate in the dynamic, but the first feeling from everyone, we are happy that he's back with us in the team.
0: When in someone else, Ura, Xabi Alonso, and so the Atuja, Unse Enzo, Emra, Yekono, and Nancy Ebeco walk up, and Brantano, a year so, and so Becoco Pim, or Madrid, and my uncle, Grantee interviews me, and my Chelsea for a Giano, and Moise Caseto, Eddie Atuja, and Yamian in Ukraine, a Brantan, Eddie Enzo, Ness or Penasimo, Didi Ewanmo, now, I assure Se Enzo, Ness Ovechina, a year Chelsea, Fossi, and Nafi, was here, kind Eddie Amonafi, or Monsu, to me, Pedia Chelsea. Akwa ni mupa Moise Caicedo Chelsea midfielder ninsem enye
1: it's a moment to invest to buy to get players to sell players so but to do things with a plan that we had in mind so we are still 3 weeks to go in the transfer market but we have an idea how we want to finish let's try to accomplish it the best possible way and that makes sense with the finances as well.
0: Okay, and to win in some manners and also a bit to jar, maybe a two and him and so a haunty Kobe and 70 Dawson.
2: Okay,
0: I'm a fancy and I'm
2: also a fancy. I'm a commander Dawson.
0: Once a few come on, baby, say, Papa, Moses and see you interview about Moses and Mapaga.
2: Messages in a banner, a San Yuman American, Yakuni, Yumna, Neakana, Unumna, boy, Rosier,
0: my lord is able.
2: Hey, Buma, what did you?

0: Bachelino, opera for ye, take it taking ye. Oh, they are all to an hour. I've been away, my lord is saying, why able? Okay. I'm up for what do we are, so my lord is able now. Oh, my God, Kakra. All right, Eti, ma yoku kakra na ye. 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Qualifies in the booby national qualify Nanka Sankasan Eddie Ebekono. 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Later, and also ever communicate at your mouth. Now, who knew that almost so a bit me a journey. Coach, we're not an air firm, and a Desmond or fair. Now, I'll just obey to me a usu sa camp way at your building players. Almost so bit me a Gina pa na fee Ghana so I qualify. 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
1: that is their opinion. I mean you see this job without pressure football won't be football. Football will not be where it is today, so the pressure is what makes football what it is today. So when you want to talk about pressure, yes, football must always generate this pressure. Especially today that social media is very, very powerful and so common. Any small thing is out there. So we are used to it. The only thing is that some of you guys take things personal. You go and, you know, talk about, you know, trying to defame not me alone, but other coaches. That one is not acceptable, but it's part of the job. You know, there's nothing we can do about it. This is a profession we have chosen, and

0: Ngobino.
1: A Canada game.
0: Against why?
1: Against Panama.
0: Eh.
1: Oh, first match.
0: Say no, you win.
1: I don't know say no.
0: Eh, but say no, they are one Ngobino crowns you win here na. And maybe uncle.
1: See, you boy, you win how many matches? You win one.
0: Once the World Cup, you win. You go soon so. Kwebi ananke no so be ma goals na do so.
1: Ni hia goals for den.
0: Inya fourth place ya na ye di kobo bi.
1: And say ye to so 33. Nti ni hia goals bi.
0: Eti baba wa saka safa. Eye Mediama Sporting Club. 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Oni se Mediama na kwa ko bok CAF Champions League. Na Ghosters, say Ghosters.
1: And ever bok Ghosters mo. Nations FC.
0: Nations. Wanna share Ghosters no?
1: Nations Naji FA Cup.
0: Nti ono FA Cup only one echo final.
1: Nations ne Dreams FC ne
0: only Dreams
1: final.
0: Rather. Yes. Only Dreams.
1: Nti Division One, but on ne echo confidence.
0: Yeah. Oko asiyo. But on echo bo confidence. Anya one one. Nse Ghana ye league. They are waji go king no. Someone attack usi. I was share six goals be last minute.
1: Yeah.
0: The final game now was share six goals. So that video soon the basis I tell me about out to that.
1: And then say never panty.
0: What is our video no that? Was share six goals no.
1: And your papa.
0: And can see her videos in here co work up.
1: You can't crash there and why your papa.
0: But you see there you ram see some candy for Africa or more corner.
2: I get me make on the name say different you bet me Arachi. Quarter semifinals.
3: Wow.
2: Yeah. This is what I was. But Patidian Bobo Nana, Jenny Naye, you could fire, you could see, you could see, in fact, Eberhatim, the Hagana, because my man, yeah, the obey. Even President Crabbe, Pushi, so Miss Alessio, you defend with the quality, who are between me, I say. So, but me, I say, yeah, because me, I went for more compartments from you. And now, players are parading this year. Me started team, you know, I think this the team may need that super. It will come a point, I'm sure Ghana Chan Bomber presenting team, yeah. What I'm doing now. It's a quality, now, I'm telling you, we're in Diagro.

come Kwaka Chawaba is always good to be listening to some of their songs. But tell to say yes. They've come to do it. And they are still. The songs are still draining. Songs on that so yet there. Now we are club will be near boy we are. 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Sir, old hip life here. 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

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That's right. But answer now, Dr. Bekasano. For Dr. Faz, 0244 867068. 0244 867068.

0: Apart from that, no tema. 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
1: Number.
0: Na, ya number no, eye 0244-86-70-68 to Fra, Dr. Penny, Quantrefo, Dr. Dubwaten, or no bidding come on, come on. And near my beer will be sans, some bisabia will be ano. My two,
1: Chasia Fre.
0: Exactly, Ofre is a CIA or no becassa. It be an out, we no ye mo di wahan net, cause an any ever cassa after diabetes.
1: Good.
0: Cause diabetes, any ACD gana phone, yano, my two. And all day, papa. Ya kwaye household name. Kwaye household condition. Ah, to say, na kamia is a fear beer, ubi drum ubiano, my two, ubi no bibaco, and nam yu, nam yu, sa, ah, omo what diabetes yarebi. Nam pimpi, ni yani ya ba, ye be slim bibri. Now, so you have complications, how what diabetes, no? A cock of a bat and two jack.
1: Okay.
0: Do do na sana ya ye. Nemum say nippany hoo, yarea no diabetes made in a could draw. Nothing, we must say yarea na yehu, and there was so 2 1 a more. Nothing, we'll check it, no shed diabetes, no sanny. Is it here? Then I know you better suffer for complications, sir. Diabetes, say to me, deba.
1: Okay.
0: A yen soon soa, said diabetes, no winya. Nasa went treaty, and no be a hocker now, or will be bow nim, so will be. The money you know, Obi will have diabetes. No,
1: Obi will be so.
0: Obi will be born because diabetes no biana.
1: It will hide this.
0: Exactly, diabetes to miss you. Until there was this man, Oba Yasue, or none of the one for diabetes in a buyer.
1: Okay,
0: name of more than any and a buyer. Now, may a referral from an eye doctor be our corner.
1: Now,
0: or send an issue you know, now one day, sorry to call eye specialist. And an eye specialist initially a issue, no checking sugar share. No, who send sugar no was true. And I'll say any diabetes, no, and I am man and you know, a yenesa. Then, I'll be referring by Yasue, enough, Yashe,

0: one, because he is a specialist in treating diabetes and its related complications.
1: Okay.
0: Now, Oba, you know, they say, oh, yes, symptoms, eh? You know, diabetes, they are bank. How about you, so be brave? So come back, they own, or so better, any other. Would need a move, baby. Name a mononi, the any, and any. 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
0: exactly
1: o be ne nam eye clinic sa
0: o kre wan she ye a na what o dia copy eye clinic
1: because the consultation a ye diagnose u ka me hwese eh diabetes ni sa
0: nto be be drew baby ne suggest say kwa operation operation so we ye no wan she ye wani na ifra kra nti ye ne friend number yi na ne ye link ta ho so si a e ye 0244 86 70 68 0244 86 70 68 0244 86 70 68 It's Mike too. Apart from said diabetes, Emma will be a near frano. Diabetes, it may be in Tinimu Yare, Eba, maybe a friend say diabetic neuropathy. The Dika Kaka, so Yare and a bow so a hawa at the brown. My two bedjay, they say, Nipa be brave, waha. I was a sheer abed, dear, almost one was sheer uncle. Almost a sheer mude beer on what the air condition mook ran and was a sinner. Need to finish trim, a basin and nasty, as a sinner to say, dear Maconia, dear son and I'm diabetes, it me, yes, sir. You might eat in the say, a same nerves in tea. I won't nip a piano.
1: Okay,
0: in tinny say, yeah, now for your tank a crank, I was a wunyano, I think a papa, I was a wunyano,
1: wunya,
0: now for your tank a bonny to say, burning sensation. Now for you, wash us, yes, sir. So, obi wa ne de na nya burning. No no me be yan prickling sensation to say yedim panie bi na ewo wo no. To be how wo ha de na ya say na ewo wo no ne hunam na asɛ bibi wo wo no say de obi na de mpanie wo wo no. Say wo sa problem ni bia. E wo say hu say ebetimi aye diabetes because wo nerves no ene ho aka. E wo say wo to ho na mo. Obi wa ne de na ba ne nsane na na ye titiriti. O say me de anansi ana ache me. Obi wa ha oda Nsano so kitwe bi na agene obi wo kra ne honam teme yetitiriti to the extent say ne be man kasa kra no etime yetitiriti
1: hey
0: 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made a kidney failure eba no your friend is a diabetic nephropathy to diabetes a show hocha it miss say kidneys uko first a kolebu kidney unit and a renal unit nipa dodo na e wo ha o

0: kidneys are saying on. They said diabetes is the leading cause of kidney diseases. And see, all fun said diabetes, no? And yeah, dear, echo fow, how be a brewa. Who no say, who do kidneys, eh, tochacha. So, one kochaki with sugar level, it was so two one more, now for kochaki, because diabetes nets now, which are a say, kidneys, a say na, and kakran, because he himself will be kidney disease, crano, no, nim. Now for a bit dimuat, or say, ya didn't better dialysis, so and son, and nipa dasani, wahose, or kidney condition. 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crown what's our problem see ya for a number and answer for number you too they hear them fre not Dr. Angel also a 0244 86 70 68 My two dear, yeah, become once a mamma. I want a womb. When you diabetes, I remember
1: be brave. I worry because of diabetes.
0: Warm. Exactly, complications they be brave. My two say, I can say, you're cunning. I'm Reno, am I a dorsal? 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say who cries son on temoa it was so too one among now bunny yes she moon yes she say diabetes and air causes our problem now so obama no best sorry in tinino and a moja a bidinum commando bomoja and 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
1: okay
0: I intimi and penetrate your bar and so your bear man I will find this our problems here I was saying that diabetes is one of the leading causes of erectile dysfunction and to know how my bear man in one now what you want more because a woko do pa I just say acquire surgery surgery no so no one say yeah obema man won't me and yes she crab him and you know what to want a more now for waba na ya you moon she mu na ya she a man so diabetes to me mama think I ever form dinya me man kwa or bad diabetes to me ma will libido to a baby horse on a bema she mua when you think can be a on a bema she man a bema nena da ni kunene she mua so or no dear da ye can walk and nemo no women part ye ye juma from Mondays to Saturdays, from Mondays to Saturdays, 7 a.m. and upper 7, na ya share juma se.
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0: Enya free screening na ye ye no.
1: Okay.
0: Ye gusua ye ye. Doc say from the beginning of the year no ni ema mu aden ema ni pa be brain ti no. Ye nkoso na ye nye free screening, free scanning no. Ema omo pa wo. Nti oba wa pe awo ache wa wo ema na nkofo de etwa wo mpoa to anamo bra endpoint homeopathic clinic. Ye be ye scan ama free. Lab e ka ho no e 200 cedis per lab anka wo ko ba bi a wo be tia 500 and 600 no. Ye ye ma wo 200 cedis because say Dr. Dubois say we will give it back to the society oba wo menses emma ye wo menses wo fit ko mu ya wo bebre na wo te

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1: consultation
0: is free folder but obaji 50 cedis pe the cheapest one amehu around for folder plus consultation for 404 my two. The other now we take advantage. Now mommy you see you feed ya ya dey abase say ya dey ma Ghana for say ya dey serve mo. Ya dey serve mo serve pa. 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
1: Okay.
0: 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Ni liver na shrink ya kitikitikitikitik. 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And as ye true believer ho na afi ye dia maw. And sana wo dia na timi regenerate. And also dia nya akodru ho dia na akwa kwaje din. So dia ye tu fo na say wo ho as part of resolution, say over to us, I say, I feel more to car, I feel basic diameter to coin for health and so can new year resolutions. Now, once in a year, brass, so you never buy a checkup, buy a full body checkup, a general checkup. Oh, they were once a year, crown a year. Oh, be awesome, media men yare, yare, they are really more men call hospital that no candy to no. One day I yare a bet so no, not one share a dober call. Why yare any be high, a high day is see you when na ayi no ho adi na afi ese wo ni padua no nti ade na wo nto na mo na wo ma endpoint homeopathic clinic akwanya ye de ato ho ama wo sebra ne beye general body checkup na afi ye hwehwe wo ni padua nim na ye hwe atokode e wo ho

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1: baby doctor mate ka se uhu yare a eye
0: no crap
1: uhu no kwa me fa so better to dey
0: exactly
1: the way me anyway
0: sapepepe
1: na boa
0: because say no yare yare wo no kra no by 2 e se no e yare wo na na ye nim dada dada
1: is your mom your computer
0: yare na ba almost a sound mo even infections it will be wo a infection na wo nya e no we treat wo no antibiotics ah enko bi san wo say the internet enko because e mo no modify mo as I say wo mo antibiotics na ache into mo modify

0: infection or nya and we treat one antibiotics I uncle Miss Amos said the internet because I'm one or modify as I say woman antibiotics na ache into a modify is all conum same antibiotics na enye juma into brana yenye shishumu na yu wo ya recro na fe yen fair drew and can a draw no side effect for number is see 0244 86 70 68
1: okay
0: 0244 86 70 68 0244 86 70 68 Endpoint Homeopathic Clinic. You say end to all chronic diseases.
1: All right. Yeah, that's a power, Dr. Kevin Kwarteng.
0: Mr. Bedassa,
1: yeah, me in sure. Endpoint Homeopathic Clinic, Dr. Boateng Edano, Nene, Dr. Kevin Kwarteng, and Edin Komo. And your friend, 0244 867068. 0244 867068.

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We are free. M.0244867068. 0244867068. That's right. Kwesi P. And yeah. Happy birthday to Kwesi P. Let me hear what the man. Now this one is Akona Kondo. Akona Kondo. So once again, happy birthday to you, Kwesi P. Grania musician. Hala.

Pussy P on this one, and he's a birthday today. Once again, happy birthday to Crazy P. The hell, dog. Yeah, I'm so made that right here. For my 12 years in multimedia, that's a dunker, right? That's a dunker. Multimedia, you might have phone, you know, and I'm paying 42 new questions. Question two. Question, I'm in show.

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Nah. FM Mike, Mike too, baby. Yes, yeah, so now you're the young monk, which you made to us with your mom. 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Facebook, Mike 2 Playhouse. TikTok, Mike 2 Playhouse. And then kind of my check. I check my birthday, they do I check. Yes, I'm going to check you. And do they follow me? Be and follow me. Mike 2 Playhouse.

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2: 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A lot. 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
1: Yeah.
2: You know what I'm saying? 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
9: 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I be loud and bold. I know they blend in.

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0: date is Saturday, 8th August 2026, 9 a.m. sharp at the Kumasi Academy Assembly Hall. There will be fundraising, unveiling of the official logo, and the theme for the anniversary. Do not forget, a day before the Friday is the anniversary float, which is the 7th of August 2026. We are all converging at the entrance of Kumasi Academy. Walk through the principal streets of Kumasi to celebrate Kumasi Academy. Some schools give you an education. Kumaka gives you a foundation of life. Akunini Nimje. Akunini Nimje.
1: Samo. Yeah. Masay,
2: Mr. Debbie, I don't care. 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
2: I'm not afraid to be different. I be loud and bold. I know they blend in.
3: 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I be the vibe.
4: 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I be trailblazer. And that be my originality.
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9: 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The fan say and die na ba o de sia me ba o school. And so first no obo no program for now dey me ofia. O ma am tweetia o mko.
7: E was say oba ye obi a oye caring. The most important thing and say oba ebebu ade.
10: Timi ncha wan no say.
7: Yeah.
10: Obi mu ade a yen kind in come am.
7: Oni
10: be kind na ka mema ho an.
7: Debi yen kind un ka mema ho but
10: uni gender
7: unne mu keke.
11: Mama, I'm a wicked. I'm telling you.
12: Oh yeah, yeah.
11: What boy Bema? What to Usikan? What to Mekana say? What to Ugu Bear 91st? Bema, yes, you need to do it here to no show.
10: Kasa me till.
13: Yes.
14: Giant Nancy, never better.

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3: Uni gender. Un le mukeke. Mema. I'm telling you.
2: Oh yeah, dear.
3: What boa bema? What to? Sika no what to? Me kana se what to? Obu be 90%. Bema nyesuni na udu.

I'm telling you, I'm telling you, I'm telling you, I'm telling you, I'm telling you, I'm telling you, I'm telling you, I'm telling you, I'm telling you, I'm telling you, I'm telling you, I'm telling you, I'm telling you, I'm telling you, I'm telling you, I'm telling you, I'm telling you, I'm telling you, I'm telling you, I'm telling you, I'm telling you, I'm telling you, I'm telling you, I'm telling you, I'm telling you, I'm telling you, I'm telling you, I'm telling you, I'm telling you, I'm telling you, I'm telling you, I'm telling you, I'm telling you, I'm telling you, I'm telling you, I'm telling you, I'm telling you, I'm telling you, I'm telling you, I'm telling you, I'm telling you, I'm telling you, I'm telling you, I'm telling you, I'm telling you, I'm telling you, I'm telling you, I'm telling you, I'm telling you, I'm telling you, I'm telling you, I'm telling you, I'm telling you, I'm telling you,

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1: folk. 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Every one day.
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1: What, Mamma? 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

0: Into me Sunday. 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We better say, Obiwa, why we were single? Because the last time poor catcher and say, how are you? 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That's what quickly. The last time we catch and say, how are you, crano? 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Won't mean we send post a baby net is saying, baby, no grandfriend, be do. Yeah, friend, be da, hey, yeah, mammy, I draw, Kweku mami, what's a day? Hey, Ira, like really? Ain't he? I didn't see an crophobia. Womu will be tea, a relationship mo. Womu woo, ye kuons woman that's with him. A day and a desire near mano. Eba, I don't want seven and ever can. Answer, I met dammy guest, did you know? Ma, main da boa for saying, Queen here, free health work in ABU, 15th of August, a Saturday next week. Saturdays, mimi debe ni muba akono ane miami ni yaba ifiyama nkwa tamoklo ene edisa jumedie yu hon akutene aha na ene woho after say yebe woke yewe no yebe ye aerobics ainti no branabe joini favorite media personalities bloggers, musicians, social groups religious organizations ni adi adi aha se wu so se wu nyu se wu chese bra. Now, say, we are seeing quite here. Intin is the best young corner, and you are quite immense, sir. If you are immense, I need a color tavern, a warp pediasa lodge. A ho, and a dear rubics never quack away a day. Ever quack we see. Join Invitational 2026, we are corporate Ghana 4. We invitation a day, mau. Say, showdown of the year, Saturday, 29th of August, University of Ghana Stadium. Just a bed. Joy Sports Invitational 2026 area there tie penalty shootout be womb lime and spoon sack race arm wrestling female penalty shootout ebusia enyu hu from brane be dankasa enti say wo ejuma wo bank say corporate organizations banks ne ade offices for ye twem matna si ache ti mo brane enti ne tiri empu mo enti na joy the invitational a year sports aba. 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Mineral Commission, also the regulator of the mining industry in Ghana. And the latest from Wawu Nimdadada, your partner for life. Ha. 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
1: Yeah, my dear.
0: Oh. 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
1: Tima.
0: Onye izu. 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
0: Ah, nanyu. That's all. And Prophetess Dora Angsong. And the Prophetess Minu ne wahao. Mama Dora.
2: Yes.
0: Mimo akwaba.
2: Ya odo minu yaba. 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
0: it? Iradiato.
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0: Na, mesha asye free, mami, su Prophetess Grace. 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
1: Yo, Tina, my dad Michia, it's a fool, you know. See, I watch your Facebook and so no kind of na as your fool, you know. Reverend Abiam, that's the couple who sing it. Yen, the man, I knew you are no meaning, I'm a chairman. Tima, a message to begin with him Sunday, na last week, Sunday, no film. And see, oh, I didn't hear you break a cry. Oh, you hear my man so, and see, Michia, you know, no. Nempo sister number in a stana nan at the very so friend of me. See, in a young cosset. Natima, as that, it of my menu pa or woman and the crown not be bruno, and some of a brio. And some a pea. Now the matter so could be no more, sir. The brave when you are your man for your myself. Are your man for a bit to my cadets and me wa. And the miss mercy, no welcome. Now so, and now on to moon, bueno. And try as a pot, so one nor winner, or be half a prayer boom, but no more. I want us not that what's all the gun. Osha, a bush, ye be a womb. If ye and some, now what pine or dark or warren. Say, Osha, my former be a bean be a basset be, yet I'll be on ye age more, be on ye age, mancassa. Now so, oh, good name, no quench you, she fear. 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
1: 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Where to my acassa, my impano, where to nudge saka cra. There be Benibu one pet there, it's enough some what to be na him. 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
1: 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The matter crow, I give a blue one on page, ma. It may suffer the blue one on page, but say, or call one nebbino, or you chop money, my notion of Fomano, ah, Mueduna, or for there, or qua, or in ye be no shame of Fomano. Sir, ye be sinner, it seem in day in Bria, Prophetess Grace Messi. Ye juma, for once a ye juma, support to Benino. 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
0: Marie Jata,
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0: As
1: because on boot near no. You were new peppy, them worried same, you're banging a retainer. I want what's all done.
0: So, be sibity, I worry be today more.
1: Mm-hmm.
0: No retain, CCR. Ever Sam never catching. Also, do Jay, and I do also now because. E won end the topic here bi say dey dentin no bi wo ho a our relationship no re bre be say bi wo ho a what it say no ni kunu nya ni ye so da hotim
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1: 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Who the order will know, Muna, or be sure now, quaint. And son, wait to me, I told me, yes, I would to me, chum, wonder. I told me, yes, she'll be brave, be brave, I buy a brabum where you may aim. 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
0: Hm, I didn't know you're a yabum.
1: Eh,
0: the epicy was a saying, say. A quine bain ye bits me a fast way home because Uko Shabby be said, then and I say, eh, whom? And then say, Yaw Shabre, Obi Pawaya war with me the fast adenos.
1: A quine be bray, so Pawasa war with me the Oko's adenum. Oba quack or worry bear ma, and your nurse or worry. Oba worry or bar, and your nurse or worry, or do bear tan tan dear. 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And now bear my share was so pen. Eya o bom pae a eye
0: ya ya se o perie no
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0: Yeah, I think, tell mom, I abra mano. 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
0: 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Ma making.
1: And there, baby, ain't me to Otimuan woo.
0: Hey,
1: Otimuan,
0: ye no me ya so,
1: sir.
0: No, my ain't the strength. Nami produce a catcher me, go for film. And ye am pa, I'm not to Alice. Yeah, I see people are going through it. Oh, people are going through a lot, especially women. Yes, people are really going through a lot. Na, near me, Pusana say. Last 2 weeks, ye be a phone lines and call for Eduamo issues. Na put me, say, ma, and go for film.
1: Mebre
0: and call for a fray, and ma, and mamma,

0: Wayne be my summon in it, and I win you a bar. I was summon in it, and I'm yet, yet, the more don't need the kind. And maybe I'm a treacher. Missy, yam pill. 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Was a medium penisa, and penisa.
1: Ah, yes,
0: as I say, if you're the warranty, and a mania be. Now, what could dear chili? Now, fe I say, na brabo, no kuno.
1: I reward
2: Papa Patch up.
0: And my dinna worry. Menam for phone, you now worry. I then I mean so being worry be. I worry, yet they go heavier now.
1: The pressure, man.
0: And my worry and top pressure,
1: Madura. 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Medassi, pa, me tea, Mamma Dora, me tea, a year prophetess grace. Na me papa so. Abere he die. E me de say man you know a kire me omo die. Ti me pese meti from a man's point of view. As I me be phone lines. Mami,
2: and don bombo.
1: Obi bu saw number de din din wo intent de go so pe wo number. E me say o pe so hwe ne partner ni.
0: Yeah, the battery ja.
1: O ni problem, ya ba be phone one say we dia de the number battery ja. Okay. Na kum chacha. Kum chacha or so for
2: two bomb
1: prof and then more prophetess me and I'm more prophet back. I'm so blessed. Well, yeah, before me in talking, you know, I'm so which I'm with you. You can do it, shish, and I'm a boy. I'm blessed. Ain't he a prophet? Kum chacha, a waha. I want no so me, Busano said that. Me mame no match re ye. 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E pe si ye wu.
3: Yo. 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Any producer, San Aqua, San. I fear to say, never the other one, why I can see it. Now, what the call?
1: What's shiny?
3: I know a shiny now, or call, pa. Mammy, the woman is a worker will be womb. So, better now, what they are say, and pran chair, I say. Now, will be wood ye, a young quassy
1: woo.
3: Will be a wa, a young quassy woo. Now, a dear young now will be. Eko tuma won to mean PM Freemono. 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
0: Hey,
1: yes, 220.
0: Beepy, no.
1: Beepy.
0: That's where they were walking dead. And ah,
1: what were we in on Namtias? You were.
0: Because of adrenaline.
1: Adrenaline, depressed. 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
0: unim, kunja, and nona, a hard journey, a because of the way I am a boy, yen in tiase, you wouldn't pamo bo be san no, ain't no, I say, obi wo wa wo jai krana.
2: I
0: said, handy panel of a semi menti near the idea.
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1: Mammy, oh, come on. 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
1: Achim.
0: 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I
1: as long as not being selected.
0: Yen chim,
1: chemu.
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2: bib.
0: Yen chim was sent a man semi.
2: Bib me, we are say, could
0: you
2: know. Before I don't win, never many panel.
0: Hey,
1: na me and kasa me nyi me hunni. 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
1: 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No quiet womb. 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One young quassel and poor. 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And there, Obiali, Edgma. 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See, I be not see. See, you couldn't say, you know, you are the ginger, minion the better, Yamin Pilgrim Potter, Papa Man for some bar. 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
0: 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Once no woman ma ndama kwaye no kudu bebi na pedoto no wa. 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And so, no, Zaya kind them. 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Besibu and niscacum. Begin in this car coming to know, or for there, this car coming a decident, never you know, or it's a match now on the ma, no deal. 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First, Miss Mono, all your knits won't come out. First, Miss, and then you have free deb, or book was selling what can it see? New year free deb, or best sister no home. Today, more at the mother look or those who bang in us only in a ton. 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
0: So sa na ti anye ye. 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Oh, you were live e wo YouTube. Hello,
3: hello kuma.
0: Yes,
3: good evening. Na wajuma pa moye. In fact, we by said Gen Z and the youth no have a problem angasa. In fact, my chicken down from beginning sometimes and come years. We were 30+, well we 6 years. Obama she maintained 4 years, 2 months in it. My year they also my year said better. Bani Baba mention time free. But the miracle, I saw you feel. I saw you say, "Omo the moon on the calling for divorce." I saw you say, "Into my way." Omo who me wish and for now they was say yeno. Up to now, no ni me say Obi be saying to go say me wa Obeti baby Obi ya.
0: Ah, menti asio you into your banner way. PZTV, thank you, Eugene. Thank you so much. Good evening. Ah, menti asio into. I didn't know banner. Yes, I only reason no.
3: Minim reason. Honestly, we call it for divorce. And yeah, means me per se. Yeah, into now because. And me, who are them money pa.
0: Na wode na wode aye no.
3: Oh, baby. Yes.
0: Yes, no what's ye? I found home.
3: Ah, or say, yeah, Uncle Focus and me fanity.
0: And or say, Uncle Fossay, but won't fanity.
3: Dabbed, I did back one. Your meaning to mean you be, no, by all means, and I'm me fanity. And there's this thing you might do.
0: It's money, I'm the bitch, it's young.
3: Dabbed, I was one share, Uka wanting. No befie uchewa na uchewa sadie nyanya ubi ani bewoza kukudu nba enam ono naje ni mindset ni mindset ono ono uwa yisa ni wankwe juma kaa opesan wekwe juma
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3: wekwe juma wa mimi ubi ya na mimpe nyama edisi. 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Sometimes it's me palo to one phone name being a single. Unya qua or sick boy. Unya qua or sick boy. And see, I'm not my business. I mentioned many of my things except make or why I'm not having for wanting.
0: As I'm called for untrusty, will be see way, will become no guilty. Whatever means. Yes, I had a kind of cream when you have a term on my wife. My girl said, maybe crook are the same thing. No, it's on a new cheat.
3: Good.
0: Yes, I'm with you, yes, sir. Hello. And for up, and so they say, busy TV, see where you go. Where you go? Hello. Yeah.
4: Good evening. I mean, I'm
0: a
4: sister, yes, I am in an ocean. Make us in the ocean. You couldn't know on this cow or banner.
0: Where are you?
4: Ah, near Bema.
0: And see, I'm with a man. Yes, who couldn't know on this cow or banner one pa?
4: No, on this cow or banner.
2: A year. Oya adwuma the whole year ni nyina scan ko this is stand wall enu tina me so fa kwa bi so ji scan
0: you taste oh sir you taste anti enya dia wo dwene na ono so dwene strawberry fitness me kan cho say sometimes say the way I be communicate wone ne best sire outsiders no obi o pia oni nko fo ko sire obi fia no obi mu na akere ne yire
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0: see I see
4: on kano
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4: o so discard the ama woman no
0: o se ni kuro ni sika 1 year sika ni nyina o de ma side check no and I walk out when you're so afraid, and it's you go on, or afraid, you know, or say, and cool, or scan one in tear. Nanko Fobus has a mimbus answer to a Nisco Bechitiana. Some moon is come on cheat you. But it will be also a Niscan so bechiti, and only an enon, eh, Yano. What's your say?
5: Hello?
0: Hello?
5: Hello, mommy.
0: Yes, that's what you say.
5: Hey, you know, I'm sorry.

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2: eyo na mo so e
0: irade adum
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0: Opa ba we di say.
2: Oh, at least 50 and I say 40 column, 45
0: record. Oh, 63. But opa ba wo bear 40 and 50 column.
2: Uh-huh.
0: 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Dan ba cho ma ti mi di betuja. 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Tin pa cho papa we di 63. Opa oba owo between 40 to 50. Na papa won pay 60.
2: Oh, 60 o won o won den ko
0: dia. Da o say.
2: Oba no say 60. Na won den ko dia.
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2: eyo na mo so e
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0: Opa ba we di say.
2: Oh, at least 50 and I say 40 column, 45
0: record. Oh, 63. But opa ba wo bear 40 and 50 column.
2: Uh-huh.
0: Oh, okay. Dan ba cho ma ti mi di betuja. Me kai kura nko fu oti omo mo se wo YouTube. Ni omo mo se ye wo TikTok. Tin pa cho papa we di 63. Opa oba owo between 40 to 50. Na papa won pay 60.
2: Oh, 60 o won o won den ko
0: dia. Da o say.
2: Oba no say 60. Na won den ko dia.
0: O wa won den. Na papa won di de so beku o.
2: Won ko me say won won den.
0: A won won den. Ah, oluman bugi. Olu. Ebusia for papa, don't worry. It's in part your application. Papa say we 63, but all 40 years for blood. It's 40 years, 50 years, man or pe wagua. Don't come day. Medasi. Papa uko pension ana. Uko pension. It will be better after Obano. 40 years, nenu ebi kakra. Better after no.
2: Obeshano
0: pa. Eh papa obe obeshano.
2: My investment will be, you know, a commercial engineer.
0: Ah, papa, our investment. Yeah. Oh, a Ryan Paul by my papa, strawberry. Yen Paul by my papa, Mr. And today, Jina So, Era, Sunday, me ba, sorry, I have be your audition, my papa. Why? Ye pe 40, 50 going. What I say? Madam Fuera, strawberry, Mrs. Siam, or say, the mother in law, oh. Ne mother in law nsuni kunewu nsu uyi ope kuneni a Sunday e be kwako susu era mother in law we di saying na ne yempe eyi na oni papa se ku na ese ye nja ma kwan oho na onko daddy ho nsese se no e enche be wedding da unya wedding na be ai se ne o jina so na Enye is you. Hello.
3: Hello.
0: Hi, good evening.
3: Good evening.
0: Hey, Robert, we are three. Let's say.
3: This is three. After 40. Enye chiti nane, beba.
0: Ah, Samba, we sunya you, but there was say. See, also 63. But more than age, jina ni mo, I'm wadini a 40. Horsepower.
3: Oh, mami.
0: Ah, on the jini ho, ade.
3: Chiti nane, beba. Me papa. 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
0: Hi, darling. 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
3: Me papa. 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Now, let me who said, Eldano, or Pesha, or name Mammy Diago Bonnie. NG Saturday bi na so le nya lete na mi ma mi jale on na lete ni be ti ni so jale at the Saturday night powder Saturday night powder
0: talk I powder digna stay
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1: 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Ebusia. Sorry screen so eye on the 12th of September. Mia kasa. Mia tema. Nyame de afeba ko be coming for on the 17th of September. But this year no, me pese me ye women's conference. Programmer me ye ewa Dome TV, Dome FM, first time me ye Hit FM. It's about women. Na me shed de via ema ko kwadande moa. 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Me inspire the generation. Enti nyame de atoma koma so de a. 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Enu nti me ba ba ye women's conference. Me pacho eye free. Me nje wan sidimpo eye free. Ye be ye free health screening on that day on the 12th of September 2026. African pacho fa flyer na tuzuma na media partners ni multimedia because me bosses ama me omo power setima sa wo ye bibi say dia ye de tawechi sa da no shine ne be produce show no what ya say eye women's conference na ekuku damfo a eba ebusua me se minje obi eska o I would never take any money ah me do omo ye eye auntie Mary madam Mary ekufo a owo eye social media ne ba Sebi, eye living with autism. 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Me sansu wo, Mrs. Na Joe Bichem, Pastor Joe Bichem wife. Ono su wane story to share. 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Na Sister Sandy be a guy na ye me MC. 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Ena face so sono Gloria Boati Mando so so ye mental health advocate. 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Ono wa sheshe nsono mwofe. 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Be inspired by Tema 2026. Mami invite mo. A free event. What you are saying? Oba. Yes. Into 17th. 12th of September 2020. Ewo. Villa Vista. Into Pacho scan a QR code no. Now come and join us. Let's have an amazing time. Minimo siya. Mami da mo sisemo ba African. Thank you so much. Now, Dr. Pounds, Dr. Shine, God bless you. Me dear Cynthia, to my boss, I'm come. Now, from it, I'm going to come. I'm going to come. I'm going to come. I'm going to come. I'm going to Villa Vista is Lagon. Bye. Okay. Hey, Rami, you have a fro. Why? I'll call you, sis. Ain't you, Lucia?
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Also with you live. 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What a. Samson Akoma Emmanuel Kojo in Shaba Akufu. You can not sem. Prefect, bless you, Kojo. Auntie Joy to say, Mama Josephine Mensah, Mama Nyamin Shaw, Louise Lawer, Spinters Road, Oswaba, Majo, MJS, God bless you, waiting for the word. Kevin Gbagbo, Ose Ekoma Grandma Naomi, Busrochi, University of Ghana, Kevin Gbagbo, Asante Solomon, Asante Solomon, all the way, Yaba, Samson Ekoma, Auntie Angie, Sirat, how are you doing? Angelina, I love the name, Angelina. DJ Alenzi, DJ, Apawane to say, Space FM Takwa, Nyamisha, Yachia Mani Jamami, Yachia Mani Jamami, Space FM 4, Yachia Mina, Takwa, Yusuaye, Munina, Mijiri Sehono, Yusuene Niate, Galano, Utubia Mumre Mibi, Tulu de Muntu, Yamushen Suni. 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Alezi. 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The great one. 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Eric Opari Mensah. 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Auntie Paulina. Osu T. Wedding. Alex. Committee 25, Onusu ready. Justice Aba East Legon Hills. Kwaku Akese, Onusu Aba. Kofi, I love this name. James Kofi, said Dino, yeah, it is a dinner check. Kofi, Utiye Watakwa, all the way from Space FM, in Simuye. Bless you so much. Yamia Yadie. Ejeku Akese, Aguna Swedro. Samson driver, also I ready and packed. Yamia Yadie, Sergeant Alexander Asaman Kese, bless you. Matthew Doe, sorry Martin Doe, how are you doing, my own Martin? Pastor Abraham Accra, how are you doing? Bless you so much. In some force with you, Sechikrom, the crony DM is dead, Sechikrom, in some one, Adwajiri Foso, and Komamo. Senam 8 Timothy, all the way from Nungwabwade. Otie, Esimye, MK Garment, was it tonight be tonight? Honorable Fifi Adams, near Fifi Kote, Fifi Adams, Yamimani Suye, Steven, Fifi Afari Adams, Honorable, et say, Bechre Fuaba, Shepherd. Yanko. And I wadam my Mrs. Lamte, let us say, bless you so much. Esimuye. Auntie Cynthia, bless you. Rosemont, Airport Hills, how are you doing? My own Rosie. Hey, I'm Pa. Sempaneba, Yanko, Edem.

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Okay, Facebook abi hu topic no. Meanwhile

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Brother, udi obete ye semene. Oso uti ye ye. Gebre ansene. Ene obi anye na fodi ye ready. Ya for the body and I'm tired is ready obian ready say ready me baba for the way mami tinye ye una no better say wait me prepare a fill forms US embassy a friend say Netherlands embassy British High Commission who bet me a fill forms ni bi bia kama one writing crab to send your type on say online say whatever who be submit me bia statement of account to proof certificate a back a friend say backup letter ni bia you be deny to be bia we bia no you need a good fortune. Also 3 years, also 3 young kwa. Kase rade, enyumire. Abra mitie wasemi. Mi peja, mi jidie aforibo. Eni aforibo no, e jidie aforibo. Offering of faith. Rade mi peja, mi jidie aforibo. Memitinye ye. Kase rade, memitinye ye. Let my head be proper. Mamitrinya ye. Give me good fortune. Run me peja mi jidie affordable offering of faith. Number near 02 45. Another 45. 04. Another 04. Edilia Gabriel Ansan. Ene beba. 02 45. Another 45. 04. Another 04. Let's go to scripture. Because I'm going to certain details. Even though message in here short. Genesis chapter number 40, verse 20. Genesis 40, 20. Genesis 40, 20. Bible say. Together with Joseph, you know, there were two particular prisoners. They were Egypt. Two unique prisoners. And now, Omo, they were prisoners. And they were King Pharaoh, and Omo,

they are releasing no, them. Emma, so they say, man, penny, president, Edward got to prison. When they beat me a jaw. And in those days, na, under dictatorship, and yes, and Kitwa, second Faro Pa, Edward got to prison. Who be you? When they beat me a jaw. Yes, or Nena. So, Bible say, whilst they were in prison, almost soon die, just

to pass the third day, which was Pharaoh's birthday, that he made a feast to all his servants. And according to Joseph's prophecy, Pharaoh lifted up the head of the chief butler and of the chief baker among his servants. Senior, a year dining stress, and in commission, it you Bible say, Pharaoh, a dinny birthday, and there toss me and son, Abram so dino. Oh, the birthday, no, and oh my, you ye two prisoners, no, Baku a chief butler, and a Baku a chief baker, Baku a ja, on the sense, some a year Pharaoh, or some bonum, and my Pharaoh, and Niger, and a Baku so, on a year, and a man. So, they do me no a bar. A year the palace of Pharaoh in Egypt. No? He restored the chief butler to his butlership. Ni Oshensa Emma Pharaoh. Neja, Oma Pharaoh and Nigiano. He did not echo to one Jumaso. They say he was paroled and pardoned and restored to his former position. And so he gave cup into Pharaoh's hand. Or Shasia Seja or Sevu Pharaoh, Emma Pharaoh's hand. Bible say, but, Kase, but. Genesis 40, Matthew 21. But, sorry, 22. But he hanged the chief baker as Joseph had interpreted to them. Send a Joseph interpreted Chiromono. The Otu Brodonidia, ye hangeno. Fate, F-A-T-E, Fate, Shebre, Inkrabia, Yemi and Nunia Yam from so, and your dear Kugu prison. A do faro bedeno, release Yemi and Nun, your drawing inferno, Bakudia, the Trinity, and a Bakudia, your money and a juma. Ninja and say, better any celebration. Yaniaji to say John Baptist, Yenibi, Yaniajeno, the Sinipam, you know, Yahin, Yahin, Yahin to send here to a locotono, a cosy Bakuson, yes, we in the Tinko near Trinity, and a Bakudia, yes, one to an Ajumaso. Utim and Adriana, there is something called good fortune, and I think you need it. I think you need it. Bibi will be as your friend said, Utrinqua, and I will tribe ye, and I think you need it. Fit.

omye kokum baako ena baako de oman oto na adwuma so sanity we are say some go into marriage they succeed all right others go into

a tear dreadful manu, a bisuqua, what dear, where any masses are. Some enter into business, a be quite jumamu, they succeed. Others enter into the same business, and ye. All things be equal. What a brother say? Just say, and never be a better so in your piano, or ye. A bit too quiet, America, any European, any country, go ahead, a beer for 20 years, can see it. Obis require 1 year, ni, mi BSC. Some travel, they succeed all right, others travel, it becomes a struggle. A bit too quiet, a sewer year, a bit too quiet, sewer year, a two besides a brochico, a tree, any other call, and once an American, a tree. It made the ball too penalty and no more keep on the demo or mass one and number. Ah, and Eddie Mbappe, a fan, a banner saying, some come into this world. A big pay we are see where are. BBR, come on, come on. Ubua, Sabita Frache, or Bebe, we are see Crano, no AR4. Ubua, Bebe, we are see our whole. Unia, and Nigeria, da. Unia, papa, da. Unia, mami, da. Nanini, da. Nabra, bo, on, sonny, nante. Bia and ye yet say oh no and ya bonny bia ba FATE fit says a shabre and in crabia y ti an ye Sam can some play football ye boy Ebi Bobo Pao and so nya club da Onya selection da Obi ever signing on and naba a friend say United and ever signing on at Naba City or

Koye, or so try Bibidro. Yana Sande, a big car, some are drivers, taxi, trotro, name them, buses, a big car, a year, walk car, a Samkoa, between year.

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I'm telling you. 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

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I was so near good fortune. You understand? You need a good chance. You need a good chance. Shout out to me. Cause the Lord, give me a good fortune. A rade. And nana dream.

Mammy ye 45 another 45 04 another 04 etrinkwa yesi utrinkwa obi kwa awoso ba yesi utrinkwa yesi etridase obi kwa ba yesi afrimu utrinkwa onye ni tie didim 02 45 another 45 04 another 04 edine gebre ansa 02 45 45 0404 45 ni emienu and a 04 ni emienu it is 02 45 another 45 04 another 04 din e gebre ansa also to ye I'm telling you but we are here I know what I'm talking about sometimes you will suffer and do all that there is to do still obeye ne wose ye nyina obachine kom beye fasting be bompa ye akwankyre ye be ma oil anom ye bi be dware wo obeye all that there is to be done and so still your life will become like the man at the pool of Bethesda or the whole 38 years yesu busa ne say why adan obi anya yare sa na nkwa

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Number no page for the ball. Page for the ball. And no obi ama for the if we say word near word. Word near word. You need a good fortune. 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A be friend in favor, fine. A be friend in good luck, fine. A be friend offensive, whatever, fine. But you need a good fortune. 0245. Another 45. 0404. Dina Gabriel answer. 0245. Another 45. 04. Another 04. Kase ma 40 boy. Mi bo jidia 40. Ready? This is my statement of faith. It is my offering of faith. I'm making a statement that Lord, I need a good fortune. Ready? The baby biano. Mi won fe. Mi oba. Mi osubai. Makwa wadi. 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Bampo. Mi pray. They are beautiful, all right. They are sensible, all right. They are knowledgeable, all right. They know how to handle men. Obu ni msi nsi e handle bema pa. And so itri nye ye. Bema biso ni msi nsi handle oba pa. And so awadi itri nye ye. Obu ni chance kwa brichira. 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And so wa try embassies, wa change passport, wa change the drink, wa find local name, foreign name, middle name, cell name, front name, first name, wa yet obey, wa kwa embassy ni nyina. 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

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It be succeed big time without much trouble struggle. Yet the understand it. Others have the wisdom, they have the strength, they work hard, they pray, they apply the principles. Yet now so good fortune. It be modern, it be pojuma, be poor modern, it be apply principles. 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yi I will see come, also 3 years, I will wadim, also 3 years, I will be BM. Here a drink one, here a drink one. Today, also 3 years, Cassia Radic, Mamitinia, your fans are 2 trees. Place your hand on your head, old driver to was it. Fans are 2 trees, Cassia Radic, Miti, Mamiti, Miti, Miti, Mamitinia, ye, Radi Mamitinia, ye, Midimitin, New Year's Mojab.

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Abraham 7, no Oscar. He had animals on Okonya Rebecca, Emma Isaac Warrior, Empire Boy, Genesis 24, verse 12. Lord, give me good speed. King James Bible, Radi Mami Trinye Ye. 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Utiamiana, Sofo, Opia, also Trinye Ye, Utrenye Ye, Unhunoso. Candy Machi, shout after me, Kaze Lord, give me good fortune in life. E Radi, Mami Trinye Ye, Ewa Brabo, Mami Tinkwa. Mami Trinqua, Janazan, Mami Trinqua, the Pompa Yamanana, I pray for you. Namimo Trinqua, Namo Trinye, whatever you are embarking upon, whatever you are undertaking, Gabriel Anzani, the Chancellor of Nansem University, Ote, the Wee Biano, or so Trinye, a bit in your cry, a bit in your cry. I'm a bomb pie yourself, Utribe, Kase Amen. Oh, yes, you demo. Psalm 128, verse 2. Psalm 128, verse 2. Bible say, for thou shalt eat the labor of your hands, and happy shall thou be, and it shall be well with you. Because me bomb pie yourself. Obre and San Wajumano, Obedit, Obo Bebresa, as Ojemini. You will eat the labor of your hand. Just Obrenas and Fifra Obediti. 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

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He was unfortunate. Job, at your onye boni biya, nyamikure brage, bostu on ho, say Job is the best. We're one of my best servants. Bon Samson Mersonahe. 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What about Naomi? 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

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Ibi entimi anye. Are you listening to me, somebody? Obiso, onese nyame so, esa wanyadi, one John the Baptist, eh? Na Stephen, eh? Na yesi na buwe. James a Trinity. Are you listening to me? Yeni nyina na ye beti ase ye. But the ever can say Radi Mamiti nye ye. Jesus say, I have come that you might have life and have it more abundantly. John 10:10. Me pa se mbenyan kwa. 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We are say ya. 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Mami abundant life. 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A beer wunkrata bedani. 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A bedani. 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Bema wope oba wope. A woo, I will pay be a bed done. A bed done. I had a saw open. It be a bed done. It be a new firm when I be a Nigerian message when a bed done. The minimum saying, I'm a bit me a yo. Oh, bet to me a yo. I'm bet me a Casa Rade, Mamitinye. It pass out for the week. Mamitinye, 02:45. Another 45. 04. Another 04. It didn't a Gabriel answer. 02:45. Another 45, 04, another 04. Oh, the Oba for there, say Rade. Give me good fortune. Good fortune. GF, good fortune. Key, no, no. Any code, no, no. GF, good fortune. But good fortune, one for the say Rade, my meeting year, your wife. 02, 45, another 45, 04, another 04. Dinner, Gabriel, answer. A dinner, yeah, Gabriel, answer. 02, 45, another 45, 04, another 04. Near Gabriel, sir. Abundant life. You understand it? So, you abundant life, where you never live in want. Abundant life is when you never live in want. David said in Psalm 23, or say,

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Ye friend abandoned life. Tell John 2. Tell John 2. 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I wish above all things that I may prosper and be in health, and it shall be well with you. Tell John 2. Because the Lord, give me good fortune. Let my head lack no oil of favor and good fortune. Lord, let my head lack no oil of favor and good fortune. A radi, a ma, ye dear. 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Oh, yes, we did. Okay, Esther had good fortune. Esther had good fortune. And the whole Bible, the most fortunate person. One of the most fortunate person. The nitriye ye o babu mpa. Mary. Mary. Oh, ye lady o tewa keke. Nya sorry biyano no o sheda ko. And then ye fasting biyano o sheda yo. And then ye biyano ye. And me wo biya singina. See, they are favored among women. Hey, Mary. Hey, Mary. Thou art favored, highly favored among women. Was a man in a mono. When you are so you have caught the eye of God. When you locate you, the most fortunate woman in the Bible, Mary, the mother of Jesus. What in Nazareth, you know, keke, keke, and then you choose soon. And a new crew, a Joseph, and also was very fortunate. So when I be here, you so the bomb passes our fortune, it be Mrawa Brabu. May such fortune follow you wherever you go. And listen to me. May such fortune follow you wherever you go. May conditions favor you. May failure not be your portion. May bumper a failure will not be your portion. May God favor you. May conditions favor you. May you be selected. May you be chosen. May you

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Minu yaba. Mima ame. My brother, listen. May God give you good fortune. Lift up your offering. Pay your affordable. Your pump. Pay your affordable. Because I rade. Miti. Mamiti nye ye. Adi mamiti nye ye. Because I'm a boy for the air. Adi me sreo. Mamitinye yi, ewe yesu dimu. Ifineko, mamitinye yi, ewe yesu dimu. 02-45, another 45, 04, another 04. 02-45-45, 04-04. Edine Gabriel Ansan. 02-45-45-04-04. Edine Gabriel Ansan. Mamma last quotation, niyempon. Last quotation, you will love it. You say we will be a better. Trogu ka ho sof minika me she nkom nyaka na trogu ho Proverbs 16:33 what to ludu da says me ludu what to be da your friend it dies Proverbs 16:33 say we may throw the dice but the outcome is determined by God. What a scripture. Proverbs 16:33. We may throw the dice, but the outcome is determined by the Lord. Yen ye betu 6 miludu, but say ye betu 6, and I betu 5. One version say, human beings throw the dice, but the Lord determines how they fall. Nipan ne to dice, 6 miludu, one to two, and mua wosu, kuro do do do do do, mua ja rrrr. One abe two dice, you know, but the outcome is determined by God. One version say, the lot is cast unto the lap, but it's every decision is from the Lord. Over two, a year, Ludu no, ato naso, decision.

Yevrade. Another one say, the lot is cast, but the decision is holy from the Lord. You throw the dice. Ube pe wiase, ube ko school, ube two dice.

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Lord, save me. Because I'm ready. Me too, by my brother. Send me hurrah. And I'm a cry. I get kwa. I'm ready, Jimmy. I'm meeting you. Ready, I'm meeting you. I'm a brother. Because I'm ready, my bread. I'm meeting you. Ready, my name is ma. And I'm fear. Ya bread. I'm ready. 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Ready, your boss. For the way, oh, GDM, my tring ye, oh, BBA from, oh, yes, we do 0245, another 45, 04, another 04, it didn't a Gabriel answer, number near 0245, another 45. 04, another 04. Gibranza, send your fortune offering. Fortune offering. It was said, Utiye ye. Trinqua. Fortune offering. Ubiya mosa for the enemy. Good fortune. Ube ye bibia. Ooh, me dear tree. Ooh, me dear tree. Ebia utina nenye. But then I'm a bomb payama. I'm in my Utiye ye. I'm in funny sand two trees. I'm in sisan with shebre. I'm in my bibiano. Put you through. Oh, yes, we do. Amen. 0245. Another 45. 04. Another 04. Obi Amobi. 0245. 45. 04. 04. Idine Gabriel Ansan. Jesus. Yamino, I see that. You will be a Yamima Tinia, you what? Can I walk? Find a wood too. Bravo, Bob. Yamau Tinia, oh, yes, with him. We see me Tiwa Kosumo, small landings. Hey, Tia, God bless you. Michael Ashibi, Mani Suyi. Takwa Fosi, Suyo Topa, Akra Susa. Manuel Champon, Danfa, on Sweetie, Yapon. Mani Suyo, Bia Ye. Promise the produce you, my dear. All night workers in Yina, Nyami Shramo. Say a boat. Mani Suyi, on Adime Bae. God bless you. Yakini, any security for Nina, God bless you all. Engineers in Nina. God bless you. Software Pia. God bless you, bodyguard. Sweet Sissin or Gassina. Oh Lord, give me good fortune. Let my star shine in life. Be Siama. Oh, yes, with him. The money so be a Gibran and Nassim University. You're about Sundays. You're about Tuesdays. And you're about Thursdays. You know,

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The money so be a Gibran send in the first. You about Sundays, you about Tuesdays, and you about Thursdays. You know, I bought 10 and now they are two. Sundays, Tuesdays, and Thursdays. Yeah, them will be in your Facebook Live. Facebook Live, Nasem University. What went to me and team message? Oko Facebook, Nasem University, and YouTube, Nasem University. YouTube, Nasem University. Message, you know, nice messages. By the grace of God. And your name, Gibran Sanso. Bon Paye. Say, TBE or Ghana. TBE or Africa. TBE. Mimu Bia Tinye. Oh, yes, we demo. Amen. Kwanya Wutu. Bia, we bia. Yamimu Tinye. God bless you so much. Sweet. 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Ebenezer, Obin, bless you. 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De La Cruz, De La Cruz. 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Kamimo Bia Tinye. Esimunina ye. Peter York, bless you. 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Jude Akoto, my father, my father. Odro Obed, bless you, Odro. Oh, yes, we do. Amen. And you can come. Okay. So, for Cosby.

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Gweshiani motia. 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

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And poor India. 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Oh, behind you, said Dr. Sharp. 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Very 8 to 10 years ago. 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Antonia, Motian Yanagano. Over, yes, it is, Mamotia Gane. 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

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Osi anye ye. 6 years anye ye. 5 years anye. 4 years anye ye. 3 years anye ye. 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Me back to be realized nothing. Fre, ka, name, ubi a new noma, yebaman a dra, back to Obanoma, ne hontono. Doctor Sharp, ye bring both from Grandsay, Frene Cranker. Soon so many to me near what they want so. Mammy, papa, prostrate cancer, ye ma, a beco. 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

0: question so my name is Obi Oso. 030-221-6561. Me ba another line amount. And difference ka clear be no. 030-221-6562. Fama me. Hey, Anwadi. Hello. Yeah. 030-221-6561. Dr. Sharp. Bring me from Grand Zay Free. Any crank as soon as you need to me near what they want to show. Why do you see Kelly? Why, yeah, Grandma, and you impact your friend. You be a lie, Natum. You're 2026. You're a new year, Mo. Me pack your supply. Mo be a hunse. Sir Sharp, Ukraine, yeah, Drew. Me pack your sanity. Baby, a Casasuan Information Center. Me pack your America 40. Hello, ye? Ma, we don't go from Kakra or no one and any Casano. Nyambotre, why you not know a demon low in a Kakra, mammy? Why? Yay, mushroom. Ah, hello. Meet you. Why then? Hello.
1: Hello.
0: Mother Frem, actually, won't find you say, Casa now can a worship and said Anthony.
1: Hello.
0: Ye, co.
1: Mother Boy, I will be in the subject. I think so. What's that? What's that?
0: Ete, Evo, and so. A friend in Avia now must see our sons who are When you free offer you are, you will share my wife. Bibia, you will come here and the Emma will be now near your man and friend, including HIV. Why? Fafro, 030-221-6561. Yeah, yeah, why? You bet you are share my wife. In Tinipana, Bayan. Ah, who you knew for you, so?
1: Hello?
0: Call Mavo from Rana, Wablo, why? You bet my hello. Meet you. Come on, me. 030. Yes, 221-6561. 030-221-6561. Maybe I call Yagu Zikadi. Sharp, start here in Runyene. 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
0: 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Tony Babieto. One Cassahania.
1: Baton.
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0: It is
1: depend on
0: children. 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
0: 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Why? Na me say.
1: It
0: is 2015 year
1: break down
0: also. Eya footage ya. Say. 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What ya say? Obi a yesi ya di bibi ama di obe yesi. 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Yeah. Chati bie. 030 221. 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Pickin mame. Ain't you FM num angesa Hello Yes hello Entie ho radio num Odi entie kura opa wo frere na num radio no kase ne o kase wo phone so no sa e baba radio no so why Fano tu mame. Hey. Hello, meet you.
1: Maju.
0: Hey, Joso.
1: Maju. 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
0: Already, you know what's wrong. 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Uti already, you know. Uti, you better. And there, I'll be before months, I'm adding you. And you think I'm a yellow cray on corner. 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Ain't you already? Oh, Tipa, and just you know, catch your patches and your camp ground. Fafro 030221. Monsanko first one, so back on so jam 030221 6561. 030221 6561. Dr. Sharp, work as well. Oba no one mafa kaswa ka. Kasi ube si uva edi na se.
1: Hello.
0: Ko.
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0: Miti yo.
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1: Majo.
0: Megyo su.
1: Bro, that's what you say.
0: Ofre yin misa nse mbe bro kia.
1: Bro.
0: Na wakasa. Why?
1: Hey, babi ya mwa yo su na pe ye wo nof. Anko ye wo ye ye ye opa.
0: North. More north, fine.
1: Yeah, north, eh? Oti River.
0: Oti. What's the more way?
1: What's it? What's it? What's
0: it?
1: What's
0: it? What's it?
1: What's it?
0: And also can't go now.
1: Was
0: it the Pandai? Ah, mobile friend, Dimofra, Monfre, Nombano, Mofre, Nayefe, Nebibia, you bet me, et you be Kuramanaba, Bishamon, my bet Mamma Naba. Why?
1: Oh, sir, I call you by your Kamuba, while I cook
0: Mobile Frey 0266 14 Unifresh, Ning, I know Unifresh answer 0266 14 another 1469 Mofre or Swam, move it to me near Dim Como, off air. Maybe I told Dr. Sharp, I hear you my affidavit to bear 7 years. Near our CSI, I dear baby man, uncle liver problem, kidney problem, who in heart. TB tuberculosis, Adam madness, hepatitis A to B, fibroid, epilepsy, HIV AIDS, diabetes, pleasure, so ekuru, heart, akumayade, cancer, ulcer, eye problem, prostate, asthma, drunker, stroke, one them one. Any near Kikama Ankono, Jenna, my mom friend. Yes,
2: hello.
0: Yeah, Obian friends with the Anangas, I said, so I woo to our betting here, cause meet you.
2: Hello,
0: yeah,
2: I'm a buyer with lips, Mitchie's,
0: actually,
2: you know, cause I see a crab, I see here.
0: Oh, what do you know, hospital?
2: Beginning is that the non-fetal convulsion, see, I call 37, I'm going to tell you about machine, I'm going to still lie, I'm going to show you.
0: I'm going to tell you about machine, I'm going to 37. And I'm going to be him.
2: Still lie, after that, I'm going to still lie, I'm going to show you. I'm going to say, I'm going to do it.
0: Me, bow, and I 37, now I'm going to call you.
2: Bajan.
0: Eh, oba ni anya ma wa publish ye no bi anti. 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
0: 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Na sharp, yes, sharp, bring me by yes, why I'm grand crassem. But the bell was one, boom. Sanity, Oba, now I know yen I met you.
2: I told
0: you, on one, I know, so I met you. obi nso na ye na mechi no
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0: yeah mummy say me fafro
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0: 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Any cranker soon, so many 2 minutes and more than one or so. Ah, Bibi Ata Nechino, me patro, bravo, soon, to me, Empire Bo, Bibia, and Habai, Inia, ntoteboa

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1: Hello.
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2: Bacho, good evening.
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